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2: Oh, Jesus.
0: Who be on an amante. I did the cast of a wow.
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0: 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And cut uber tinsam. 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What tongue?
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1: e
0: teme ho me di yesu mota e teme ho e wo yesu
1: te
0: wo
1: yesu
0: te ye ba no ba pa ya ya ya ya ya ya ya ya ya ya ya ya ya ya ya ya ya John chapter 11. Tinio.
1: Yes.
0: John chapter 11. Verse number 39. So for kai be mon pai
1: no. John 11:39.
0: John 11:39.
1: Amen o.
0: O say.
1: O say. Yesu ka say. Muyi obo no.
0: Muyi ni bo no.
1: Di wa wu no nia.
0: Di wa wu ni nia mata se Yesu say. Yesu yi.
1: Se say dia.
0: Wa bon.
1: Wodi na nine
0: to be yemi. Jesus is about to do miracle.
1: Yes.
0: Pampine. Onu ni nua na ni nene hu na wo suno Yesu si mumie wo si bi wura we di 4 days onu pa wo 4 days dey wo bon mumie
1: environment
0: be say sent ne nye smell ne nye papa ta breathe wo bon and they can fight you with bad smell. The enemy can fight you. 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
1: ehohoro
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0: Rakaba, rakaba, rakaba, rakaba, rakaba, rakaba, rakaba, rakaba, rakaba, rakaba, rakaba, rakaba, rakaba, rakaba, rakaba, rakaba, rakaba, rakaba, rakaba, rakaba, rakaba, rakaba, rakaba, rakaba, 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
0: Onyanko.
1: De ma one are only one enkwane ne one are what are you nyina.
0: For we are the aroma of Christ.
1: Yes.
0: To those aroma of Christ to God among those who are being saved and among those who are perishing.
1: Yes.
0: Ye aduhuam.
1: Yes.
0: To who you Christiania, because I do him one, it means, say, I was so ubu rubber beer with nipper.
1: It's
0: you recognize
1: him. Yes.
0: One dress here.
1: Amen.
0: We must be recognized.
1: Yes.
0: But they can't catch it out, say.
1: Yes.
0: The kind of perfume I wore, and the chiller, say, either you'll be rejected or you'll be accepted. And also, we are the aroma of Christ. We
1: yes
0: yeah do him yeah yeah Christ na do him kase urante enna na dwe me ya do him mabrapo
1: mabrapo
0: ebe ya do him nipa
1: nipa
0: etime reject
1: etime
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0: ebe ya do him abrempo
1: abrempo
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0: ebe ya do him ahemfo
1: ahemfo
0: etime reject
1: ministers
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2: Yesu tre
1: Ewo Yesu
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1: yes
0: a seed of 15 Ghana 0598 0598 530 994 that number is me anyway. Hi, Jenny said 0598 530 994 ye bi ne radio bebo the radio bebo 0598 530 994 radio nyankopon nam 2 million ahoden so
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3: Amen.
0: Surprise money.
3: Amen.
0: In the name of Jesus.
3: Amen.
0: May you receive it.
3: Amen.
0: May you receive it.
3: Receive it.
0: Receive it.
3: Receive it.
0: Receive it.
3: Receive it.
0: Receive it.
3: Receive it.
0: Surprise money.
3: Amen.
0: Receive it.
3: Amen.
0: Surprise money. Angelic money. Receive it.
3: Amen.
4: Receive it in Jesus' mighty name.
0: Awurade mfantomo.
3: Amen.
0: Awurade mfantomo.
3: Amen.
0: Awurade mfantomo.
3: Amen.
0: Awurade mesika wani na.
3: Yes.
0: And tow phone is.
3: Amen.
0: Awurade mesika wani na.
3: Jesus Christ.
0: And tow phone is.
3: Amen.
0: Awurade mesika wani na.
3: Yes, Lord.
0: And tow account.
3: Amen.
0: In the name of Jesus.
3: Amen.
0: In the name of Jesus.
3: Amen.
0: In the name of Jesus.
3: Amen.
0: The one susu so best send us ka. Awurade man send us ka. The one susu so best send us ka. Awurade man send us ka. In the name of Jesus.
3: Amen.
0: Awurade mo.
3: Yes.
4: Amen.
0: Running page out.
3: Amen.
0: Away yes to them.
3: Amen.
0: Away yes to
3: them. Amen.
0: Away yes to
3: them. Amen.
0: Away yes to
3: them. Amen.
0: May you receive it.
3: Yes. Amen.
0: In the name of Jesus.
3: Amen.
0: Amen.
3: Amen.
0: You can send your seed. You can send your seed. 0598 530 994 994 0598 530 994 994 With the grace that you are, may the Lord give you a smell of greatness. May the Lord shower you a smell of favor. In the name of Jesus, we did it, James, but do be dear. Come and then already messica and more.
3: Amen.
0: Hey, already man pitch. I am more.
3: Amen.
0: In the name of Jesus,
3: amen.
0: Already makasia and more.
3: Amen.
0: In the name of Jesus, we did the kofi abroqua. Me, you know, for the boys who bomb pie a mouth. Already young coupon and man pitch. I am more.
3: Amen.
0: Hey, Awurade Nyankopon emma wo hwa. E didom beba wo adwuma.
3: Amen.
0: In the name of Jesus.
3: Amen.
0: And that wo gidi perfume na. Perfume na. Ya boss on pant to be good animal sesia.
3: Amen.
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0: 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Be bomb payama.
3: Amen.
0: A radon domo. 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Within the Benis Ajaman. 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Within the gratis ammo. 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We did not Eddie John Tewia Kwesi Kwanza. 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Yeah, this that is the name. 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
0: 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Amen.
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0: 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Amen. I believe in say my name kadie opesa woka.
1: Yes.
0: Me ba sometime me ba di nyame be ka kirem na ba be ye. What is it from Friday ni ba bia say from Thursday ni ba bia what is it watch kimia? Me ba mi mie book no mbi mo aha she o di ba bi akasa free
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0: 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We on kai no more.
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2: that.
0: Aha.
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0: I can't see you.
3: Tanoso.
0: Hefa Tanoso. Okay, meet you.
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0: Radin Kuma Wati. Radin Emma Pampaya War on Sisa. 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Amen. 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We did baby akasa free.
4: Hello, papa.
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4: I told me this
0: last time because
4: I'm
0: Okay, me too. Hmm,
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0: 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I mean, I can't one. 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
0: 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Ayana, me, we say, dear, I'm just 13 minutes to talk to you. Me, Pong say, I'm just 13 minutes to talk to you. Name, my dear, China, obey to me, Afre, na, ya din Como. Number is 0598 530 994. 0598 530 994. 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Number is 0598 530 994. 0598 530 994. No, I mean, you can't say a month of July. your 21 days fasting. 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Be a new home free gang platform, so they are. Will you home free my metal? Will you home free my metal? Zero anti open so join the platform, so the same number 0598530994. We send the high demand number now. You be added to platform no. Na the cost will be also when you be a tea. Name omo, no show when you're Michelin soon to the amount. Me young couple made our say Michelin in Sua or Mafay. Mishraso, a winya mere jaw baron concord dinamo. Papa, man, senior in swa, a sire dear. Ibu boom butcher, a dear one day to me a mauma. The I am merriman in your day. When you set Winam Wiso, a very point of contact, dear Yare would be faster than your dear. Yerebama dear Bubun or Bessory. 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When you saw by ye. I will do by Jesus Christ to them. Nyame Oshrao, na on your cassier. 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
1: 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Your Bonnie team will be here. I said, Brandy and Nom say, Maya, why is it out here? You shall so far. 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

Yesu, I'm a boy.

Yes, yes, yes, yes, yes, yes, yes, yes, yes, yes, yes, yes, yes, yes, yes, yes, yes, yes, yes, yes, yes, yes, yes, yes, yes, yes, yes, yes, yes, yes, yes, yes, yes, yes, yes, yes, yes, yes, yes, yes, yes, yes, yes, yes, yes, yes, yes, yes, yes, yes, yes, yes, yes, yes, yes, yes, yes, yes, yes, yes, yes, yes, yes, yes, yes, yes, yes, yes, yes, yes, yes, yes, yes, yes, yes, yes, yes, yes, yes, yes, yes, yes, yes, yes, yes, yes, yes, yes, yes, yes, yes, yes, yes, yes, yes, yes, yes, yes, yes, yes, yes, yes, yes, yes, yes, yes, yes, yes, yes, yes, yes, yes, yes, yes, yes, yes, yes, yes, yes, yes, yes, yes, yes, yes, yes, yes

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We have to pray.

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Give him praise, give him glory.

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In fact, the architect and the soul builder of the world in the universe. Would you worship him before we go?

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I want you to lift your voice, and I still want you to bless the name of the Lord our God. Praise him. Let us exalt his name together. David said, not unto us, not unto us, but unto you be all the glory. I want you right now, child of God, to go ahead and begin to give God your best praise. Thank him, for he is good and his mercies endure forever. For if he has not been this great God who has been on our side, the Bible says, then let Israel say, we are thankful to him. We are grateful that he has shown us great kindness and great mercy. We are thankful because he has loved on us even before we could know that he was on our side. And lift up your voice. Lift up your voice. Before we even turned to him, he was with us. In our unfaithfulness, he was faithful. When we didn't even know, when we didn't even care, he cared for us. And I want you to lift up your voice and begin to thank the God who has been your redeemer. The Bible says, let the redeemed of the Lord say so. Therefore, if you are the redeemed of the Lord, it is only right, it is only apropos that you go before him and say so, that thank you for your redemption. Thank you for your deliverance. I say so because you did so, and I'm lifting up my voice thanking you right now. I want you to go ahead and give God your best praise. Worship him. Bless the name of the Lord our God, for he is good. Because he is good and his

voice because he is good and his mercies shall endure. Hallelujah. Whilst you're praying the prayer, I still want you to go ahead and pray that, Lord God, if there is any inhibition to my prayer, if the word, the Bible says the hands of God are not short, his ears are not dull that they cannot hear. But because of our sins, it creates a rift or a lacuna between us and our God. And so we pray that if there is anything that becomes an inhibition, anything that creates that rift between us and our God, we are praying that the Lord our God will bring forgiveness of sins to us. He will forgive us of our sins, cleanse us from all unrighteousness. The Lord our God will purge us. Come on, lift up your voice and say, purge us, O God, purge us, purge us, purge us, O God. Lima da bala bazaya, aroka la vazibristaya da da da da. 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Alabra kolobo. In the name of Jesus, Father, and we thank you. We thank you. We thank you, O God. We are like David, who said, I'll bless the Lord at all times. His praise shall continually be in our mouths. Our souls shall make their boast in the Lord. The humble shall hear thereof and be glad. Oh, come, magnify the Lord with me, for he is good and his mercies endure forever. Today, Father, we are here to say you are good and your mercies endure forever. And we are thankful, oh God, for your providence, for your protection, for your preservation, for your direction, for your guidance, oh God, and all the things that you have done for our lives. Even today, we pray that even if there is any inhibition to our prayer, we ask that, Father God, you will lift up that inhibition, forgive us of our sins, cleanse us from all unrighteousness, and Father God, allow our prayers to ascend before you in the name of Jesus. We thank you. In the name of Jesus, we have prayed, and let every believer shout a big amen. I'm not going to exegete a test. I'm just going to go straight into scripture. We're going to pray right now. And before we do that, I want to encourage you to invite somebody to the platform. Let's all pray together. The Bible says, if my people who are called by my name shall humble themselves and pray, if they will seek my face and turn from their wicked ways, God says, then I will hear from heaven and I'll heal their lands. It just tells you that God is always ready to hear and heal. God is always ready to come to our aid and to our rescue. God is always ready if only we'll call upon him. One of the greatest acts or signs of humility is prayer. Prayer is when the man knows that he can't do it all by himself and that he needs a divine hand, a divine help, divine intervention. Prayer is when man knows that his strength is limited, his ability is limited, and he knows that by strength he cannot prevail. And therefore he invites the divine into his space, that, Lord God, I can't do this all by myself. That is humility. When you know that your strength is not enough, when you know that your intelligence is not enough, when you know that your abilities, oh yes, yes, they are not enough, when you know that what you have is not enough for what God wants to do, and you go before your God, our King, and you say that, come to my aid, come to my rescue. And today I want to invite your hearts to the book of Joel, the book of Joel, chapter number 2 is going to be my anchor scripture. Joel 2 is going to be where we're going to pivot from. We're going to stay on Joel chapter number 2. Joel chapter number 2. I'm going to do some verses after 20, but I still want to bring your attention to something in the verse number 11. Joel chapter number 2, the verse number 11, before I jump all the way and pray with you with those verses. The Bible says in the verse number 11, let me just take something out of it. For he is strong that executes his word. That's Joel chapter number 2, the verse number 11. Let me read it all. And the Lord shall utter his voice before his army, for his camp is very great. For he is strong that executes his word. He is strong. Can I tell you something, child of God? The one that has given you the word, he is strong to execute it. He is strong enough that when he gives a word, there can't be any force. When God gives a word, he doesn't need help. That's why the Bible says, he said, let there be light, and there was light. Oh, be light, and there was light. Why? Because the one that has given the word is strong enough to execute his word. The one that has promised you is strong enough to execute his word. When God speaks, when God says a thing, there is always a commensurate ability from the throne room of grace to bring
bring it to pass. And therefore, when God speaks, the Bible says, and I read to your hearing, for he is strong that executes his word. He is strong. I want you to lift up your right hand with me in this month of June. The month is still very young. The month is still very young. That may the Lord execute his word. Yes, yes, yes, yes. May the strong, the almighty God execute his word over your life. Any word God has spoken over your life, any word God has spoken over your ministry, any word God has spoken over your family, any word God has spoken over your children, any word God has spoken over your health, any word God has spoken about your breakthrough, any word that God has spoken, he is strong that executes his word. And we are praying right now that, Lord God, Father, I come before your throne in this month of June. Whatever you have said, oh God, concerning my life, let there be divine execution of the divine mandate. Let there be the divine execution of the divine word. Somebody lift up his voice and begin to pray that there will be the divine execution. The Bible says the one that has promised you is strong to execute his word. The one who has given the word, he is strong enough to execute it. And therefore, when God says, I will make you the head, he is strong to execute it. When God says, I will make you the first, he is strong to execute it. When God says, I'll put you on top, he is strong to execute it. When God says, I will heal you, he is strong to execute it. When God says, I will prosper you, he is strong to execute it. And I want you to lift up your voice. The same God who is strong enough to execute his word. Mayadada, arota payadaba, ilafra kolobo sayanda, ima kolobo sebrestayada, imra kolobo sebrestayada, alima yamra kolobo sebrestayada, Aro kalabashonda labayada, aya branda labayada, brasto kalabayada, aya brakolobo shayanda la mazia bra, aro kalavazi brista ya da da da da. 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The Lord is able to execute his word. He is strong. Maya da da da da da. In the book of Joel chapter 2, the verse number 11, for he is strong that executes his word. May the Lord makolo brosta ya da da da da. 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Hallelujah. I still want you to invite somebody. Please come with me. Because in the verse number 15, he says, blow the trumpet in Zion, sanctify a fast, call a solemn assembly. Why should I do that? The inquisitor might ask. Gather the people, sanctify the congregation, assemble the elders, gather the children, those that suck the breast. Let the bridegroom go forth out of his chamber and the bride out of her closet. Let the priests, the ministers of the Lord, weep between the porch and the altar, and let them say, spare your people. I want you to lift up your voice. Spare your people. That is my next prayer point. No matter what is happening, may the Lord spare you. No matter what will happen in the space, may the Lord spare you. That is what the Bible says. Let the bridegroom forsake his chamber. Let the bride forsake her closet. Let the priests weep between the porch and the altar, and let them weep between the porch and the altar and cry out loud and say, spare your people. And today, that's my prayer for you, that the Lord will spare you. The Lord will spare your family. The Lord will spare, my God, when the enemy rise up against you in the form of a flood, the Spirit of our God will lift up a standard against them. Would you please come with me even as we pray right now, that Lord God, spare your people. Will you lift up your voice and pray that prayer? Lord God, spare your people. Lord God, spare my family.
Lord God, spare my life, oh God. Lord God, spare my family. Lord God, spare our people. Lord God, spare your people on this platform. Lord God, spare the people in the Maker's house. Lord God, spare the people in Ghana. Lord God, spare the people in Kenya. Lord God, spare your people in Nigeria. Lord God, spare your people in South Africa. Lord God, spare your people in Europe. Spare your people. Spare, spare, spare. Lord God, spare your... Somebody should lift up his voice and begin to pray that, Lord God, spare your people. Spare your people in Namibia. Spare your people in Zambia. Spare your people in Congo. Spare your people, oh God. We pray that you will spare your people. Lift up your voice. That should be somebody's prayer. Lord God, spare your people. La ba la ba ya. Ara de de de de de de de de de de de de de de ya. Ara kalaba de de de de de de de de de de de bo shaya ba. Aya grasto kolobo shayanda la ba ya. 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Era kolobo se bres.

your going out will spare your coming in, that you will be spared as never before, that the Lord our God will spare you as never before. May you be spared. May you be spared. Lift up your voice. May you be spared. Hallelujah, hallelujah. Lift up your voice with me again. Now listen, in the same verse number 17, he said, wherefore should they say among the people or the heathen, where is their God? You know, one of the things that is interesting is the fact that the unbelievers, they look at us, they watch us. Now, if some things do not move, and obviously if they don't move very quickly, although if things do not happen, God will not cease being God. But the truth of the matter is, there are people that are observers, and they are going to ask, so where is his God? Where is their God? The same lady, the same gentleman, the same guy that has been praying, the same lady, the same girl that has been praying all along, these things could not happen, and this thing happened, and that happened. He said, and that is in the verse number 17, Joel 2, the verse number 17, the heathen will say amongst themselves, where is their God? May it never happen that you will be a byword or a proverb. May it never happen that people will look at you and ask, where is his God? May it never happen that people will look at you and ask, where is her God? May it never happen, my God. May it never happen that they will sit down and begin to laugh and scorn and begin to make a mockery of you and ask, where is her God? Where is her God? Where is his God? May it never happen. And how will that be? If it's not going to happen, then it means that every form of reproach will be lifted off you. The verse number 17, I'm still in the verse number 17. Oh God, give not your heritage to reproach. Lift up your right hand with me and say, Lord Jesus, give not your heritage to reproach. Do not give me and my family to reproach. Am I an imuwasi, my God? Do not give us to reproach. Lord God, as I lift up my voice and as I begin to pray, do not give your heritage to reproach. Do not give me to reproach. Do not give my family to reproach. Do not give my enterprise to reproach. Lord Jesus, as I lift up my voice and as I begin to pray, do not give us to reproach. Lift up your voice and begin to pray that you will not be given to reproach, my God, that you will not, my Yadaba, Ilama Kolobosayabra Katata. Somebody should lift up his voice that you will not be given to reproach. Somebody lift up your voice that in this final months for 2026, you will not be given to reproach. Ah, yes, the first half, we are almost through with the first half, the remainder of the year, you will not be given to reproach. You are praying that in this month of June, you will not be given to reproach. My God, my Father, in my Abra Kolobo Sayanda, Aroka Lava Segresta Yadada, Abra Kolobo Sebrasta Yadada, Abra Kolobo Sayanda Lamayada, Ara Kolobo Sebresta Yadada, Iamra Kolobo Sebresta Yadada, Imbra Kolobo Sebrasta Yadada, in my Abra Kolobo Zabrasta, Alevra Kolobo Sayanda, Imbra Kalabaya Bra Kolobo. Lift up your voice, my God, my Father. Lift up your voice, my God, my Father. That you will not be given to reproach. Lift up your voice. That you will not be given to reproach. Lift up your voice. That you will not be given to reproach. My Papa.

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themselves and make a mockery of us and ask where is their God after all the prayers, after all the fastings, after all the tithings, after all the givings, after all the goodwill, after all the good behavior, after all the chastity, after all the prayerfulness, after all, they will not be able to make a mockery of you in the name of Jesus. They will not be able to ask where is their God. You want to pray in the name of Jesus that let every reproach be lifted off. Let every reproach, my God. Hallelujah. I like the verse number 19. Maybe from the verse number 18. Then will the Lord be jealous for his land and pity his people. Yea, the Lord will answer and say unto his people, behold, I'll send you corn and wine and oil, and ye shall be satisfied therewith, and I will no more make you a reproach among the heathen. I know most of us, we get to places where sometimes they make mockery of us, but hear ye the word of God. I love it because it's infallible. Hear ye the word of God. God says, I should tell you, from the verse number 19, Joel chapter 2, that I will no more make you a reproach among the heathen. That is somebody's prophecy. I will no more make you a reproach among the heathen. Let me say it again. The Lord will make you no more a reproach amongst the nations, amongst the heathen. You will not be a reproach. You will not be a reproach. You will not be a reproach. You will not be a reproach. You will not be a reproach. You will not be a reproach. You will not be a reproach in the name of Jesus. Come with me to the verse number 21 because the prayer begins. Fear not, O land. Be glad and rejoice, for the Lord will do great things. I love it. Fear not. I wish you could tell somebody what I just said. Tell your neighbor, fear not. O land, be glad and rejoice. Why should I be? For the Lord will do great things. For the Lord will do great things. You want to lift up your right hand. You are praying that as you journey through the pages of this month, may God do great things in your life. As you journey through the pages of this month, may God do the unthinkable. May God do things that will blow the minds of people. May God do great things. I wish you could lift up your voice and say, Lord God, as I lift up my voice and as I begin to pray, oh God, do great things, oh Jesus. Let great things be done. Let great things be done. Let great things be done.

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God would, oh, yes, yes, the business you started, may God do great things. May God, Amaya Brakolobo Shayanda Rabaya, Aya Brakolobo Shayanda Rabaya, Aya Brakolobo Segrasaya Badabaya, Imaya Brakolobo Shayanda, Arabalabaya Grasta Kalabaya Baya, Imaya Brakolobo Shayanda, Elavra 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

great things in your life wherever you touch. May God do great things wherever you go. May God do great things wherever you find yourself. May God do great things. My God, my Father. May God do great things. May God do great things. May God do great things. Wherever you find yourself, may God do great things in your life. May God Hallelujah. I told you we have a lot of things to pray about today. Listen to the verse number 22. The fig tree and the vine do yield their strength. You are praying in this month that may this month, may the fig tree, may the vine, whatever you touch, may it yield in their strength. Whatever you put in little but have plenty. Oh, yes, yes, yes, yes, yes. May God multiply your efforts. That's what I mean. May God multiply your effort. May God amplify your works. May God multiply your effort. You are praying that may this month yield to you in its strength. That's what it is. The fig tree and the vine do yield their strength. May everything you touch yield their strength. Wherever you go, may the things that you do yield your strength in the mighty name of Jesus. Lift up your voice and begin to pray that they will yield your strength. My God, my Father. That they will yield your strength. That they will yield their strength. Maya bala masayada arakolobo shayanda la bayada arabala baya brakolobo zebrestayada arabala baya kalamaso brestayada arabala basayanda la bayada elavakolianda la bazebrestayada elamakolianda la bazebrestayada alevrakolobo shayanda ayabrakolobo zebrastayada ayabrakala bayada da arabala basayanda la baya. May it yield to you in its strength. Thank you, Holy Spirit of God. May it yield to you in its strength in Jesus' name.

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May God bring the glory to you. Come on, lift up your voice and say, let the rains come, let the glory fall, let the name of Jesus be lifted in my life, let the name of Jesus be lifted on my life. Pray that from today there will be an overflow. I'm not making words up, I'm not making the thing up. In the verse number 24, the floors shall be full of wheat and the fat shall overflow. Lift up your voice and say, may this be my season of the overflow. Say, Lord Jesus, as I lift up my voice and as I begin to pray, may this be my season of the overflow. As I lift up my voice and as I begin to pray, may this be my season of the overflow. As I lift up my voice and as I begin to pray, may this be my season of the overflow. May this be my season of the overflow. May this be my season of the overflow. Wherever I turn, oh God, there will be an overflow. The Bible says you anoint my head with oil, that my cup runs over. There is always an overflow when he anoints your head with oil. Lift up your voice and say, Lord God, let there be an overflow in the mighty name of Jesus. Anoint my head with oil. Let there be an

present rain, oh God, and the latter rain, oh God, the former rain, the present rain, and the latter rain, the former, the present, and the latter rain. Let it come, oh God, let it come, oh God, let it come, oh God. 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Let there be an overflow. That is somebody's word right there. Let there be an overflow in the name of Jesus. In your family, let there be an overflow. In your ministry, let there be an overflow. In your business, I pray for an overflow. In your family, an overflow. In your career, an overflow. Whatever you touch, an overflow. An overflow, an overflow. On every side, an overflow. When you turn to the left, an overflow. When you turn to the right, an overflow. Wherever you go, an overflow. An overflow, mayapra kolobo shayanda, emayapra kolobo sebresta, an overflow, mayapanda apaya, aruka basi brista yada, alemaya broka damaziada, alevra kotose gadadadara, an overflow, my God, my Father, 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

voice, let there be an overflow. Hallelujah. The last 10 minutes that we have, I want you to go ahead and invite somebody, because this is the very important part of this morning's prayer. And I want all your loved ones to be on it even as we push through this. The verse number 25, Joel chapter number 2, the verse number 25. All the prayers we were praying, we're building up for the verse number 25. And in the verse number 20, come on, go ahead, share it, bring people, bring your friends, your loved ones, everybody, share it to 1,000 people if you can, and make sure that they come on board and let's pray together. In the verse number 25, God says, and I love it, and I. In the verse number 24, it says that there is going to be an overflow. But in the verse number 25, God says, and I will restore. The verse number 25, let me read it. And I'll restore to you the years that the locust has eaten, the canker worm and the caterpillar and the palmer worm. Will come back to the vest. But this is the Bible. This is the word of our God. The Bible says, God is saying that you will not only overflow with the former rain, with the present rain and the latter rain. You're not only going to have fatness of the oil, but I, the Lord, will restore. What it means is that whatever the enemy thought he had taken from you, you are going to have it back. And I pray for somebody. Whatever the devil thought he had taken, whatever the enemy thought he had stolen, whatever the enemy thought he had snatched from your hands, God is saying, oh, well, they thought he had taken it. Whatever they had eaten, it means that probably they have, it's gone even into decomposition. They've

will spew it out. They will bring it back. Whatever they've eaten, they will bring it. But God says, and I will restore. I pray that the restorative power of our God will visit your life right now. The days, the years, the palm of worm. Some of you have lost years. Yes, yes, yes. We call them lost times. We call them lost seasons. We call them lost periods. We call them lost glory. We call them lost strength. We call them lost finances, lost breakthrough, lost relationships. But hear ye the word of our God, and I will restore unto you the days that the palmer worm, the canker worm, and the locusts have eaten. Whatever they've eaten, God says, and I will restore. Can I get you lifting up your right hand with me and say, Lord Jesus, let there be a restoration, O God. Restore unto me the days and the years, my God. Restore, restore. Amaya balabayada. Restore, maya brakolobo sayada. Restore unto me, my God, my Father. Abrakolobo sayanda. Arabala bayada bayada. Ayabrakolobo sayanda. Restore unto me, my God. Arabala bayabaya. Arabala bakolobo sayanda. Ayevrakolomo se prestaya. Ayabayabayaba. I will restore, maya makolomosa. Arabala baya. Thus saith the Lord, I will restore. Imakolobo sayanda. Lift up your voice. The Lord will restore. Let the Lord restore the years. Let the Lord restore the days. Let the Lord restore the months. Let the Lord restore the hours. Let the Lord restore whatever you have lost in time. May the Lord restore in the name of Jesus. May the Lord our God restore unto you. May the Lord restore. May the Lord restore. May the Lord restore. May the Lord restore. May the Lord restore. May the Lord restore. May the Lord lift up your voice that the Lord will restore. May the Lord restore the days. May the Lord restore. Any financial breakthrough lost. Any financial access lost. Any relationship lost. I pray in the name of Jesus, any glorious opportunity lost, anything that you are lost in the name of Jesus, let there be a restoration. May the Lord restore. May the Lord restore. May the Lord restore. May the Lord restore. Ema kolobo sayanda, ayabra kolobo se grande de de de ya, arabalaba so kolobo sayanda, ayabra kolobo se grasta ya dada. Lift up your voice, ma kolobo sayanda, arika baza brasta ya dada dada da, ayabra kolobo sayanda, arabalaba ayabra kolobo se brasta ya dada. Lift up your voice, lift up your voice. Let there be restoration. May you be restored right now. May you be restored. May the relationship be restored. May the financial opportunity be restored.

lost in time, may God reach back into time, take out of time what you lost in time. Ananana kadaba aroka balaba sograsta yada ayagrasta kalabayada. Let it be your portion right now. Rabala bayada baya, rabala bayada bayada, ayabalaba kalabaya. Lift up your voice. May the Lord restore unto you the days and the years that the palmer worm and the locusts have eaten. I pray that may your glory be restored, may your honor be restored, may your dignity be restored, may your elevation be restored, may your promotion be restored, may your health be restored. Whatever you have lost, may your health be restored in the name of Jesus. May your health be restored right now. I see it happening for somebody. May your health be restored. May your health be restored. May your

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Any sabotage, my adaba. May your finances be restored. Amaya brakoloboshayanda. 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Lift up your voice. May your finances be restored. Maya dalabayada. Lift up your voice. May the glory be restored.

right now in the name of Jesus. May it be restored right now in the name of Jesus. May it be restored. Whatever they try to snatch from you, may it be restored unto you. May it be restored. May the former reign, may the present reign, may the latter reign, may the glory of the latter reign be greater than that of the former. May the restoration, may your comeback be bigger. May your comeback be sweeter. May your comeback be glorious. May your comeback be mightier. May your comeback silence any accuser. May your comeback silence any critic. May your comeback silence any critic. May your comeback silence any critic. May your comeback silence any critic. May your comeback silence any critic. May your comeback. May your comeback silence any critic. May your comeback in the name of Jesus. May your comeback, Makolo Bosaya, Ela Makolo Vosayada. May your comeback, I bring you a prophetic word that your comeback will be bigger, your comeback will be mightier, your comeback will be more glorious, your comeback will be more sustainable, your comeback will be more enduring, your comeback will be more abiding, your comeback in the mighty name of Jesus. Your comeback, your comeback. I'm hearing it, so let me prophesy that over your life.

0: kolobo shayanda ebra kolobo shabadaba arabala bayada bayada yo come back ma kolobo shayanda arabala bazibrista yada arobolobo shayanda yo come back, yo come back, yo come back in Jesus name. Oh my God, my God, yo come back and you shall eat in plenty and be satisfied. I know my time is up, but I can't go without saying this to you, that God is going to bring you satisfaction. You shall eat in plenty and you shall be satisfied. In this month of June, may you eat in plenty and may you be satisfied. As you journey through the pages of this week, may you eat in plenty and may you be satisfied. As you journey through the pages of the month, may you eat in plenty and may the Lord satisfy you. May you be satisfied in the mighty name of Jesus. May God bring you satisfaction on every side. Lift up your right hand and pray that the lines will fall for you in pleasant places. That, oh Lord God, cause the lines to fall for me in pleasant places. Oh Jesus, cause the lines to fall for me, oh God, in pleasant places. That should be somebody's prayer. That, Lord God, cause the lines, my God, my Father, as I journey through the pages of today, cause the lines to fall for me in pleasant places. As I speak, oh God, as pertaining your oracles, let the lines, cause the lines to fall for me, oh God, in pleasant places, in the mighty name of Jesus. Makolobo shayanda la badada dada, aroka la vase brastaya dada dada pasha brastaya da, lebra kolobo she graste levede. 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Lift up your voice, ma kolobo shayanda la ba da da. In the name of Jesus, may the Lord our God bless and keep you. May His face shine upon you. May the Lord lift His countenance upon you and bring you peace. Oh, that as the east is separated from the west, so are you separated from any calamity or disaster. May the Lord bring you the former rain. May the Lord bring you the current, the present rain. May the Lord execute His word concerning your life. And I pray that may reproach be lifted off you. May it be said that God has done great things with your life. In Jesus' most mighty name. As you journey through the pages of today, take territories, fulfill destiny, and be all that God has called you to be. Sumba, sumba, sumba. Sumba, sumba.
1: Ya boy! 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Set your alarm, tell a friend, gather your family, and let the Spirit of God reposition your life.
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3: 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The Bible says we are not fighting against flesh and blood.
4: Yes.
3: Bible no say anya nihu nam ni boja na anya o. Ye ntina some perfect service ewo ho. Ye ma wa che ma wa ha ma wa jo ba bi bi wo hwe yen uti yen fri bia ye chi a chi a o. Ye we wa sori anu. 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Ba mo di ansa wo ba join some perfect service na. Some perfect service ye bra ye da otumfo nyankopon ase nyame a wama ye hu da foforo no ye da na se some perfect service ye bra ye to dem ni nyina de she urade nyankopon sa na ye sra urade ho mobru hu ade e wo dan mu ne babo empeyinfo se ade a chene yante asem bone a ye chiri.
5: Yes.
3: Sounds in the Bible, so kind of Matthew chapter 6, verse 34.
5: Mm-hmm.
3: Or see, there be a body said, Dano Bonnet does what then.
5: Because,
3: I'm paying you for good baby. Or say, some can see about Frank and Jesus. And so, as some no banana, you see, as some gina, yeah, say, Drew, Chaya, as some no inina. Yet, in a some perfect service for what? Fa the moon in a shepherdenza. Sent in us some perfect services, said men cow and no end. Sabre aya and I do fan make Canada ni US in the putting in a midnight. Na ye bowra US so. 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
4: amen
3: some radio foul phone no na share link no e ma foforo so follow ya so oh she share your TikTok corner e ya bo Cedar Worship Center
4: o
3: be rich ya na Facebook there e ye sompa 93.1 e no na ye Kumasi sa so na Accra so so and also so no over rich make catch us some perfect service and yet radio and I said TV program quicker
4: that's
3: a your program and your me 2 minutes and more day DHL and dance and AMP
5: it's your fault we are
3: and I don't pay you open send me Bobby be some pie mama and yeah and a crab kasi me bom pa ego unsu bi so ma o CV so o documents bi so eya ye ne krado o baby o kru bi wodof bi bronsam ya fa no no mum eya fa no photo no e to TV na o hwe ne ni o documents of to TV then me ka one o hwe ya e wotera one TV ni
4: that's right
3: cha cha munye na no mo mo hwe ya na e wo Facebook ni YouTube ni TikTok ni nyina message chia chia
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6: That's right.
3: David says enye urade na wa ya fa ma Israel en
6: kan
5: esia for the
3: enye urade ne hu bobo a
6: e
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6: Jesus
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3: gate with thanksgiving and his court with praises. Give thanks to him. Praise his name.
6: Monna na se monhyira ne din na urade ye.
3: Ɔse monna na se for the Lord is good and his love endure forever. His faithfulness continues through all generations.
6: Na na doye wo hoda.
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3: I want to atwaso.
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6: yes
3: bi o wa no na ka bi bi kire de o ne nkwa ho me lokuta wo no dana so dana
6: so yes adurade aga wa so na tai wa sada
3: aya rani ya do so we no to ne to da so na pa
6: I want to talk to you.

0: Jesus Christ.
1: Coupon should help me. So I join some
2: professor.
1: I feel I would do a figure now to a yes, some professor. 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What's send you higher? You bet I do a platform.
0: So bless you.
1: Yamia Sama, a buyer, canning in a yard, in a good platform. So, born in quantity and in Yanko Ponte. That's why Niji said, Mr. Ossi, a pimo, you knew your honey, a pimo, I am Fonswa, or you know, cough for the training is so, or dear Fonswa, but
2: you
1: know, no pay answer, and a bed bogra, do my thing, why then, you know. 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Say, yeah, I drew the money Akumemu, and your Yemu, Pedrianum, a war with Bushia, or Mabi, Ukru, you did your why anything me, Sidney Copon should have crying. 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
1: o se you are wrongdoing have kept those away you are sins have
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3: deprived you from
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3: Yes.
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1: papa, no, I'm a bomb.
3: A bomb.
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0: Yes, Lord.
1: You want on a bonfire.
0: Your bonfire, so the bonfire, your bonfire,
1: Jesus. I say I am Ishmoto Michiachiao.
3: Yes.
1: Patient a person a ba na nephew root esumeni Elizabeth Menu Munina Mujinasu Benjamin Etuanyene Mujinasu. Oh Dodronwa Ejinasu Reta Sapomo Ejinasu. Yan Kupon Shramose and then my join a ye Facebook no. Aye Juan mo Ejinasu, Yan Kupon Shram, aya mon share link no. Emma a fofro so and shabby, na on TB. A brass will say your court, nay a court tea on your copper sum. A brass will say your tea or two for your copper sum. Or so one quitting us, and ye be beer or your
4: year.
1: It's time for the word of God. Na some perfect service ye ba. Yes, see, Jaiwa how ni nyina mu ma urade.
4: Na urade peye.
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1: 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If you say we gusu aye ho no mu wa ye ogusu o ye ene so so obeye.
5: Amen.
1: Into a new to one is a decassia, a radia, no, dear chance for pa,
4: no,
1: yes. Ain't he Genesis 26? No, or say Isaac Yinshira, a rather man of Koswa
4: Yinshira,
1: who says, oh, yes, hallelujah,
4: amen.
1: Young coupon, I am summon, or sia breath, or sia dear. Or shed any munya,
4: yes,
1: or ye and the war.
4: Oh, Jesus,
1: ain't he a say, Jow howling in Ermo Melra, then?
4: Na a rat pay ye.
1: O be how you know ye are dear net,
4: sanity,
1: ye are dear junior,
4: oh,
1: a free ye are dear how, ye are dear how, mano, who crono was ye,
4: who
1: own kind, Isaiah chapter 15, the or send the man town piano,
4: oh, and on his
1: side. Ain't it Jao Yadrin in Emo Melrati?
4: Na Rati Pay.
1: O Bessotier, or send the Icicasem, the Jumasem, or send the Sikasem Maya Passa, or send the Jumanina Ego, O Bessay Jumanocre, a goo or soft word goo, O Besso send the Mai Juma, O Besso send the Mano essay, O Besson the Ma Shabrano essay, Missy Janin in Emo Melrati,
4: na a rati pay.
1: Obeso se na wadisem.
4: Oh, Jesus.
1: Ne mano somehow.
4: My God.
1: If you almost somehow.
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4: Yes.
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4: better
1: say no come Genesis chapter 2 no eh ya jayo how ni nyina mo merate
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1: God's visitation nya me osra ne ma wo
4: yes
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4: yes
1: mera nyo ma mu aye den
4: my God
1: mera no wa pa ba
4: my God
1: mera weni das wa san
4: my God
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4: amen
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4: oh
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4: yes
1: me nim or maybe I was for Uhuna money.
4: My God.
1: Me nim baby or what could de.
4: Hey.
1: Me say, Jayo howling in Emo Melrati.
4: Na a ratty pay ye.
1: A radis ran him out.
4: Yes.
1: A free a dad wada.
4: My God.
1: Any a brother no.
4: Yes.
1: Me no cassa say. Unya coupon equestra Isaac. And ranan your mamma. I am day. Ain't you also yame babes rao?
4: Amen.
1: And then me no cassa say. Unya coupon so so equestra. Colonials. It gave me a tressem for Acts chapter 10, verse 1 to 8. Then yes, of course, Ranaka or Simon Destiny Hepa or Simon Shebremo Apuafo. Ain't you, Yamia?
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4: yes
1: 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Says, I drama more. If I wish you, if he apostle, so I call your apostle, yeah, good morning, papa, moon, at the time, soon, oh, good, soon, good, soon, or says, I knew my bomb of cocoa, send me bomb of cocoa can, and says, one or yes, I knew a man of any young or so young boy. And also now, oh, yeah. 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
1: 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Papa wo ye amanfo.
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1: Hallelujah.
5: Amen.
1: And I may catch you busy on Papa Yeno.
5: Amen.
1: Oh, and your quada.
5: Amen.
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5: Amen.
1: Now, no Diana or Bofordon. 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I said, Makaya Pam, named the old Papa Abram, your union. 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
1: 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Ene su ya papa ye.
4: Yes, Lord.
1: And yes, she am bobro who addi yo. And yes, she are doye. And na ya bompire.
4: Yes.
1: Na ya ubisa ma bompire wa bre. Men mre papa ya.
4: Debbie.
1: Or says I am mre papa ya hua. Ye betra swa ba. E woni brim. Ye betra swa ba.
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4: Amen.
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4: Yes.
1: Was soon in your members around.
4: Yes, soon.
1: Now what you in your members
4: around. Amen.
1: And that day, your members
4: Amen.
1: Obisu said, my papa na bompire na. And soon your members around
4: me.
1: Nyanko poko sa, eye colonial, or sign chiren, say, or say ye a bois woman. Into all summa manante, mammonia day,
4: Mugoyopa.
1: Novako or such in a particular place. Simon or young machine, what a ponano
4: pano pair,
1: honor or
4: Bacomani location
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4: Le Bacata,
5: yes,
1: and that me no bomb by said, the Radimbus. Nayan so on my boafo, on my shabrimu boafo, your babuau amawanya or pomotain,
4: your
1: babuama or Juman who seek
4: as a
1: man, your babuama or Christo Suma Cosuo, your babuama the Oyena Aye,
4: yes,
1: your babuama compeda pija,
4: your
1: babuau ama with Jumanu Matre, Casa Rate,
5: a rat,
1: and I was Samaba,
5: and I was Samaba,
1: so
5: men so
1: Radibus Rame,
5: a Radibus
1: Rame, Shabrimu boafo.
5: Mamma Shepherd, my
1: prophet,
5: 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I'm not going to be able to do that.

Baba baba baba baba baba baba baba baba baba baba baba baba baba baba baba baba baba baba baba baba baba baba baba baba baba baba baba baba baba baba baba baba baba baba baba baba baba baba baba baba 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
1: 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I break out.
0: 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I'm type I break out. 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Bible says, Oji Tuma. 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
1: some
0: thing and then yamen kaiwo.
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3: Radikan or Honey, my Juma, any Missica, and my worrisome, and a member, number of Radikan.
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1: 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Amen.
4: Amen.
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5: 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And then my son die a bonny, it's a rade.
1: A rade mame boatman die a bonny be a was so, a wood genasi, me the years with the chatter yenum. 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Amen.
4: Amen.
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5: more. This time I'm a Casafri Tishimai.
1: Mo.
5: Mr. Radde sell on time, a million be more for those she are a Radden Sunny idea.
1: A Radde Wafana Tishimai. Name your baby will be a Radde Fawayada Statuman Tonoso. Kind on a more dance here. Amen.
4: Amen.
1: Praise God.
5: Hallelujah.
1: Udini baby or Casafri na dear no more Radde.
5: It is. Yes, I'm not sure.
1: Casamame.
5: If I'm not sure, I'm not sure. I'm not sure. I'm not sure. I'm not sure. I'm not sure.
1: I'm not sure. I'm not sure. I'm not sure. I'm not sure. I'm not sure. I'm not sure. I'm
4: not
1: sure.
6: I'm
1: not sure. I'm not sure. I'm not sure. I'm not sure. I'm not sure. I'm not sure. I'm not sure.
6: I'm not sure.
1: A radin
6: and
1: a queer, a radic kind, ne jumasem, ne ma, a radin mama, dance here, we used to demo. Amen.
4: Amen.
1: Praise God.
5: Hello, hallelujah, Papa.
1: Udini baby or Casafru, na dear no
5: sister, Casafru, as a frame of coos. 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
1: A radin, a small yard, a set 2 minutes, some 107, same court. A course in chain. A course may pie. I had a summer. Yes, man, tampian when saw ya dear. Amen.
4: Amen.
1: Praise God. Praise God.
7: Praise God.
1: Udini baby or Casafru, a dear no gemma rade.
7: Catch me jam, and you must send my worry, send me puny people, send me my bamboo. The shave that is.
1: No Casafri.
7: Catch me Casafri Ashton.
1: A rade wafana Ashton. A rade kino. Man a dance here. Now what is them ne majuma me bompaise rade kosrano. Amen.
4: Amen.
1: Praise God.
5: Hallelujah. I'm back to the Kenya. Me car minister. Me nana no moon school and what this year. And I'm in some in tia papa.
1: Oh, Casafri.
5: Patrick Casafri, I cry at me, Dorothy.
1: Dorothy, a rather wa funa se on tia po, a rather sunny idea. Ne money nana no musukun semne or mushebre, a rather mama dance. Amen.
4: Amen.
1: Praise God.
8: Hallelujah.
1: Kentika, Udini baby or Casafri, na dear no
8: jammer. You Casafi Ashama. Papa, I'm Pastor, a semi family duma, and Negusia, and she that is.
1: A rather me small was some called Ashama, Wakua ne juma sem. Rather since your son, Juma Suna Ubishira, was in Sanya Jumano. A rather many di, a rather kind be a coin a bush and so bomb or bind. Amen. Praise God.
5: Hallelujah.
1: Udini baby or Casafru, na dear no gem or my rather mammy.
5: Me patcham because of self a punch of to say rather kind in medicine or funny bump on two,
1: Mr. A rather say a cow be yansa, ye miss a rade, ne man hia nim de ne nyansa e de suade e radifa.

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3: I don't think that's it. I'm not the same guy.
0: But then yame a fresh wa a sign framework of like yes I know to me no bumpire. A rather wa kwa din yame or so perso giant son. A rather found sa canon.
4: Amen.
0: Oh yes to demo. Amen.
5: Amen.
0: Praise God.
5: Praise God. Make a set flash of mankuma. Dear Mister Yamin is that may yale me wolf me baby baby minia by a friend junior. 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She say, I didn't so quay, I rather miss slow. So once Yamin Sammy had in one friend, Macola, no mammy, no one kind, and no my family.
0: A rather wafana, a rather more yard son on Toto so. Oh, yes, shepherd more poor for a one yard daho, a rather chia poor for man, in can council, junior mesheno. Junior Susa Utia, oh, na na o mammy, a fro. Oh, yes, oh, demo. Amen.
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0: 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I'm for the last caller. I'm for the last caller. Praise God. When you mention that, so praise God.
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0: 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Eni mpenifuwa wamu nina etie. Any radio stations are who do be brave. Nana Kojiji si Company Limited, our tongue, then see who near ma. Ubesi would die in 2026, and now they were cheap. Any when Nimina Kwako dying, officer ho, and a Ubenya papa. 21st Clinic, a sciatica originator. If it's a woman, a sciatica yaria, and a woman shall see people din Ghana, and my yahoo, yentibra, na woman two sciatica ninfu to a sin in Trina, a wachina and wow. 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
1: 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Yes, we didn't send some. I was pretty for some.
0: Na Tema Committee 22, a polyclinic, and no horn on CBPM say, midwife would be a brand TB Cobono, no Sabre, the Empenny Four Aboneca.
1: 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Never fire and Debian, I was you.
0: We are more seeing him for Wamakasa, actually, Musa, a brand to send Penny Four Boa, said a bayan, some military anti galamse operations, would you, my dear no. 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
2: which I perhaps you already said in terms of GDP, but in terms of FDI, foreign direct investment, which I currently see 86% of foreign direct investment. It used to be 84, and I tried to review what we've seen in 10. Now it's 86 in which I brought, and 9% in Ashanti. And based on the 2021 population, which I brought, even though it is the smallest region in terms of land area, 1.5%, 1.4% I'm sorry, it is now the most populous region of the 16. So that's like the perfect storm where every contribution you can imagine has been put in this little space. And those are the consequences we see, the flooding, the collapsing buildings and everything. You cannot put the ball.
0: Dr. Nimoy Thompson, Nekasa Yenumuno, also Waka Kasa Yemplane. ye kura kase no esan se ye nse dan nwene ho se ye be plan biibia eno no waka se se adwene na anya adwuma ya na nipadua na ebre enti se 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
2: as part of the consolidated national government plan. We will bring it to you and we will call on all your names to listen to the propaganda of the past, where people reject a long-term plan. There's not a single country out there that doesn't have a long-term plan. They all do. I always tell them the United States has a 100-year plan for creating jobs, 1922. And they have institutions for that. And we will come back to you with that request in terms of finishing the consolidated national development plan. It will consolidate four existing plans that have never been implemented in the last 10 years. The 40 years.
0: We are board chairman Edema National Development Planning Commission, NDPC, Dr. Nimoy Thomson, and what you say, Sir Adrian and Yajuma, Yana Nipedi and Debre, into Yamuadri. 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
3: We are here to find out whether the pillars are still intact, whether there have been any encroachments over the period, whether there's anything threatening the security of our boundary. Yeah, my message to the good of people of our federal service to go. The pillars that have been erected to mark our international land boundary, when they see those pillars, they should protect the pillars for us. And then also, if there are any issues that they think threatens the security of our boundaries, they should quickly alert us. And also find out, I mean, if there are any issues also that they have with the communities at the other side, at the Togo side, that they think that threatens their security as well as the peace, they should also alert us so that we sit down and then address those issues amicably.
1: Enti asumje ni epe, enti ebasa ni atinasi na yesiesi ni ntem weye Major General Anthony Ntem, Commissioner General Adema, Ghana Boundary Commission ne kasa yema, sompa kasi yebo yedi tu manimu kasi 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
2: As we do our enforcement and then our monitoring, when you speak with these galamseers, they are not prepared to stop what they are doing. They are so emboldened that they have even ammunitions on site, and if you are not well prepared, you can lose your life. We believe that the chiefs who are custodians of the lands in these communities, they have the powers to invoke the spirits in water bodies and then in the forest. And so we are saying they should call their communities members together, invoke the spirits, and let them know anybody who goes in the water body to mine without the appropriate permits, such a person should die. If you enter the forest as well without a permit, you enter, you shouldn't come back. You should die.
1: We aye penia friends Derek Asia logo. And walk in Kaya body out to assassin so. And the Afra home once I see you now about so. Oh Kono. Now I'm here. Sandy and Penny can say, Ubu or Kotamana, Equasi, and then you go on your baby. No, Nanka Yankopono, and they are home home once as an insulin. One more bony pebby ashwa, and Gombe just had an hour more. One or the other John, why are EPA penny pa? I will talk on him far from who, and I wouldn't say me a 2 year money before him.
3: Now, but what be doing so at the Ababa Dyer, send an anonymous month for what we are Mwasi, and was such a sound district, the Washanti region, one more Akasa, Ama, we are Mwasi, Nana Bwachi Yadom, NC, woman name. Now, some say, abide the military led operation be Abba, a Safuni, dear Nimusa Galamse, a Pesia, two asie, a illegal mine, no. 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
3: 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I offend a Sumpa Rhapsody.
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3: A bossu. Efi Eduada, Ekosi Efiada, and upon what she was seeing upon Nundu Pepe, 8 a.m. to 10 a.m. Antishia Radio Counselors, Reverend Professor Joseph Osafwedu, or your clinical psychologist, now your theologian, our being were Abrabumulim dear, and your Kosia Wabwaji, and we radio so Eduada Ekosi Efiada, 8 a.m. to 10 a.m. Now bring your Abrabumunyan son, the Bamo Duanamo SCCE, Sabibimpo and Ekosu Wabrabumwa, I wouldn't name me as a Sawaya, Ayatsi, Nayan Sufu, I was some poor rhapsody so now what do Anamo. SCCA. In a world filled with pressure, emotional burdens, broken relationships, and silent struggle, Sumpa Rhapsody emerges as a timely and transformative radio counseling program designed to bring healing, clarity, and hope to individuals and families. Ete yamuan kasamudia, yepesa abraboni yemrema, yepesa wudinimdi ebobra, yepesa isiwi. 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
3: We read your counselors. Eh, Chen. So, I'm a bad boy.
5: And everybody have a hand in the toy. I'm free, me, my, my, my. I see, I'm quack up fire, yeah.
6: Point to homeopathy clinic. Ghana had the OBNM says a prostate. Na baby, you must be a screening. Emma, who ni ye etuasia. Na a end point to homeopathy clinic. Anasa a kidney, a liver problem. Wofa baby, and ajjo. Na the affirmed premature ejaculation. Noa, bear maybe a woman would do for quakosia. As a wood dinner huagro. As a wo tonte. Any ebra end point to homeopathy clinic. Na ya mua. A man and mamma mo power. A end point to homeopathy clinic. Womu de mufua. Yare bia infections. 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Anasa bia wonsha wofa baby. Na jujuo kidney problem prostate die e ye end point homeopathy clinic kuma se
7: ube hu end point homeopathy clinic e wo konoma bo hia
6: e na akra hanso so die wo mu gina mu ankasa e wo spinters bebre friend share signboard no hu duro na ubusa sa wo pe end point homeopathy clinic obia e be chiro for end point e wo 0244867068 and 0274234321 end point homeopathy clinic wo mu de mufua.
8: Delight. Yeah, dear bro. Monday to Friday, 1 p.m. to 3 p.m. sharp. Oh, Neshisha. So, Frobi. Nakashani say, Abna Ruthie. It was Sumpa 106.5 FM. Or this Sumpa Delight, bro. Thank you, baby.
9: 106.5. 21st clinic aye sciatica expert sciatica no wo nerves na wo to ase na fa wo sirimu na fa wo nansia be si ase ho no se ho te chema eno ene fa ne sciatica na etimi bubu wo to ase ka wo se dwe 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
10: Enkran ha. 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
9: Fra 0540311311. 0540311 311 there's a 21st clinic
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9: woman is sciatica expert.
11: Ghana this my ma munia ba kusia gwa bwajini sompa 106.5 FM Accra ye djumadie bia ba ye de beboa yankase abrabo aye fe ne sompa rhapsody
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11: ntishia radio counselors Reverend Professor Joseph Osafuadu oh ye clinical psychologist na wo ye theologian awa bin wo abrabo any Akosia Guabuaje, and will reduce so. Ejuada Ecosi Efiada, 8 a.m. to 10 a.m. Now Benya Abrabumunyan San, Ebamodu Anamo SCCE, Sabibimpo and Ecoso Abrabumua, I wouldn't name near Sasawaya, Ayatsi, Nayan Sufu, and was some power of Sodiso, now do Anamo SCCE. In a world filled with pressure, emotional burdens, broken relationships, and silent struggle, some power of Sodi emerges as a timely and transformative radio counseling program designed to bring healing, clarity, and hope to individuals and families. 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
11: Wu radio counselors. 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So mo bebo.
6: Point to new party clinic. 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

0: No sir, pounce man, I'd run back up a pepper, oh, if you do my say, I'm Obibia Chem, yes, anima, Obibia, qua by a brasson, yet a tip of Juma DM, and I air to us, so if you start copying, sir, no, some of one simpy, and so 18 omen and a pair of times, I do some ever down, oh, join us, but just move him, bless us and come over the DBA near the Anachimum, Uncle Funkus, and Samson, yet me Eddie Abro, oh, join us, join your Facebook, and near some pump 106.5 FM, Facebook, near some pump. 106.5 FM Pacho kwa. Na washe no like you made no be sunum. Etimi and your behind be answer etimi ako. Kama. And the official record the phone yam na on soon flow can't say the time is up a brand on and as we come home. Na ye need you kama can be answer intimi and kwa kama. 21st and a power can home is RSY Dino Video Studios and so et IT and 2974. We've now bought for a promo page there so much better so that we don't sound. Jadi air brown tier can't tell gum jadi office seminon. And I air twasso, I may be answer on etimi ako kama kana first deputy minority whip. Na just our seven shabby journey award two new constituency we fancy Habib Idrisu. Na wadin kumopin or si obisa nessa sports and recreation minister Honorable Kofi Idi Adams and watching them and abandon se nurse when our sports minister Emram Rashawa de Fim. 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
1: The players are already in, they've already gone for the World Cup, and we have not been briefed, and you think that this is a matter we must not know? We are aware that government have procured 1,000 tickets from GFA. We are aware. And the ambassador have issued a statement saying that Ghanaians in the diaspora should write their names and get tickets for the matches. Who bought the tickets? How much is it costing the taxpayers? Over 2,000 people went to American embassy for visas.
2: So,
1: visa fee 185. Who is
2: so
1: paying it?
2: You
1: who
2: think are those what people? You are doing we is a tool available for
1: I
2: you?
1: I granted him. I told him. We are aware that the majority side, you were given two slots each for the World Cup. And then that one, nothing happened. They've been denied visas. Your members, they are not happy because they didn't even call some of their nominees.
2: Yes.
1: At Botema, they are screaming them there. I have pictures. I have videos. So if you say we shouldn't discuss it, that I would expect. But to say what I'm saying should be expunged, on what basis
2: Honorable
1: should that
2: Habib
1: be expunged?
0: It's very damn near, of course, our Ghana, Emra Shabujafi, that is Honorable Habib Idrisu. Na just a peninsula to my heat, papa. Intelligent, the way from my behind the Musam, Adiba Bro, Elwo, Juan and so, young fair and intimate, and I said, that's so good soon. Nedi the blast us and come on a day. Nana yaw, Abanqua, na, or no, I have former son coach, as a folk, go sass in me, dear man. Na, we didn't come up, now blast us, Timmy, that way. And I have with son and I said, what cup ya equi, who are GDA? 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
3: the blaster team no for now you see after last game na amanfo enyenya confidence kakra say e betimi aye bibi but me as a coach there me gidi say we shouldn't expect so much because of where bibi a 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football there bibi a timi si but on paper and I will analyze this said it will be a free bar and individual players now you want it there. Ever can say any can say expect so much.
0: Intelligent gentleman and man kwanso no had to one appear them some at the amount ewo join so nano and na mebusan say Alexander Jiku and watch no na

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0: Cuba could be Argentina and Dinner Sonatim, Sir Canamians, Island Sonam, and Timati, Venezuela, and Iraq, Germanum, and also Venezuela, Seminar, Iraq and Sonam, and Tim Antinaco Piadma, and then you may announce Superpon Simonon, El Granuma, Portugal, and Nigeria, and Elbo, and Wetina, England, and Sunny Croatia, and Costa Rica, and also Naco Piadman, Menon, or Trasad Venom, and also 8 months after Jay Dimusam, and the Elmana, Edward Leno Messi, Timama Argentina. Now, Messi Bam, and I said, Udana switch him beyond Kunaka Krabbe convert penalty come on and switch him to what and I'm off with B. And soon as I say, Mercy, there's a what cap you could over started the free bench and that's what I'm saying. A bit man starting, no more reference to Los Coronum and sweat money Kumo Pieda for the Missam at the Elbanano and Leno Scaroni or near manager at the Argentina national team or the Tudor and it was as they say, Mercy. I said, game, you know, you will send message to match or Bermu, and so I be a substitution or Bermu, so I converted penalty. Come on, Adam Argentina, man. No, no, no, run at the and come up, yes, into Syrian. Bernie Paul Bermuno, Nadis, and who had an air, Pianas and Santo for Dubia, Ayani, a hydrant, no, Chima, Messi, an Artino, a player, Biam, on the Swat and Tina National Team Company, and who him, at any day, any time, Biasum, a betting as at Nemo, the Huyan Sell Bison, Ubiasum, et me a set of fires were camp, and I said, Biasum, et me a commander, and on Saturday, 2 days, a dear World Cup, you are difficult. So because Argentina sonom ebetim ache e de sina so ntim tu no ha nti o wura ne sonu chon chema se pa bi odunom e very difficult so because ai odun so betim ase wa kasa Argentina and so betim age World Cup no e de sina so chema so wura fa se Leonardo Scaroni e da tuja remu sam e de Emmanuel Thomas Tuchel and so e head coach e am anasa manager Edma England national team no na odun so atima kwa kodin kumo pii. Now, any of us are some last come by against what name was said, Uriah Fenster, Deacon Rice, and a captive team. Now, I say one, and I said deputy, Adema Hurricane.
1: Well, we have a leadership group of 5-6 players, if you want to call them captains, without armband, and Declan is one of them, and Harry is, of course, one of them. So these are the two guys with armband. Harry is our captain, there's no doubt about it, and Declan is our second captain. When Harry was not in camp and didn't play against Wales, we had the choice, and it was a very quick one and a very obvious one for me to give it to Declan.
0: In Twitch, tomorrow, Professor Thomas Tuchel, manager, and so that the Lions of England, so I'm Eddie Tudor, and I'm playing with some Eddie Elman, and I'm going to say, baby, I'm here, break, baby, camp. Obiya available and so 81 na against Costa Rica nanon and also with the command sending poison on Obiya so 8 my setter almost so no area or yet was on Eo Mahoboa Thomas Tuchel.
2: You want to get out of the game?
1: Good, no one needs a break, everyone is available. That's the very good news. No one was injured after the first, no complaints after the first match. One day for recovery, two good training sessions yesterday and today, and ready to give it a push tomorrow. Push means more than 45 minutes. Players will play 60, maybe some 70. Decision is not made yet. I will do this. We will make this decision in the afternoon. But that's the plan. We have then the chance to load the players one.
0: In 20, tomorrow, Professor Thomas Tuchel, so on, and the two died with some of the man on here, really, with us as England World Cup. I did a tell us on multimedia, but now, Fim, we have a squad of Kutawa. What's the record? No, over to my show, we do England history book, man. Thomas Tuchel.
3: Relevant to this tournament?
1: Absolutely relevant. Like I said, I think if you go to finals in the Euros, if you go to semi finals, quarter finals in the World Cup, then you're there. Then you're there, and then you can win it, and it just takes maybe a bit of luck. Whatever. I strongly believe that we are there, but I also believe that we are not the favorites because of the history, and it's just like if you I don't know.
0: In 20, tomorrow, Professor Thomas Tuchel, so I'm at the $2 pair, I'm some Eddie Ama, Alessandro Canato, now, Professor Sabi Aronso, there are 2 points, and I'm some plans. I will Chelsea team on a run on, and so intimate going to point on some paper being, and fat Nanita, Nano, and Nantia, this a run on, and so to my flat, telecommander, and putting 4 bears and Prem Bionu, Sanko, Nuko, Benya, telecommander, team on corner, so no bet, but no still a simple and false on, and to me, fantasy, still point on, Professor Zabi, and that two songs, and call a club, Naja, next season on, or as soon team call to a semi. 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minute when we were Thomas Tokey team we did support us with our return and pass on eight team akwa come come on Xavier Hernandez Cruz on nice support now if I say Julian Alvarez no when in come kakara fan we were first Xavier team I said build up more the coin self self we turn as we church as we want him say eh strip pa pa pa I still say very funny else eight man was ah no to boy na kazanka when I say team first say pass and but now quarter scabit 150 million pounds so the kwa kope we first Julian Alvarez I say we no and I say bian so no and team say mam and also eh pa now pass now when I say we first say Enrique Sarazu which you may say that's a Buddha money for the banner boy friend said Urian Alvarez no amonya for sale for a net which not else eight me come now look at Serena Williams now to say Queen's Championship 2026 and also Guswa Monica said now air cost one now watch my me offense Vicky Mpoku 8-76 on a 3-set 7-6-6-2 as one 3-set and I say and also air there one afterwards when Serena Williams Edi no koma kakra enso timi ne chance and jofo na sin ni jare be sen fisher 90 no so timi atania oba tennis mu
2: I think it's fair to say the queen of tennis it
3: was so fun I had so much fun Simba
4: Sports
3: She really was able to hold up the team and really play big on the big points and I could really rely
4: Simba
3: on her
4: Sports
0: It's which it's my man, my friend, Serena Williams, and so on. Add that to the pair of some Eddie M. Oh, 20 so now. Oh, yeah, first, one of Portis, so a podium. Unsa boy fence Julian Alvarez one what no to say boss a team no and also when he say we reference one reporter and say on akora no kuta won die no one so a team asem kna and so no reference Rafael Yosta on ba man say team fence pass on na on so team dinu juma die on team a say reference Florentino Perez akanda fa pass and say am brabu reference no ho sansam na dadje na no na enche Valso Madrid 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nigeria and portugal na the first time ronaldo ha o jam no Oh, but they are telling me offense in Nigeria, and I saw my offense in Nigeria. And so it was now Ronaldo to my friends, you did American. Now, I'm looking as they say, I can't just a point, and I said, just 3 points. Into our next game on Bobo, so I'm to every night, so almost on La Liga playoff, from Spain opportunity, but almost at Marble Bone, every Johnson, Etim Aqua, come on, Manchester United for 24. Eddie, almost season as a preseason, no. Next lineup, and soon, etim the barber to name my brain, Jack Van with Champa Mobo. So, at the man now, Robin Lewandowski, so on the World Cup, Airbus swing. Support of Ronaldo. The over Facebook, I said Robert Living one was so Ronaldo Jesse come back on the team. I'm no Ronaldo sweet deserves on World Cup. No, when I sweet him, the way I'm on this one Vitina and it's Joe Mendes. No, I had that answer. My tongue, baby, I'm okay. So met in a PRG and also almost intimate. And I'll bet you Casemiro HMA. Now, I seen a football. Ebana, we are now. See, I just said, I'm going to Miami. No, it's my house. We know, call Nya se emrebe atwa na se emrebe abon ba ka kire ma se awon Messi oboti a Messi no akyinom wosane Messi ya she the same jersey enso etimi ebobo Neymar de Santos Junior chima Ronaldo en I don't mo musa se an one Ronaldo level na the same no se dabida be ruba bi Ronaldo adunon ono Neymar ondu ho no bebia enso etimi na se what car ba ba so Portugal as a man in your and a group stage, no more tickets, and also 18 asa or man of Pedim Sam Eddie M. Na Tony Mammy, important meeting, hand in Dinkumaka, and I'm here to my name, meet you over so. Now, this is Jorge Mendes, and what you say, Marino, Jose and Joe Sanchez, Madrid, almost see you, and then a meeting, changing, and so meeting was a concerning players and Madrid, and so on, Epe, Ewo, Nancy, Nancy, PRG. And watching team players are married at Penal. That's who refers to Mendes, who's only agent at my players out on our yard. Then, no impen for speech and every piano. It's me, Ako, come on. To one this note, you know, so now I'm paying for tip of sports. No, it's Mason Greenwood to maintain my friends, AS Roman. Now, just say myself for an 80 money, 55 million pounds. Roman for the sway raise on which you are 40. On the way and some man so air band senior. So now I'm paying. So now Ghana today, I'm at was a rich bet. My 20 fresh eye fro. On an idea called Facebook, got pictures and videos. I don't know, show where my family suffer. Can't tell you, show me or the mark my charming. I dedicate at the happy, happy birthday. Now, on your commas, what the man knew you for doom and quite do my fist. I say, now, would do for and then you know, I can travel. I can't be answered to my come on. Dear, sorry, Ghana today. To us, a family suffer. Can't tell you, I'm sweet and I want myself.

0: Ghana de shimai ma ya mamu nyina achia no peba sompa 106.5 FM Accra. 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
1: Madame, I'm going to crank over PF in the coat to your
0: mother.
1: Some can say, no, to me, Fancia.
0: How do you find your disobedience? Ever any of you,
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2: Afanyo.
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2: 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Mobe pepa.
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0: 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Kwenye chesa we is sound and secure.
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2: Wait, wait. I certificate here. We are waiting in every enough. We be one genius code of conduct. I try one sense. I need interdict. Now, salary. I can't be afraid of a good one.
1: If you are born in your mom,
2: what you miss what I am. I'm here. You're a babbon. We see you're a babbon. You're a pair. Why is a branch here now? Court, imagine a committee 22 hospital. Honor. O could in some hono hono a
1: papier to them
2: run a bond a car 5,000. As I'm not going to
1: say, as I bond.
2: Oh, grow 122 year hospital. Hope you chronicles a move for jump for near the abandoned as ye hey. Was he say, say, Piamo, our La Paz, and cry La Paz, hey, yay. Baby, a month for deep Japan, say, I'm here, you in a baby of my gun. Some move for jump for near the abba, bonnet toe. And where you are to now see a befa see emfa Ghana and penny for no a woman some now penny a walk I say your friend go down me I'm a bra go down as I be the account one day I can say well say MPP come back no a bad deliberate any accidental said here one when you are say one move you to me dear friend this if one seminal yes him come on now I don't know what they are by and watch I say page 2 and 3 one and what they are about what I say ah say just say quite sure for you Lisa Mobaka, you know, you see, ya pan a hunt to my. Say the same in I had a cra. Ah, yes, and no crab, I could crane him. Take no for yata. A fain a bain attorney general. One more yan, she says, one be meeting US of war. Now, one more I extradite can of yata man a bow. In December, bain I had the process, ya started process, and now crumb the buyers as a gun of winnings and the extradition process in ya. Say, and some kakakake. Ya na huinimu. In the affair, one more than one, some dear at the Abahasia. What day, my main said in Nam Tamaklu? At Yonu, Christine, Nymphony, at the Abatu page 2 has here. Where my mother, they said, yes, sir, court work and debate me a castle or crumb for Anna.
0: Mammy, I said, court to sentence, so we are guilty, dear. No, they said, yes, sir, we are
2: guilty, dear.
0: First, Nidia, I allege, by a nakase, a court no sentence, so dear. Any judgment that you say, I can't hear ball, no, what the for? It's you any away a crumb for.
2: It's mammy, we're winning, say, why a crumb for?
1: Me soon in a baby, I'm an
2: acquiesce. I say, wait, dear me, according to the court.
0: Birthday boy.
2: Mammy.
0: Birthday boy. And that's you, Quado.
2: No, dear, yeah, dear, yeah.
0: The best,
2: your best, I could say, Janine.
0: They say more 5 minutes in the end.
2: You who are back here. Any turn on the forest case, you know. I want some. Was it defense? And one more you should investigate. I know. Or no, your investigation. You know. One more you should know as star witness. I know our chronicle. More. What the Hong Kong Monica Kra at the Abba. And the Minfa, the Ghanaian public, the new publisher, and monitor. Waha. Are you smart? God's brain smart. Captain Smart. Was you okay now Gomwa? Gomwa West.
1: I don't want to
2: walk up pre MP ho.
1: Black penning.
2: Aye.
1: A drone so.
2: Now one was
1: Captain Smart.
2: So one was one of our hand this in you. See I send the NDC party card about one thing.
1: Oh, okay. Normal.
2: I don't know this if one or one is a young panicho. Almost man is making a home out.
1: And this is for one kind.
2: Oh, and now quote you talk on us. One more than I'm was a woman panicho pa woman sumano. One more candidate to the one hano one more candidate. And the one some more has the new publisher mo. Police and prisons welcome runaway said in yeah do you just police if one prison for and one more be on some sabri. Ah wa two one more general correct. One the new question ho. We could do the ene enche na mfa e mkwa ma 180 pesos bro ntia 180 pesos ko tori na mama yedi oh yo eno ho nsem kakra wa ha na wo busa o eya asem kase ene wo busa will you be next to die eya asem busa no busa the rains are here enti wo kan dia to so we ye the Ghanaian the new publisher and our the new crusading guy so dia band wo che say ene ekoso e wo hey, the new crusading guide. 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
3: 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You only have to do a Mushia, you have to do a Mama, Mamu, Colombia, Mamu, Kama, Mamua, you will and I will minister to appoint you, Mushia, you have to do a mobile ammonia, the Munman, the Mushia, you have to do a word, and look at the Munim. Now, my young gun upon a veteran, we are minister, why are you? We are plenty of it. Now, who the wound the wound, my own church, with two churches, the old black one man for the award. And yet, President Mahama, the woman, the award, the demand for good night, there are much churches.
0: Medal say, Quaku, a ten with time, no, as so 0260196064 and a 0260196065 aha eya sompa 106.5 FM Accra Ghana today e bra so ye Ghana speaks Ghana for eh che imagine hello
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8: 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Any trouble for the Yenia Honorable Apollo IFL and the Common Sense or called Deputy Community Officer. That's the second time you saw a common kind of Mutua Bamano. That's now Honorable Ashimo following the road, Greater Accra, Chairman Papa Bakupe, and also Silla Honor Tamasa, common kind of Papa. 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Your past government, MPC, about a bra or mobile ball, my way. 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Yeah, Baluku Dam. Former Vice President Dr. Mahmoud Baumia, Eka Pe Omayeno, Omayeno.
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7: mimi haba.
0: Yes, bemena. 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
0: a ufrefri he
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0: a you
7: you
0: look robo yeah. 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
0: Oh, enye, yeah. 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
7: Yedase.
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7: Mwa, wabana kwenye kwenye kwenye kwenye kwenye kwenye kwenye kwenye chairman, ono kwa chie jato. 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Now you know the American is a yet any man. Or ban or can't say no duma or ba dear what I gonna see Gabiano or best man who I say in one and baby. Now do yet and this is what a man who Eddie Home Jumpot or by now or this has been coming true. Give me to us of you. If you have my media, you did not get heavy. It is a friend of a woman to them because I step in your city of the government of the city. 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Woman to them, Kakaya.
0: Mate, yeah, advance happy birthday. I hear some power 106.5 FM Accra 0206 0196064 0206 0196065. Your brass will say, yeah, my Ghana for one much more agony. 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
0: Na ka
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2: 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your friend and laugh or also call you know Malam Johnson I could hear demonstrating just Malam Johnson just as I cry in Ghana you need to stay here you need to have to I could have to so I you can't grant him no money or money let's say my political interest my name will pay it's not good no quiet have you or yet now you know it's not my son you be good now ye nyuta ye kote party bi eti e magina 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
0: 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Ope, so would you know what Naswa and on a money memo in a boa. 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Name on Fred Doctor Taffy Jan and Anadino Banana Hammer, a jano. It was 0244 417669. 0244 417669. 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
0: 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What tea was, me kantaman to me, who's a higher facade?
5: Oh,
0: and the mobbed decretia to send you, obi ya wedding, Wahano, on one and this was said there's some park crazy band, a pabana soprano, from Jeremiah Simpson, producer, no dema, Elder Samuel Kwasi Ofosu Apia, Yamani Chinkwas and Yamen Kanona, a special happy birthday, the Eddie Candy Ama, Obrempon, ya, only a few. If you move it yeah, can't dear mother dada. Open point to us.
5: Me wa birthday be wa ha.
0: Okay.
5: Na happy birthday. And come Madame Sophia Akins. 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United Boreholes and Engineering Works. 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
6: Obrempon
5: 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Title deda.
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5: Aze, from Bawa Bedu to Mr. Obrempon na kwe kwa mpuma. Happy birthday to my one and only chief commandant. May the good Lord continue to bless you and grant you all your heart desire. Prosperity, long life, good health is what I seek for you. 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
6: Amen.
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6: Mechia obi erade, NGM free ya tanfonse mene deno madana nyeda pama ye.
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0: 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And go quarter for you come a camp with your macao, yen yaya fasting now, boy.
5: And then no.
6: Why,
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0: okay
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5: because na fasting
0: e ti e na o be break fast no
5: e na ye feast
0: and ye feast ye feasty
5: kinke feast
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0: bibia
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5: ti bi
0: And no mete pam pam pam pam.
5: And there was so.
0: Now who met Yana woof won't be chuffle for the bimber.
5: And no, no, no, no, no, make a chance. Oh, sorry,
0: oh, sorry, pam pam pam. And I know you're a search. Unqua.
5: Nano Monday is in Mohana, admin frame.
0: And that bay are benquino. And that, and I say, a bunabunu, an uncutting quine, and now renquino. And I say, a ponche crackra, a salmo woman. Aha, a becaticontone dear, Nancy Majidi. 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
5: sa re na immune system no
0: ejina me ba cho still immune system na ejina
5: so nothing and no need
0: me cross up system na ejina so still na system na ejina so
5: it was energizing
0: still na kati ma papa mo
5: mami na beto
7: na se se ono na ho
0: system na still ejina so
5: and
0: that
5: say him e was say o preserve ni o ho no na na Nia, if you're actually a
0: man, what done in when you're here?
5: Mammy, I know what done. I have a minister.
0: One way out for my year.
5: I have a minister. What turning when turning?
0: What brass work is every year? Or I'm ready every year. Where we? Rhapsody Tama, so I assist every year.
7: I'm not sure. Yes, and nine.
5: What turning I assist? What turning I assist? And nine, so I turn here and nine. Mammy,
0: yes.
5: Now we have birthday. Mammy, fan crying, comma, me were first and ruby.
0: Ah, birthday done on so.
5: Until I'm in Crane Man.
0: There were a flood, you know. Yes, a flood tax force, you know.
5: One of them done. Oh, until I buy says, man, fan Crane Man. One back, I said, birthday.
0: 4 minutes to 1 minute.
5: Now, no task force, no, I didn't need to one on our fin, your mammy and ten and can cry a year. Mammy, mammy, no man, best minister, yeah.
0: Regional
5: minister, yeah. Or say I worked for it. And who else in be our kind of baby? And then the minions will bet me a cassa. Say, we're too flat, I see. I won't cry.
0: A be a no be a cassa.
5: I know the be a no one. That's what kind of idea. And you're no one in the Tibua. Emoine, who name whom?
7: Assume there were two as a caca.
5: Cacrao.
7: Assume there were two as I saw by a bobs and all the buying in town.
5: And the Wamra. Green Hill Street Isuha. Rising Sun opposite Hono. 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
0: Wie?
5: E si kwam.
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0: Bibia timisi.
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0: Etye fonti ahani yedi sumpa. 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One in a doma babet was so. Cosweti is some 106.5 FM Accra. Unia Bakusia Guabo Jacusian Shra. 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
0: 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Protein up a seer, the camo. 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And to say, dear, just hot kinky. And noir. And you deserve your wahoo. Just bakery. And what do you Commercial Bank in Chenwa. And to fray. And what 025-6068832. 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Never say, wow, we'll see the wussy penny pepper. Just hot kinky.
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7: 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Ay, eye somebody like. Yeah, dear bro, Monday to Friday, 1 p.m. to 3 p.m. sharp. Oh, Neshisha, so Froby, Nobi, so Froby, Nakashani, say Abna Ruthie, it was Sompa 106.5 FM. Oh, this Sompa delight, huh, bro. Thank you, baby.
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0: Ghana this my ma Munia Bakusia Guabuajinu. 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Ye did you media be a buyer, the Beboyan Cassia Brabo? I offend a Sompa Rhapsody.
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0: A bossu effi a juada, ecosi a fiada, and upon what she was seeing upon do pepe. 8 a.m. to 10 a.m. Antishia radio counselors, Reverend Professor Joseph Osafwadu, or your clinical psychologist, now your theologian, our being what Abrabo. 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In a world filled with pressure, emotional burdens, broken relationships, and silent struggle, some power of Sodi emerges as a timely and transformative radio counseling program designed to bring healing, clarity, and hope to individuals and families. 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

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I don't know if I'm going to say, I'm going to say, some program here, I'm going to say, I'm going to say, one day, I'm going to be.

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Maybe an army, my age, my son, papa, no, my son, mammy, no. 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A big crowd to me, grievy phone, era, at Sandy Pew. Dancing and so it's to Yana and so Efa branded me on social media. And so you only found on now. Now for everyone or any every insure mono. Well, no, so to the motor, so I'll see motor, no money motor, and Kodak. 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What person was in Enqua? 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Motor no qua, go be proud. When you are a loss, O Grivia, Sir Bribi Ayoya, now who send you obesia managing a fat, now who pra. Grieving.

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Just bread and pastry say woman ko fare by woman dey about just hot kinky e kwan ho fa so eye sa dokun yi eye papa papa papa papa e ko baby an yes e be dokun me hu an say obi dey nine dey say all market all market all match time eh all market me say market time was then dey na all to the nine say na all fit more me say yeah am baby fine where dey dey answer o Debbie, Debbie, Debbie. 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I feel be ambo dokum. 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

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And I'm saying, I got on the wa. 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
1: Good morning, Papa.
0: I was a little kind of and run here. That was a power, young Papa. Say, Bonsu.
1: Yeah.
0: Oh, boy, Papa.
1: Yes.
0: And run on any birthday. Dada was a Bonsu. And then I'm some part of him so. And I'll be deleted.
1: Yes.
0: Happy birthday. Na ya catch us. When I'm in Shida, when I'm yadom, when I'm over, no, and now so. I'm on quatentain. Papa Osebus ne ba ne last born Kechiri and the Priscilla Osebus interesting miss me a Kechiri sir
1: wow
0: and the Kechiri
1: and the Kechiri
0: Kechiri ne ba ne ba ya ba Kechiri
1: Papa oh what do I say na Priscilla e Kechiri
0: bisa my eye
1: oh yeah to okay
0: and the Priscilla and the Kechiri
1: Kechiri
0: and the Enra na o Kechiri say o Kechiri ne Kechiri
1: yeah
0: the Kechiri ne Priscilla and the Kechiri so na and the say daddy Enra dear na is it be two and running there when you miss out because I was only only papa that was a bus or you papa
1: yeah
0: or you're very calm man very sweet man
1: wow.
0: So we shall because I have very sweet man
1: yeah
0: very sweet welcome papa adrenaline pa daddy and for account on some pass we the papa yate we the papa welcome papa and the 106.5 the OBD. Say no. Oh, sisters, no. And you know, I just say, oh, bear 40 years. 40 years down. You be quiet 40-something years. And daddy, you know, everybody shout.
1: Amen.
0: Papa, Papa. Akosia. Akosia, have you ever lost something?
1: Oh yes, Papa.
0: Hey.
1: Me kai say. In my late my friend say my teenage season now maybe enter in my 20s
0: no,
1: around right. 18-19 no
0: right
1: me share brand tie bia no me
0: right
1: and now occur Virginia US on crowd tie so mpakura
0: ah
1: and now so obeware me so fine like a young lady or me to be tena many dan so
0: right
1: it was quite a woman was sending me cards since the cards in the papa made that credit that
0: means down chai
1: may you Bible free on the other
0: the Bible really want to
1: the Bible not to actually
0: and I want the cards
1: and I made the cards now was sending
0: to hold down our open
1: Virginia not at so made in Virginia US and look around the kume
0: Jesus
1: now made the guho now Maridi Abranti,
0: oh,
1: my papa.
0: Me
1: honestly, a friend of Kwabena.
0: Jesus.
1: I, me cruise some warrants with the Kwabena.
0: Wow.
1: I, only about Kwabena, a day, a Akwesia tune into the Akwesia Boy. Original and I, Kwabena.
0: That's a little bit of a tune.
1: I,
0: Evanakwesi.
1: I didn't question the Evanakwesia, but a die a woman, a pie, a banana.
0: Ebanana.
1: Eti papa, a dear woman who, many a jay geminim say, I feel my enter my 20s. Now I enter 21. I say long distance relationship. You communicate. Come on.
0: Okay.
1: Papa, me wa next madam fubia ba. Hey, akosi ano watse. Kwabena worry next week o.
0: Hey. 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
1: Hey, akosi ano watse. Kwabena worry ne ex girlfriend next week o. Let me say, Kwabena Bayan.
0: I said,
1: Kwabena, no, no, ni ha. And no, so were you a sinti. I trust him, be a now be chat.
0: Aye.
1: Over sort of many boy
0: in the country.
1: Any idea. Obia, you had long distance relationship for more than 2 years. Minim say, you was here. That time, so now card, and I didn't share down my cassette. And it's online because then your Facebook error. No, it's who hunting. This will be a catch on such a. Miss Ma Hubert, Miss Say, or worry next week.
0: Aye.
1: Of America be warin ex girlfriend. Papa me waha me waha me waha me waha me say ebedi ni 2 days ama wabano. Ena o send me message say oh, you sorry say o catch me say Work it because none of the parents and parents. So, Miss Menu, two now, I'm on my money. I said,
0: May about 2 years. Ni.
1: And I got 2 days. I'll be worried and I'll send the message. You better catch me. Say, the parents, you say, and Yemen or Peso, Nema, Miss Wompenso, and Tino, on to me. One, I'm not another dada.
0: One can't,
1: one moment now, until 2 days now, be worried. Mm-hmm. He was afraid, say, be a mebaho.
0: Oh.
1: I be a baby, but it wasn't in my mind. Yeah. I really wanted to know, say, no crap, because Papa still are. Gan ne bekan na menyi ni o.
0: Na menyi ni.
1: Menyi ni te o, menya ayi messenger. 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
1: 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Me kwoti ya news a mete ya e bo mama ne na nti. 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
0: Wow.
1: Unexpectedly.
0: Wow.
1: Papa, me swing.
0: Wow. Now, that cars no go go.
1: I go cars no. That me two go. Oh, Papa.
0: Hey.
1: Card na no dey send me na. I love you. I miss you. You are the best thing that has ever happened to me na. Me dey be na e me comfort na.
0: Oh.
1: Me beda. Me kan ya nam
0: dey atobo so. Ah.
1: Me nim baby a Bible kra da. Me nim say nyame kra wo wiase.
0: So we are crying. Those days, no.
1: Yes.
0: Now you are falling in love. Hey, yes. The power.
1: Now, Papa, some feeling, no. Mom, brain set. Element, bear. Chemical, bear, no.
0: Dopamine.
1: Dopamine, no.
0: And
1: now,
0: dopamine.
1: Now, I say, when you just say, what you give on a crowd from? Me say, card, no. Me fa card, ni say ya. Now me kind.
0: Oh, kind. Some now.
1: Now, from your love.
0: Aye, Jesus.
1: Now, watch it.
0: Wow.
1: Abna.
0: Na de atobo.
1: Na de atomebo.
0: Na bo hana wani kum.
1: Ma kuma fama da. No asanso no hoda ye.
0: Tese, akosia oda. Uhuno.
1: Ahuno.
0: Wati asia.
1: Uhuno. Enti, ena bema bi anso hye wa, oh excuse me, please I have a boyfriend.
0: Yeah.
1: Me wo, aha. Enti, obi e hye wa mpacho. Eh,
0: enti. Enti, kuzo unse ne, is e block, yes, other chance.
1: Propose e bana wo reject it. Propose that, but now we reject it. Me, oh, please, I have a me boyfriend crowd near our US.
0: Wow! Because I was, and no crown,
1: my boyfriend crowd near our US.
0: Oh, US.
1: And to patch your back off.
0: Thank you.
1: Patch on me, wo, eh. Now, Papa, just suddenly.
0: What?
1: And to what found one, Judy crowd, you can't say, na Papa, me, the Miss Sukra, mean soon time.
0: Not mean soon time, I mean, says him when I'm in common.
1: May enter to 22 noir. And a news we buy. And Papa, me money ya grivu ya for some time.
0: And it, let's look at that part now, yes, of unexpected news.
1: Ah,
0: unexpected. Because I remember example. For example, ibi ana oma me o papa.
1: Yeah.
0: Oma nini edu omo baby.
1: Yes.
0: Oshi se o yare ni bu yare na komo. Onse adina nkasa naturally esisi uso.
1: Yeah. Onse se baby edu di ni pande beko. Iti ensha danye mwanga. Because oma me kwa wanyini.
0: Exactly.
1: Oh, me mama me wa 99 years wa ana nimse wa kwano.
0: Oh, kwano.
1: Onu mama me ne kwa debi o chia o huwa no pano.
0: Ah, oh sorry aso. Oh, well, good morning. Now be family.
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0: Mami yana mimi unawasi o sorry aso. Enti me u.
1: Papa, who is that? Me na nebia. Onu nyan 119 years.
0: What?
1: Yes, almost 12. Debi e dini be si e yuwa.
0: Enye unka kwa.
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0: na me se me ko. And so the one at the action.
1: And what do you want? What's about?
0: And because I look at such a condition.
1: Yes. And you know, they wouldn't him that.
0: Wouldn't him.
1: So I'll be caught.
0: But dear Wenina.
1: Papa, me say, 2 days to his wedding.
0: Hey!
1: 2 days to his wedding. Menina. Oh, mommy, any. I be a bitch, so nipa we relationship, I said, I'm saying, I'm saying,
2: wow.
1: Ti for esus no afan ho adwene awa planning for more than 6 months say ube wari o ex girlfriend no. Enti papa at that time papa to be honest with you. It me na amam say ah ade is there anything wrong with me? Well, what is wrong? Am here because say no one girl na gai. And what be fa me ansa no. Na wasan ko na it mean say the girl is better than me. You see the mental battle.
2: Yes.
1: Na me say it mean the girl is better than me. Me musu kwa me mum struggle with low self esteem dada.
2: Dada. And now we so asa me ba.
1: Reinforce so. Sa low self esteem say and you see we have an enemy who takes advantage. You are nothing. You are nothing. Nobody will ever want you.
2: Mm.
1: Oh, you hear sad the no.
2: E wo ba jimu sa.
1: Wo nyo ba papa.
2: Wo so ja.
1: Ma won ka ho. Those things you hear those voice e basa. So mesu sa. Mesu e papa, mesu sa.
2: Na ko so wo su no mo no.
1: Ehe.
2: Na nsem men en na mo adwene mo.
1: En sem en na madwene mo ne ye say you are not good enough.
2: Okay.
1: En na wo nsem fata.
2: Okay.
1: En na obi anso wo mu bet gen wo ha.
2: You are engaging in some comparisons.
1: Uh-huh. Oh yeah, man. Who any positive side be? Papa,
2: I say,
1: yeah, too, man. Man, who papa be? Awo mo.

0: I didn't know what to do. And I didn't have anybody obe to me for say, oh, many new obi hana kwa kache shawo.
1: Who kache hwaya?
0: Because I'm breno, mikro na minimi say friendly depression.
1: Now, Yeah, arrange your money in
0: yeah,
1: the order.
0: Yeah, arrange your money in the order. Now, if it's
1: your money, you're what crown? Ondunu, I'm not wapa. And you're a bit koto. I said, you're so sorry, church.
0: I'm having there. What's that? Heartbreak in the bar, you know. Hey. That's what I'm not in the museum. Maybe I'm going to go on there, and I'm going to go on there. Or maybe I'm going to go on there. No, I'm
1: going to go on there. I'm going to go on there. Or the woman about one of us.
0: And you
1: Pabre,
0: Papa Ni Pabre.
1: Hi,
0: I say all hope is lost.
1: Oh,
0: when did that swing in us?
1: Oh,
0: you don't know the way forward.
1: Oh,
0: may ye day.
1: Oh,
0: a dear na may ye.
1: Mm.
0: And like, it's like you don't know what to do. You don't know what to. A lot of things are going through your mind at the same time.
1: Because there were times when you withdrew.
0: Yeah.
1: Um person
0: ko focus. Na me person me kaso bia. And na papa what it did no so na say na I don't trust anybody again.
1: Uh-huh.
0: I train na me recover aye no. Ah, me share me ho din. I don't know how I miraculously me nim go anya me fast.
1: How heal you?
0: Oh ma me get it through but everyone na my pessimistic.
1: I'm negative. Sana last year kind.
0: Yes.
1: Onso waje. And I will be converted.
0: Yeah.
1: Into something dangerous. Now I release it.
0: Ah, nti dia to me no, adwen bebre ba metrim. Bone ne na e mo, na make e man hu papa bi awom. Eti bone ne say okay, wonso so break me my heart. Aha, wonso so be ma bi hia wona say opewa. No wan Leon no, wo Leon na
1: do fi fi na.
0: Wa wura mu no, na so dia won emfe. Na so dia tia ne kasa dia, kwabena dia tia wo kasa.
1: Hey,
0: and na me sabe ye pessimistic me nji obi andi.
1: Jom ya ni bio.
0: Eti when I met my wo say, ah, I don't know what is ah. Why are you like this? I don't think it's like as ye bibia nya wo fe. Eh eh, and I say bibia you always looking at there.
1: Negative side.
0: I did be the best. Baby crown, you be drew out. Oh, if you are a tough fruiter, maybe a mammy be the bed. I'm saying, Shakra, Behman, Behman and Shankola, and it's a man, a Breno. I'm a minimum.
1: Negative assumptions. Oh, God.
0: It was very hard. And to me, my husband, Michia, no. Between us, guy, we yeah, but minjinindi, and you won't say, Meshada, na, Mako Chemo baby, or
1: try.
0: Yasuma may say, Menfan to Manko Mamesawa, Meboa,
1: okay,
0: the Baba has a baby, said them.
1: You are all the time on the look.

0: yeah, look
1: for
0: out.
1: The negative.
0: For the negative.
1: And yet the positive.
0: Debbie.
1: Wish you be crowned upon your good.
0: Oh, Debbie.
1: You are thinking
0: me
1: negative.
0: Me said, ne side the name.
1: Side the name.
0: Now
1: they are confirmed. Say, I'm super.
0: I'm smoking. Oh, boy. Oh, boy. It's Papa. I became very pessimistic. And I won't want to make a name issue.
1: Wow.
0: I told him, say, my healing, my home, and say, my grief, where we may move on. But once that could be,
1: let me be a trigger.
0: Now, what kai, now, what waste your time into one yen away. One yen away. I fed ye, may I imagine, say, my name, I may be Nancy Kakrana, and I'm so in your mammy mompa in Tiano.
1: Make catch us some barrels of the idea. We yanny baby.
0: Hey, Papa Auntie.
1: Hey, you
0: see, I'm meeting
1: me to any
0: pasoka. It's in your meet to any okay. Bomb and then you're me, I'm in the Ben and catching a sabrant and a doyer, Meno.
1: Won't you come on
0: the car? Oh, man, I want you to go.
1: Aye!
0: Oma, chese, and you met bombs umpire.
1: Kaish!
0: A gems and a quasar and a soft be say, why you will be a dear, I shall be a bejana. Mompire mount. Wow, we heard him say, Bonnie Bertono, I grant that the party to him. Branami Mompire, man, at the Okan in Yamene.
1: But of course, look at that part. You see why pastors, we have to be very careful.
0: Yeah.
1: You have to say, yes, for him, I'm sorry.
0: Now,
1: may you call it for a prayer?
0: A prayer, yeah.
1: Say, maybe see a bompire, obia, or manipulate you. Now, why you are deponing? Call fire against the person. Oh,
0: sorry. Oh, my weapon.
1: Sorry, you know, Obi Honoma. What can we do?
0: Yeah. Yeah. Obi, I'm doing it.
1: Sometimes I'm calling for help. I'm a member of me. I'm for reaction. No, I didn't know.
0: Yeah.
1: And then, just I won't say, yeah. Oh, we are banning some. Well, they're cooking back. Hey, come by, Bobby. I
0: yes, yes.
1: I suffer. And then, make cooking back.
0: Yeah.
1: Hey,
0: and then, and Pivot.
1: I'm buying it. Me couldn't be deal.
0: But it will pay. Papa won him send run some power rhapsody.
1: Aye.
0: May the Elder Dixon or your former drug addict.
1: Right.
0: Okoda prison. And so Obekan Yeweno.
1: Right.
0: Obi Frey. Or friend was an opener me could deal with Mama Majai. Some power rhapsody. Mama then was Adentina. I have the audio. Papa may send it to you. I'll send the no Adentia. Or so a baby or shana or babako. 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
1: Whoa.
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1: Hey!
0: Na odi obana kwedru so koni akwada na hye ne yam.
1: Wow!
0: Na jine ba ni tin no. Na otie some power rhapsody no. Elder Dixon owo community tema. Church of Pentecost na Evangelism District
1: leader.
0: Ene wo ka se asem na otie ye no. Eno ena ema wajai. And also, how many years? So, 27 years. Because what they said, Obeka in prison, and someone said, hey, tell me go to prison and say, Nebeye. And our friend, Elder, was say, they're more can inti, Mejai. Papa was say, give me a bunny, trim, they say, Bemana, because Papa Kawi, Beman, why are they? As was in Coco, Beman, or no banana yamano. Shall give me a bunny trim. It is sometimes Papa lost now some common only in a wound here, a trebia say, a dear bit toa, a genie about trim, and
1: your
0: man fought trim, Papa. And was Missy and not 27 year old man. Was in your son Paul Rhapsody in a wood tia. 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
0: Sa, I will be say, there no so ni meja, mako shi ase de gunu.
1: Mako shi ase de gunu.
0: It was a thought that came.
1: Yeah.
0: And no say, papa, makasa da chibi. Na hon hon no, makasa buye. Ya.
1: I'm going to say, maybe yesterday, I'm about studio, huh? This month, yeah.
0: Okay.
1: You're a bit deep, because I'm on the path.
0: Yeah, Papa.
1: No, it's very interesting.
0: At the end, immediately, the thought that came, they say, uncle, na uncle kumbe, man. Sa thought, na papi free.
1: Yeah.
0: They are toast to be him. obanu nso omfane nkwa drus no wonku woni akwada na hyane yemu no papa no se wanyini akwada na na wo se opena sam na opena se obanu what 3 years no se ma me ni wua da bi eno ma adan a ade na nipa na ye na ahyeno
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1: obi be brown
0: obi be yade be se
1: wo obi be brown
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1: hey
0: The person here at that time, the papa said, "Cause here, yeah, here now nothing."
1: So for me now, see, we behind the money. Nipa no sort member, sort members no.
0: So for now, I sort member.
1: I sort member.
0: Member no sort timu.
1: I no timu no oko preachy. Or mante poor the banana say, "Eh, na hati aye." I say, "Oh, hati aye."
0: Hati aye.
1: No, I say, "I member." I say, "Nebi, nebi preachy ti puye." No, I say, "Ah." Maybe I was never there, baby. Or say, me insisted, sir, when we are in preaching.
0: Hey!
1: Or say, imagine you now say, I just say, I do, I am a young man.
0: And the woman, she was saying,
1: Monsieur, on pie,
0: this I won't preach.
1: And I can't say, uncle, I'm not sure I stop on pa.
0: I saw about this on Zoom.
1: I saw about this, yeah. And you now say, any big guno. What's your uncle? I saw me as a funny idea. And you're something preacher. One free one. No, be make up preaching. And I saw my man, sorry, say, hey. And I see me, you'll be preaching as a phone for you.
0: Something called dealing with the trauma and in the pain and in the hurt. Papa, dear, me your best, let's say, Obrano, or your dear womb,
1: or your dear womb.
0: Won't you mean control, Nippa B?
1: Debbie,
0: a young one, I bet me a control.
1: That's right.
0: It is a BBC, Eya men sheni pana wa ye wadie ni bebre.
1: That's right.
0: En sheni enu bebre ma focus no enko wo bebre. E ma focus no en na wo ye mi sei, en na me kunu ye mi sei, en na me yiri ye mi sei, en na me sofu ye.
1: Don't overdwell.
0: Yeah, men shede ye. Nipa no en sheni bebre. Dane mirror no bra wo so. Dane mirror no bra wo so ne busa ho sei. Ade atumi me de ye dey.
1: That's right. And of course, there's something we call lament. And we mean lamentations.
0: Okay.
1: Bible quadrum. There's my mention lamentation, I said briefly. And the once because you are some tour.
0: Yeah.
1: There are three potential places you can locate the air house.
0: At the air house.
1: Number one. And they say you'll be locating within yourself. And you blame yourself. You blame the say man, if you manka say ye ebia me and say anka and see you engage in all forms of gaining and self blame. Number two, you blame others or you talk to others.
0: Yeah.
1: And tobacco bin chain, on a casasme say I am a ya and ask what blaming the passe. One away. The why me one away. It also means some and I had the best. You go to God. And even a lament. You know?
0: Oh.
1: So lament means that you carry the trouble.
0: Yeah, to God.
1: And you go to God.
0: Yeah.
1: Then you radically become honest.
0: We kind of create change, me.
1: Every day. Adia, kwesi diye mi, ayeme ya, epira me, egume ni mwase.
0: Yeah.
1: Na amami mwe gufi.
0: Hmm.
1: Na mepese mi yebi tiyano. Mepese mi mani bre. What do you do?
0: What person you be out there catching?
1: Catching yami.
0: On you bet me a container. Or you're big enough.
1: Exactly.
0: To contain the container. Exactly.
1: And me person me plan. Me person also feel it say. So how do you hear me? Me kunu fi me smart casting me.
0: Yes.
1: Na okasa.
0: Exchange yami.
1: Na okasa. Na okasa. Now what you are doing is that we ye borna ewure umuno. And you bring it before
0: for God.
1: Na, and you trust that once I walk aside, someone, Nyamieti. Now I say, then some, and I return you now.
0: ewo.
1: That's lamentation.
0: Eh, you're powerful, Papa.
1: And lamentation is, in terms of David, he was lamenting the Lord.
0: Yeah.
1: Obekenradi, namayeden, namayeden, ena umatamfu, nu wakasa, nu wakasa.
0: David, you always say, no, develop yourself, talk upa.
1: I'm lamenting, no lamenting.
0: Mekra, nade na ura hu.
1: Ade. Was it sorry na jane?
0: Yeah, on the ultimate say, self talk with you.
1: Eh, oye pa.
0: Oye, psychology.
1: And we... And see, sometimes it's good to lament.
0: Yeah.
1: Ama, one can't send me bri and chirinipa. If it's a bit of a walker, some natural. Not or the jay gum.
0: Yes.
1: And because I saw an article.
0: Ah,
1: me.
0: Now come here.
1: Come here, Kuni Bema.
0: Yeah, I'm pa.
1: Yeah. I remember now my Jimmy Twiffinism. Eh. And I have more. How about I can't get that in you?
0: I put you born in
1: or the amount. I know be a or be sure kutupa. I can say, ah, because I know what you
0: are.
1: Hey. I don't know about
0: Midian Kamia, Sena Kamaya.
1: And the danger of extensively consulting people. And it's Adi.
0: And it's Adi.
1: And the only catch and crop say, when you are going through trouble, three levels, Nina, or the first, one Kasawan and Hudinko.
0: Yes.
1: And this self instruction. Number two, there will be a Najinmu.
0: Najinmu door.
1: Number three, go and lament before God.
0: Papa steps ni na ye powerful. Papa yen san ko back.
1: 21.
0: So be ye wadi ye na ye
1: wadi ye na ye wo ya.
0: Ashew.
1: Ashew.
0: E prawo.
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0: show. 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
1: A prow,
0: prow.
1: Nipanon, they said, yes, when you feel day.
0: Yeah,
1: good in mass.
0: Mamma, me raho. Mamma, yes, Jimmy for
1: our loose at no way, Jimmy now.
0: Ah, Shanina, yeah.
1: Not catcher on say. Nanso and Kachi. They move to the next level.
0: Yeah, cause she's open your beer and I dream do.
1: Quano Adam for Indian Kumon. Now, on Mount, I dream baby. No, I call. No, no, she won't cry. 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
0: Kwa kunyame ho
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0: nti sam yare
1: sam
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1: ene me ma me ko
0: me yare ko papa so say he came to heal the broken hearted
1: exactly
0: nti eh ye wo ayibi wo ho a ono ho na betime nti if he came to heal the broken hearted
1: dia
0: no nim say yakoma bebu
1: that's right
0: nti ono wo kwan bi so a obetime ahyehye who has a way of giving you a perspective
1: that's right
0: of the same ma papa that's nobody right. On earth can give you
1: that no ono pe
0: I realize ono pe you went before God I feel ko ka tse na I feel do apo pa ye wie no na kwasam wo hu ade no
1: wo bue wani ni wadwini mu.
0: Sometimes, you thank God for the person. No, but
1: Nipano.
0: Yeah, now say, what did you mean say for Nipano?
1: Me say, because I'm
0: Papa. It's very mysterious, oh,
1: my
0: Papa.
1: My father was very, he was a very compassionate man.
0: Oh, Papa, oh.
1: Aye.
0: And who bro?
1: Na, I want to Papa. Me say, so be my dear, and she me pa. Na, me yam shishino. And me, Emmanuel.
0: And many Nipano.
1: Ah. You did. At a point, no. Obo mu se meyem hima no se ah eni pa ni oye yi ni e me se we nya ntiasye wanti ni me biase na wo nya nipa handling
0: yeah
1: and weni mu de na meyem hima nipa no
0: yeah
1: de ntia ya me sane se me ba yes I call me betia se kuzia we are all liable to errors
0: ye nyina from so we ho
1: yenso ya ye obi da
0: yeah.
1: Yes, you are be money that.
0: Uh-huh.
1: It is my Jesus kind. Or say, fire and phone so chair.
0: Said the edit chair one.
1: Send the edit chair one.
0: Oh, from here, no,
1: from here.
0: Into what form will be?
1: What form will be?
0: Yeah, because we in the panel quadia.
1: Exactly.
0: What form will be?
1: And now, please, I can say, you are the offended, but sometimes you are the offended.
0: Offend. Ah, you're no crap, Papa. And no crap.
1: Obi to me, your bonnet. But everybody is one so.
0: Uti me any papone.
1: Or any papone.
0: Yeah.
1: And it's a bit new bonnet. Obi ya obone na wo dwene ho ana eya susu dwene bone na obe no
0: yeah
1: if you say won so
0: and from so won ho ya
1: why you obi bone pa
0: yes it's because who na wo nam ho no wo nye pe wo nye perfect
1: you are not for
0: ena wo ye
1: Jesus Christ
0: e me dia sadi we yan kamenye e no na ba ya o baby
1: abanye
0: se kro na ba ya o baby
1: e ko se ba ya west
0: wo ye nipa nko ade wo ye nipa nko ade
1: so you are the offender but you can be the offended
0: yes
1: anti every bm no ya na watwa ade no funyi ni se e ko se ba kasa me na wo kasa mi se obi o ni pe bia en functional do se you are a being with limitations. We are nipa womre ye.
0: We are nipa womre ye.
1: Na me kasa na me tu. You are living in a broken world.
0: E wi ase ahwe ase.
1: Na me kasa na ma tre. You can't control all things.
0: Wontimi man ye ma bi an kosa de wusi pe no.
1: Exactly. So when you sent ase me nsan ye.
0: Oh beto.
1: Oh, akusia.
0: Oh beto. Ani me bi wa wu kure betwam te sem frama.
1: My dad fin de kasa me yin frama bonu kama na bon.
0: I said, who you?
1: Oh,
0: yes. Who you?
1: Obet, what are you? Yanako.
0: Ah, who
1: you? Oh, yeah, a bit him.
0: Yeah.
1: Oh, yeah, a bit him. Monsa, where you one? Where you two? Where you three? Where you from? I said, Obisa, Monsa.
0: Ah,
1: Namako, I don't know me.
0: Yeah.
1: So there's a time you yourself,
0: yes.
1: Ah, dear, who you? You begin to think, say, no, I don't think that.
0: Dear me and the
1: baby, I'm wasting my time.
0: Because I'm so baby, yeah.
1: I go see a message, catch up, holding the next 1 minute, catch up for saying. Womwa omo grievia, they have overgrieved. Adie bi ton 7 years ago ogusukurem. 6 years ago ogusukurem. 1, 2 years, 3 years ogusukurem. People are having crisis in grieving, complicated grieving. If it's onye na dwene say, he will let the thing go. Minjamu da. Obi say onye obi twe. Onye be twe anipa na wo se han obi wo akotoro. Wasi ahono
0: ahoro
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0: one ne kwachimo
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0: o da so chemans
1: we
0: as it said say
1: akuzi ane mon kasama me
0: eh papa ye besre kese e pa se papa me ye hu se wo nipa nso wo ya adamasini nkom so wo ho
1: that's right
0: 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ho time say Adie we de my madre say me soon na watching. But as na watching the twam a, I'm gathering my me soon
1: right.
0: 1 week. But after 1 week na me gather me ho biem. Na me busa me ho say me ma sa die we ensem me. Me ma sa die we ensem me. Me ma na yim ye na ma tena se. Na me busa me ho say is there any role be a me play ye? Ma sa die yi ba ya na. Oh baby wo ha na me ye naive na. Baby wo ha mama mani an na ho na. Next one lessons be na betimi anya dia free way
1: right.
0: I be boa me the next level it is obi anya me na ochina onya me biem
1: right
0: it papa say wo gada sa lessons say boa ma wo hu hen ha wo kakra e ma wetimi tutu ana mo yie ma betimi boa it e besre betrayals gossip slander disappointment heartbreak ye wo wiase ahwase wo ye hu hwie nye ye wo betimi akase wo beye ni papa
1: ba
0: me ntimi control say wo so be make that decision to be a good person you can decide to be a good person wo beye a man or a woman of integrity but the other person no you don't have power or control the one be decide say wo beye you need power wo need control a wo betimi ahye ni panama na bebo tene ni abrabo Eti make room for people's mistakes.
1: Make room
0: for people's mistakes.
1: Make room.
0: When you see any pebia who say, Papa bet me a friend in Muab,
1: that's right.
0: And a bonny who bet me a friend.
1: That's right.
0: Fast hand to money me and you
1: national. Hey, that's right. Fantomani, Papa Panquan Shano.
0: Fantoma Papa Nesano. Never born in Usukrum.
1: Asukrum.
0: Eti a free haba. Send nipadi.
1: Nipadi.
0: Banam nims and idiot base. 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You may hear taxi driver be, trot be, a motor rider be, bɛde suban bi edi wɔ kwan mu hɔ expect it ɛma ne nyɛ surprise ma wo wɔso ne nɔpa wo so bɛnam Accra road yi a wotie so mpa yi sɛ wo yɛ trotro 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
1: wow
0: because won ya sorry anopa
1: what project forgiveness ahead
0: I don't know nipa mi ko sia no
1: I won medi from so bia
0: it will be abone ya to
1: and me so me dey no
0: and safa me dey che me it will be no wo a wodi wodi e beba wo ma bo medical bo kwa ma
1: Oh, I like that approach.
0: Me and him, so I think it's
1: I like that approach.
0: Lord, inti, mommy, Adam, give me grace.
1: I'm
0: a kwa because I know. Say, me nini pa ekoye jumei di.
1: Will be better.
0: Me nini pa kwa nanti di.
1: Will be better.
0: Me kwa di afa ekoye mudi.
1: Will be any better.
0: Moto ride the bibe timi a beye ni amani mebi. But a basa help me to forgive in advance.
1: Wow.
0: It will be obeye mi bibe a biya. Me di kind of bobone ni na. Achemo. Ansa na bone no aba.
1: It wow. Was,
0: yeah, and son of Bonenu Abba.
1: Wow.
0: It was
1: wow,
0: yet to wow, say. Wow, it's wow, part wow, of the world wow, near wow, Wono. Wow, because wow. We are in a fallen world. We are in an evil world. Oh, evil generation. I can't. Papa womb, Bonny womb. It's my kind of Bonny Fono. But woman in our Bonny Acha Womo.
1: And so.
0: And son of Mepia Bessia Womo.
1: Wow.
0: And you're making room for. Because you cannot control others. The only control we want to
1: That's right.
0: If you make a decision, say, as for me, dear, I will treat people well.
1: That's right.
0: As for me, dear, I will live a life of integrity.
1: That's right.
0: As for me, dear, me yes, bear me, yes, me no, bear me no.
1: That's right.
0: Me need control or more makana so. But whatever comes, no,
1: that's right.
0: I give grace in advance.
1: Ah. Ebusanfo, Ekosiana, just a fire, no. Oja, oja, oja, oja, oja, oja, oja, oja. 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

0: day you wake up shouting, my business is not moving, customers are not coming. But look, my brother, my sister, who are you deceiving? Have you smiled today? Do you have the confidence to smile? Your face alone is chasing people away. Yeah! We all know that the problem is not a spiritual problem. The problem is a dental problem.
1: She was saying,
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2: Yamawakwaba was some perfect service. 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
1: yeah
0: na how does it feel to be the last one now o papa aiding the birthday
1: Oh, my papa dear, why you're very good example, ama me pa.
0: Okay.
1: Intimida kusia ni team ni na sefo enran yo mu yemano.
0: Right.
1: Yeah, he always pushes you.
0: Okay.
1: Debia me kai se me wie university first degree. 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
0: Right.
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0: aha does it feel to be a last born at the same maybe so discouraged maybe your neba me a last born me me me man na dwene but oba we your last born how does it feel
1: okay last born no e de but adwuma so wo ho
0: because
1: then last Monday you be ajije also and I unya ni easy relatively easy
0: da
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0: o ma director
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0: that's one of the things I inya as
1: last bombs, yes, yes.
0: Papa. Wani mi din komo pa pa pa pa pa pa.
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0: Right.
1: Na ye jim fama.
0: Right.
1: Mi abon koma. Mi papa su diye. Wa hun im elder say bun so ne nyame ansem ne di obwa
0: ama
1: pa wi anyu we
0: obe wo pa ne ano
1: obe di it's morning devotion yeah so I'm so grateful for his life
0: amazing
1: my father is my hero
0: amazing and chi bi ai benegosmo e be celebrity men's week
1: yes
0: and that was say bun so we are a hero
1: yes so happy birthday to him
0: that's right
1: happy 66th birthday
0: 66 years wow hey daddy
1: and onu so no che mi aduane
0: ah your father have culinary skills
1: your che mi nema bebe
0: wow
1: so happy birthday to him
0: wow
1: and I'm grateful for his life mini mini anu mina e ka say happy birthday thank you for being a good father god bless you
0: by now obi obi amie nani yɛka good father no yɛma hyene bra bobra ye bobra ye na yɛka good father ne bia ka presna ɛnɛ ne na wɔtwe dɛ ne mu yi no yɛbɛyɛ grieving and handling a loss will be a losing wallet won't mean that or be boyfriend a journal in the middle of their relationship or a mommy bin the kunu astate a brano mama mama for papa no say fe die ate voice be say mama no kora no eya 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
1: me da say grief die ana say we wa hwiri bibia wudi ho abobo no eye normal that's the first thing me person make I say eh hunu say Why a bonny be an answer when you're strong?
0: Okay.
1: And see, my arm will catch uncle for say, Shall Hoodie, now the Bibian, my am I, and yes, sir. And Kofo could be more. It's normal, sir, will be soon.
0: Right.
1: Experiences are pain.
0: I want you someone here, bonny.
1: It's not a disorder. It's a mental health. Yeah, come on, same, say, also, who meets some criteria, be answer.
0: Okay.
1: And who said, Bibi saying a hound. So it's not a disorder. It's not a weakness. And it's not a failure. And it's obi a loser baby. It's a cause you can't pay. Obi si obe worry. Na afedi e. Wasisa ne ho 2 days to ne wedding afedi osi on worry obi man. You are not a failure.
0: Right.
1: Because you cannot control the person.
0: Right.
1: And it obi loser baby a na baby a shwe na or di mu abobo na so osu ho no. It's not a disorder. Anya yare.
0: Okay.
1: Anya weakness say on the oh omre dodo. In some sometimes here can organa hanu. And it's not also a failure of faith. Say maybe only GDA. Only GDA. Asama tuwi. Ma shamudin patro debi. It's not that. It is just that oh dobima adiana wa shreno. And I think everyone since it's a unhunyabere, obeyan, whether being a human being, and I say, Bibia is so mobile, maybe who should share quite say, a juma bianca, opesan ka okoye, contracts bianca, who share on sanka. It's a loss. It's also to me a grieving because maybe one na would the days, maybe weeks, a prepare on who interview a okoye, nyama uye yes in a bear. So grief is natural. And on a pese it's here for a who an opese it is natural. Ain't he grief no say oh dear but no ye dear wo atinkana wo experience woman and some bawa dream the thoughts you have and no any ye grief no. Na normally no ye who's ye carry san ye mana it's like a dainty na day a diwe a told me. I didn't know yeah, me sir. Obia menin in nama me trust no. Can besa menini e komenim eye bibiano. A fade ye radio dia.
0: Radio dia me.
1: Into the thoughts, the feelings. Untimina o di assembly hunu. And una e grieving.
0: And a grieving no.
1: Aha.
0: Okay.
1: Bibi also a friend mourning.
0: Okay, and also your day.
1: Mourning no ye se Ghana has a. Say must be free more.
0: That's right.
1: Bon say, oh, na ye the red.
0: Tumetumetumakoko.
1: Abo fear ho.
0: Okay.
1: Na ye naya starti share black.
0: Right.
1: Ye see obi cry and shout some idea.
0: Right. It's those physical expressions.
1: Physical expressions. Aha. Na nko fu abe fear ho. But she ani adi. Eno na ye morning.
0: Morning.
1: Eno na chese bibiye siya. Ah, yeah, the yes, soon I said, yeah, man, go for whom say, I said, my head, actually, that is mourning.
0: Okay.
1: And a bereavement, so, bereavement, no, yeah. The state of woman, a chess, eh, bibiato.
0: Right, so we have,
1: obiewu, and answer, bibia, then, I did, one even say, obi, a ba, and sure for biba, and I say, a simbi, kesia to obi. You know, ya kidnap you, obi ba, and I be bia, you know, I know a day or two, obi no. Only ba kono, state no woman, no, ti bia o woman, no.
0: Right.
1: And on a chip bereavement, no. especially so ni bakono eh de eh bibi ba me person make my 1840 as I said there's no right way
2: okay
1: e kwai bi na o say se obi wu ana say wu ri bibi a e o say wu su say e o say wu di mu abobo say there's no right way or wrong way because
2: no obi obi bibi a wu na o sunu yesi won sun yi obi sa
1: obi e different wu mami wu ye no na wadi 40 years obi mami wu ye no na wadi 10 years o story anyone back on the story no enye the same so there your love for that person no eye unique say na me so me love for only back on eye unique obu a one ni papa na tina all ni life
2: right
1: and ti say ni papa wu a say ni osi be grieve fa no wu a woni papa ntina for long no enye the same and it's all the one bobo and answer oye bibia ka say eh and how the bibia no one find the way pacho there's no right way of grieving and when we say it's grief and as we share there no all the one but it's me complicated and no complicated grief for her and I have boar crofona omun di areho emro so ewo ho but won't mean change pa kwan a e was so grief ya there and I say, hey, nanny, a pair juma, and a way, auntie, and dear, I hope baby, oh, nim preparation, any near my old decumua, any dainty old oil, old suicide soon. Maybe crano, kajumane, and a dear, and so be cocan, and was and bonny be, and it's more shay, dear.
2: Okay.
1: And see, bro, we back, I said, the dynamics of every loss is different.
2: The dynamics of every loss
1: is different.
2: Just say, and near my a cosso. So be here, dear. Not near aho. And as I sent to be, not near ahoa. And near ma, is he see ya? A ma didn't see you know. A different from various other ones. And teacher, suppose I say, I send me a near and won some uncle.
1: Yes.
2: Right.
1: And to want to mean, Cassay, and Unquana obey. No.
2: Tihonibio.
1: Unkwana obewu.
2: Aye. Yana nkofoka.
1: Aye.
2: Ena unkwana obewu. Na mide jesu.
1: Yeshe ye papa ya. Nansi ya. Semu tu ya. Ni mami enu.
2: Ya.
1: Aeroplane crash.
2: Right.
1: So obewu. Na efans o yare ye no. Da hospital. For some time. Untimi enfa. En tutu. Sa papa we su di.
2: That's right.
1: Because onu wa lusu. Ni pami enu. At once.
2: That's right.
1: Wu wa lusu bako. And he said, maybe you're dear, Reho, and I saw your name, Bia. Your man, for room. Let's give people space. Now I found obedient to obedient. Say, who can be, say, ever born if I can, assemble, who can, make sure, say, who can, to help the person. Say, maybe, maybe, I reho no dino, and my man, unya, ya, rebi, and I say, man, may, and me break it down. But I will come out and say, hey, Ochen, what do you do? Be piano is in Pachoma and Yenisa. Because every loss is different. And a loss so, is more than just funerals. And that's what be a.
2: Okay.
1: Bibia at two, Bia, it's me shaking, it's me pussing on. A significant, it's me money back, a grievy. The death of a loved one, woho. Broken right. Relationships, woho.
2: Right.
1: Obinio Bia worry.
2: Obinio Bi. Aware and as we know we a relate a date
1: 20 years. Maybe we're done for only not related 30 years.
2: We
1: young brebo no no. Na assent by ya.
2: We're
1: na ka would you cry and send co chew and him cry and kenya wo yao. But so one man will benefit of the doubt no.
2: No I walk here away.
1: And no ya wo ya. Senka at least many one nancy then ka won nim me.
2: Ayiwama.
1: Bisa me kura se dey ne see ye.
2: Ayiwama.
1: Wa ma o sa akwenya no. You can grieve that loss say hey. Asi me see na ye mi
2: see. We na me see madam.
1: It's broken relationships. And so yeah, major thing.
2: Okay.
1: So obi en apomodin a failing no. And ka ono no okono oba.
2: Okono oba out me jan na so ye aduma.
1: You start ye aduma ye o shift for me. Untimi enyina ne nan so. Say your man the diagnosis be cancer.
2: Ay!
1: Nechi, or see Nechi and Yanichi and I, or call hospital.
2: This is when you're cancer.
1: Health
2: such a devastating news.
1: It can also be loss.
2: It's a loss.
1: Ain't it? Woo, femua.
2: Mm.
1: You see, and two are
2: da?
1: Da? You don't know what someone is going through.
2: Exactly.
1: And you know, someone can also grieve, you know, health and ability. And a work. Home. A to be fear. And we read this story be about a very popular journalist from Ghana has said.
2: Right.
1: And Oka say 35 years ago,
2: mm-hmm.
1: and a tall fee, no musa, and a sister, and him a shishi. And they were or nanny sister not trust story about 35 years ago. Near two no, the sister was about 5 years. And see somebody can lose a home, job. A juma awuye, why a juma on 10 years, 20 years? Crisis about ye yiwedi. And he grieving, no, and yes, only by quo nipa wun kwao. And yema to Missy a man kofede, a grievy pa. Obu also untimi wo, reproductive loss. O wo bako, onya accident, untimi wo beam. And I say, on warrior, and so untimi wo. And I say, or yari ye accident be a fade ye unto me and wo into reproductive law miscarriage infertility wa try ya years 10 years 20 years a woman it is a loss into people can also grieve that dreams and identity you see sununka 20 years you had a lot of dreams
2: I know you come on some
1: my yes some pain Yehu dance as a young person now just obey you say obey worry oh no yire obey you say worry ye 2 years now yire wu ye oh first born wu ye anya onu kwa na wu ye o oni akola ni ni na ewu maybe no onyim twins omo ni na ewu how do you recover say ni be ya wetin mi aye de e free sawe
2: this is son mama na me nka sem bi e ho
1: okay
2: ebu sian for That part of Priscilla Yabano is very powerful. And Besemuti Nipa. Dreams and identity. Say, we see your brass. We feel your brass. Now, a dee, maybe the winning. Or Besemuti, a footballer. Obese weye a lecturer, obese weye software, obese weye engineer, obese weye pilot, obese weye nurse. Eyana sa dream, sa dyson any DA woman. They create a certain sense of identity. And my uni say we are already walking in it. And they will say a crabby oha. Oh, you know, now I not say obia obey a doctor. Now, once we are, oh, dear, grown up, I call, Baby, obremu ekuko hui asani amani ni esani. Life's challenges, the difficulties that come in our way, and then maybe ya yeninda, maybe ya we don't have control over them. Tino, bunsa adina na apaska, afonse. And many people are grieving the loss of dreams, visions, and identities. Oh, mundi oye, and to be such enti make me a day, make me a day. Mese me engineer, make me a year. Besame is from me aye. Besame ye lecture me aye. Besame ye teacher me aye. So who am I? Now, if you are one of those, this session is for you. And the next couple of days, we are going to tell you something. Listen carefully. It's never too late in life. And you're late. That's the mistake and the lie that others will tell you. Say, oh, instead you're makechi. Won't catch you that. You are grieving that loss, but some energy now would be grieving that loss. No, we are going to help you to convert that energy into mobility, into a new dream, into a new vision. If one vision fails, God will always give you another opportunity to rise above the storm. And to everybody who feels that there be a prawa atraswama, you will lose your dream. It's not late. Just follow me. You're going to learn some things. Wonderful. Priscilla. And to, let's go back. Into us.
1: And to say, lost in Yema, with me, I'm here in Juma. Relationships, sir, apumudin ni yemani nan. Me pese tie for so hu bibia. Ye kanu ambiguous loss.
2: Okay.
1: Ambiguous loss ni ye. 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I say hu senia. Ubetimi esia anya munti asia kra. Say maybe obi ayira.
2: Right.
1: Obua wayera for years.
2: Ye hu so awu.
1: Ye hu
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2: would
1: it be an away swear day? Yeah, and you won't quan a pregnancy. I said,
2: you'll be sent a crammy.
1: Now, crammy, swear day.
2: Now, crammy, we are crammy. Ah,
1: and see, so size, you was here, any crammy a day. And I said, won't quan will be a jaw. Me, wouldn't be a tommy.
2: There's no man come asking me now when I'm with a tiff monty. Me, you know, not my mammy would join me. Now, we are knowing you. And a carbon. 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And my warner bar, like forced labor into January. 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And a mena major de mammy say, Menche Ujamba, and me to Nise Ujamba. Now, me brothers, if in cramp, but maybe a last one thing. Now, I want him over to ne, milo, ne, milk, and the idea. Now, I could be. 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The old man say, I when you know, and I was a cuno, and no cuno. And the president, how can I no crepa disenfranchise or be pet to me? Not why ye very hurt. Na yanga, etan when I naja, no giant yet. Ah, now, obi can be something I'm coming out there. Would you see? Ya kunu ya wa ko ka baby me o jama ma baby ma win na mana da so think about it it's a disenfranchised grieving ampa prezia nano ye buya no
1: okay
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1: okay ne me pese me kafa ambiguous loss ne disenfranchised grief ne say normally no ye hu.
2: Ah, you pay attention.
1: Hidden. Ah, and see, Mister, say, so be a loose bibia. enye wo na oba be chire
2: right
1: the degree to it and as I say ni oni pakwa ne ensufa because
2: right.
1: Yes enye wo the first person I will lose baby
2: right
1: ba no no nche se enye ne ya because maybe right. No I try for 5 years
2: right
1: so obenye say
2: ni
1: say ne ba ya after 8 weeks I say Inza meka said the dynamics of every loss no eh
2: yeah different.
1: And you know, yenya butrema nipa. Na ya allow people to grieve. Na omun go to a sene be omun ko pie wo complicated grief no.
2: Right.
1: Inti the call is for so beka.
2: Okay. Ebusian for President Nima Kata said been say ja. Oh shit. And you know, and then if it's a topic yes, and you say TM opa, and the numbers no 0260 1960 64 0260 1960 65. First caller Abba line also.
3: Hello, good morning.
2: Good morning, Auntie. Na e France. Okay, yen kase. Amen, amen, amen, amen. Hey, Uncle for Brambo, I say, or Makopa, where the Makuyaka? Second one, yes, hello.
4: Hello,
2: yes.
4: I got them.
2: Hello,
4: I got me watching.
2: Major Zoo, and Major, when you?
4: If I tell, maybe to two parties. And she was over kind of me.
2: Hey. Where do you know what she?
4: Papa.
2: Yes, sir.
4: It takes you better to have to keep me call.
2: Oh, it is. Yes,
4: sir. I am imagining Papa, a Christian today. Then, an offense, I will be this hour and then come and say.
2: Okay.
4: The grand of grace, and it's a long month for the very most.
2: Okay.
4: Then, you keep program, and you bring answers.
2: Okay. Amen.

0: she grievances and you can grieve then for how long so any part you're watching can you will be doing that much is that what I know your friend
1: yeah
0: and you have to meet a professor but me have to see I'm a teacher on one of your boss a managing director me said that the book me make me you can say that jambo kasa she sent her brother young for super cooking be. Now I say or baby, baby chino for this year. Yes, in idea to them. And it seems you think it is your man we let it go to
1: where
0: the sea it is empty. She saw we do rush or baby, but we are also put you will let you allow that just to live on only well there.
1: 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Hello, demo radio no. Hello, aha, I think Casa. I told you, I think Casa.
2: Hello,
1: Casa.
2: Aha, I'm a baby.
1: Amen.
2: Mama is
1: here.
2: You.
1: Amen.
2: Mama, Dana, Piti, Tumpa.
1: Amen.
2: Madame, if you want my son coming on. Okay.
1: I
2: put you in the city. What? Dana was a woman. It's a little bit of
1: okay.
2: Also, you're telling about her. I put everything. Only the other guy. And I don't know social media. You know, you see me.
1: Okay.
2: Yes. Then, Madame Orkin. Okay, yes, ma'am. So, this is 20 years. And you are crying, your French, you see, and you are not in here. It's really easy. I've come as a papa, I have never been laughing. It's just a painful. And it is making. So, I get right.
1: Hello, yes sir,
3: Good morning. Namishamo.
1: Amen. Ja, na ye France, on frefi.
3: Ni frefi mi go papa John.
1: Okay.
3: Namishamo na se ma voka ne ren kwe. Because ni dream ni se e ja me ye engineer.
1: Oh.
3: But e ko bana sa go se me ni ma nya ni ya we.
1: Ah.
3: Let me go see aluminum glasses.
1: Okay.
3: And you knew you know, so, that's it. You know, when it's all right.

0: That's good.
1: Hello.
2: Hello, good morning.
1: Good morning.
2: Me den di mama Jane, de fi ashama.
1: Mama den.
2: Mama Jane.
1: Mama Jane, okay.
2: Enne ye papa ni ye sister praise la nyame shram.
1: Amen.
2: Eh kasa ni na ko e ti se e bia ne mu wo ye den na mu kasa.
1: Hey.
2: Ampa o. I said ne wo obi ani den na wo kasa mi ku ami den na wo kasa. Mm. Ni that draw. Daddy. Since I preach like assembly, pay in the money and call. Now, so a beer, only them manage. Now, when you want, they were promised you. A be so. In your example, your mamma, a be so, who can you not be my name? And since Japanese is dying or what I'm on, only them manage for or about war or that war or papa.
1: Okay.
2: No value. I find it 10 years or 20 years, no, what you hold. That's the dark hotel, the big station is not a true walk. Daddy, I didn't able to marry them. Hey, yo. Meanwhile, hey, dear, you have the money here. Hey, dear, or see, who there is, who there is, who there is, who there is,
1: okay.
2: Now, who there is, who there is, who there is, who there is, who
1: there
2: is, who there is, who there is, who there is, who there is, who there is, who there
1: is, who there is, who
2: there is,
3: I'm not sure.
0: osikikana enti mo mane djuma di e ka to ma o mane ti wo e sa sa dudu na na wo enso na chi
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9: 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Monday to Friday, 1 p.m. to 3 p.m. sharp. Oh, nesheshe. 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I was Sumpa 106.5 FM. 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
11: Etu phone frame 050-162-8931 and a 0246-073-498. FDA AG Atum.
13: In the stillness of the morning, before the noise of the day begins, there is a sound rising, a sound of prayer, a sound of power, and a sound of victory.
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16: 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Opian wabeti mi akachi na mese. The past election of Uganda was a fair election and it was a transparent election. Opian wabeti mi akachi na mese. 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Bobby Wine won that election clean. 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And now he is running away. Na nye timuni na na ishadi yanka wye inti mi ma.
17: Slave, I want you to arise.
16: Oshepo bi ya adi ya wade tuwe ni ba ya wa yekin mekino vice president wo yye muwobe yi. 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
17: Come on.
16: Tia. 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And Ghana is no exception. Tia semini bi. 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Right is right. 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Tinini peja wa maimponiya hohora. Righteousness, it exalts a nation. And sin is a reproach to any people. My name is Kofi Oduro. Ekwa Alabasta. Radio ni yesompa 106.5. 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
10: Jesus, join us.
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10: Hey!
16: Honi trumu diye sha ase e. 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That is why. And they left for any gay. They called it sodomy. It had the name, the same thing. With a different name. 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

0: lot to cause here then no more be a prone to her. 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Ya, fa we ni fra any fry anua, ya bono, fa fa fa ko na ko june. 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Eha no. Because adie bia or ewo hospital no, ibi wo ambulance including a doctor ewo ambulance. There are medics in the ambulance. Nipa no mbe fa no omo ye doctors. A nurse and a doctor. Baako na e drive car no na baako tinje. Or ye nurse and doctor and a
1: yenina ye tie sompa.
0: They can help you without a hospital. Yeah, tea as a bed in here. And yeah, COVID, you know, a wound, but I said, Aboriginal, dear Nanki, be who say, and say, I'm seriously telling you. Mabazalia, James, a bazalia of a continent. Go and think.
2: And you,
0: It means that we can turn Kolebu into the best hospital in Africa. But no one yet. It would in our day, I dream maybe what to me was a and
3: you cannot get results without commitment. That is the reason why any probably and that's what temperature because they don't want to be committed to a relationship. 2019, you want to get results? Who was who sit down? And I would be a Yamoniema and cow food, them kunim kruma. How are you going to? What I know is you are whatever. You are not committed. I'm telling this government, if you want results, be committed. You don't have this lackadaisical, laid back attitude and still expect things to work. It does not work that way. We cannot live like uncivilized people. I want to talk to our politicians. We don't care about MPP. We don't care about NDC. When it's a threat to our existence, I need you to understand because the ruling government, the opposition, none of you are right because the things are good, you know. And so we want to tell you the heart of God. And sometimes you are forgotten so quick the intense prayers you pray. Very soon, you will be needing that God again. And I'm telling you, God installs and God demotes. Your political party colors go check. Unia, you know, when change. Now they are dear bonier to him. And now I could bonier so throw. No, I'm sorry, plan power with this. What are we looking for? You are my brother, not my enemy. You are my sister, not my enemy. The Bible said how good and pleasant it is for brethren to dwell together. It is like precious ointment. It is sorry now, Mukonomon Kanchidamo. Honorable, but you don't do the honorable thing. MPP ni NDC for yempeti ni NDA ye whatever. Yempeti. When you're missing in country mose. 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No man ni wo be and then you go tema. NDC MPP. You who has a money check. 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

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What is the essence and the voice of the church? 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

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This is generation up bottom. 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Generation more damwa and come mammy nu enko daho. 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This is generation up bottom. 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
1: 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Now once we ya Abraham Asini. 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He brings a very powerful word. Redeemed with corruptible things such as silver and gold, but with the precious blood of Jesus. With the precious blood of Christ Jesus. Very serious asem. 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

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Someone from Nipedians who was out for the Tiasse. Yeah, Nimuyama Sompa, a genuine womb, Tia, which is your reasonable service. Amunyamo Jose Riasse. Verse number two. Munyamo Jose Riasse, and then you Riasse Nijina, sorry fee. Ye di wiasia wea sofwa we jina ho, dia wapone wa ye, if free ni tri subesin and asem who is a munyene. I'm telling you. You are an example to the believers. Tiara, you are an example to the believers. That is a man of God. You are an example. We are resuo edema wamu ejidi. We to make a top clear kushe fridge mo desara. We huno semoni na. He said, yeah, Seminanim Kunakura is gone. Now we have people who can take injections and take pills just because they want to be Ubruni. Na ye nya a sofu on so no omodi womwa jim ye nya sofu bi wagana ha or no free ni tini su besin in nasi nano. They want to be Michael Jackson overnight. 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I didn't such an uncassa see what Ghana have proceed for you, my baker to Eddie. Immigration for you, my baker to Eddie. Custom for you, my baker to Eddie. It in Quajenia Babetin any panasua, who be wounded, or Sachra Nagene. Okay, guy, Romans chapter 6, verse 4. 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

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in the bible 13 different kinds of fools. What you know, me adma me no be kai mumba kuma ko 6. Na ebre be mu ayetima bo awrem there are 13 different fools. 13 according to Bible prescriptions. Where then we unu dia make sense kunyame asemunsia. Into Bible say mumba modin nyina wonyame anim se wotwuma yani a wofata. The Bible said it in the book, the English version, you are steady to show thyself approved unto God, a workman that needs not to be ashamed, appropriately and correctly dividing the word of truth. I'm telling you the mind of God. Tibajuma nkwa na ti dia make kana se and crunchy about all that today will be mono. Babu so a dani a body a fufro. And yeah, my dad, I chum, my dear, na be a fufro. And yeah, my dad, a chum. It chum. And your coffin. It chum. It passes away. All things becomes new. And yeah, my dad, a chum. 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Tia sempani bi. And yeah, my dad, the Wababa for Christ, and I knew running a crowd, Jim Quadia, I will fufre jarry a jarino, and yeah, my dad, the chum, and yeah, men now be done a fufro, and yeah, my dad, any chum, a dear now be a fufro. The wise only understands this, and yeah, my dad, any chum, Emma, and yeah, men now be a fufro. Now, having said that, I will want to make everybody and crunch ya baba tina umuno. Be unu se afe Christo biye weni eko Christ na hindi ehun asem. 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Free se inshirani weni pa won nante. 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Sani pan and any canny when yammy assam, or ginning where we are near, and I draw hell, said the assembly here, or bear said, yeah, your timness, Montreal, ya, Nahabam, poor Suabani Brima, dear be our yen a yinshra. We only send ye maybe on my Sani Panano or yell Sabrofua, a fed ye none a combi, more ten sassent a crack, and none a buffoon. The wise only can understand what I'm saying. Serious. It is. 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John chapter 15 verse 3 was asema amaka atemu ninti. 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
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The Bible said The fear of God We nyamisuru ema we nipankwa E ware It prolongs life The Bible said The fear of God is a treasure Isaiah 33 verse 6 Wisdom and knowledge will be the stability of your time, strength of knowledge, and the fear of God shall be your treasure. Your treasure. The fear of God is a treasure. Wamwa is sura uradeno. Yehua baboswa na wudiwa mechi. I'm telling you. Well, already the wonders of the 6-day war. The wonders. Go to the internet right now. Google the wonders of the 6-day war. The miracles of the 6-day war. The Arab strip, the Arab nations now came together to fight against Israel. The fight lasted for 6 days. Now the miracles of that war will shock you. Journalists be no 8 years, a cast will be 8 years or ni or so on yin yamin ni and 1 year we ni. Ufi New York Times. Anna or so kwa ye a research on that a yinwa report. Now what no ano ni who jidino. First day of the war, and from a big boy. Israeli soldiers in the year some more advancing with their tanks and any men foot soldiers and what? And from Abraham, what would be with Mikurumu and Quetia say, ya, we nipane di waha any edionumoche 128 years. Right now, I have a woman in my hometown. Now, who is alive? Yadufu can kind of baba the CEO 17, 31 years, 39 years, and the same Yamia friend, Yamiswa, the way. Na mi afra uswa ope wade waye diye. Hey!

And I'll pay you the Christo Munchia Church. It'll be out in the radio now to some power 106.5 FM. 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And I'll pay a ride at the Odoma Boadomoso. A Huni a mob. I'm a Nansu so, Yansu so Yababe come on Sebi, the Wooti and Wawa Wooti. And I'll pay so what time in here? A new radio name free some power 106.5 FM. Radio a Juni Nipa. A coffer soft was here, my bomb pie, my brainy abri. This is a radio that you always have to tune in. And I'll pay radio in your numbers. Minimo, how near money I want to By the grace of God, God has given us the energy and power to stand in a gap for you. A radio don't be a case and a new number. But you were free, I don't want to acquire do more. 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

0: 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And you just imagine that waking up in the morning and I say, what the hell, my better answer? In su fro wumpa. 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One and in the wall, but what shall I say for? Mr. Tony, who papa? But 2 years, over 2 now, the best from now runs you. Very abacus of fear for by four by Tamu to walk with see a pum. And then, sir. Yeah, maybe one of my and planning and you know say about 2 years. That is why we always have to be prepared. Because we don't know the day, the time, and the hour, the minute, and the second. We don't know the day and the year. We don't know the week and the month. I would rather best know when I hear you. We don't know. So prepare yourself. Who could be an one sorry? Who, Mr. Tony? Who? What down passes our bones are for? We peer the crab one tea. We crowning there, and you are mining in baby. I would tell in a flat day. You could see that somebody is at the rooftop or Tesro Honum or Teho. That's what JDL Honum are flooding so well run a day. Very painful thing. We nya bayo nya MPP nya NDC. Nya MPB and anya minister bi. Timamufo na ya timan ni mu no yadwene nya yadwena sei. Who says you are to pass? So I a copper who are called for ball our dear see what best 1 month, 2 weeks, 1 week, any three months. No, I'm a sheer ball and I go so any. I am naturally and say ball and I say naturally and say in Sunibetina Kaku. Ain't fun of what you say in Sunibetina Kugu. A Jim Finney, a Jim Pone, I say a mountain year. Now, I didn't ball a new goose, Susan, and a ball and a good gat and nimuno. Ain't fun of what's fair to say about Kugu. You'll be them. And I say, Enko, a cake, you a baby. Name Swinning Timinko. The baby we are not expecting say in so crab a foul, but in so far, get us a what gun and in nine more chokey. A Jim Fay and the Jim Bonnie Papa Penia, you did poor Mau area more 18 more bronze and sucronus. Chits the bar at the Aswan and Bassin Swan at on Cotam de Facogum Tambola and Facotus. 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
0: 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After your Bible, dear Kuta, I have aye, ye, re, aye, ye, re, ye, ye, ye, and ya quacku ras or a dam. 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
1: when I will go my yes so much so I'm an ever so much sema fa cha fa wo tie mi
0: aye sumpa 106.5 fm sister Ken Kenya mi asem kakra wo baby ne ye gina so de abompa ye Ecclesiastes chapter 3 verse 1
1: Jesus say
0: Ecclesiastes chapter 3 verse 1
1: yeah, yeah.
0: The Bible says to everything there is a season and time for every purpose under heaven Bibiamun aye mre ene da There is a season and there is a time for everything, purpose under heaven. When you are missing your money now, sister, when you are missing your money now, there is time for you to die. The Bible says a time to born and a time to die, a time to plant and a time to uproot. What you planted is a time and season. To when you want to be biako. This is and me bompa ya obi na wari catch. Me bompa ya man obi na adwuma sam catch. Me bompa ya obi na I work catch. Because when you the mrene dan ye adwuma samrene paho a sister paho a just ye intersection I see ko fa prayer warriors ni asofo ni adifo be go fi o bompa ya man because sa brene urade sese man on a paho. Pounds to see an answer when it does was about, and then a person catch her was here. When you're on too many papa domabua, but she didn't conclude any on your sister. I said, Papa, made it 35 years. Up to now, Bama be a bam in chain and walk on Tiasia is almost there. I come against that demonic attack on you. We've called it promise and fear. The Bible says that there is time for everything. There is time for everything. This is what I was looking for. There is time for everything. And season for every activate under heaven. As I see so there is time for everything. To be wabofra, ubi ben yem onyema 6-9 months time. 9 months, you know, and it's so and Mr. Tony say a pound pe na ye dim pie boy chinem. Because time on a pound. Time a radish ma or basses or basses on yum. Now or the wuno, a sad time no sooner on yumwa, and a sad time no sooner when a ya pound, 9 months ne pound, now drew any bread time. Tune say 9 months in a cacao 10 miles, the coca, cot 12 miles, a cacao 1 year, now Daniel yum she say. Tisabrani, yes, a pound per sister, a yum pie bo. A young pie bot.
1: Jesus,
0: Pianim, sir. Oh, what yes, I said, oh, Pianim, sir. 5 years in your woman, 2 years in your woman, 10 years in your woman. A power, but then the Mijina Yesu Christo Tinimo. Me poor Yesu didn't sell Radis, sir. Woman Rasso, a Radin Seven Union. One many are for a market, one for a taxi rank. There is time for everything. There is time for everything. Under this earth, under heaven. Sasi so. And the mrene, when you have the mrene, you're in a juma, and you prepare. 9 months, pepe, wow. Franberg, Ebenu num nu for Kakra, drew 2 months, 1 month, 2 months, 3 months, 4 months. Nas Abofran and it as a fedio can 1 year now or kako 2 years now. Yes, but this Abofran Bede, Ebenante. kakra onyame mmre na wahyehye ama saa bofra na wode na ba asase wie so no emre bi ba be so ma bofra no aba ba benyini abekosku tene ma mi hwedi won se asa bre di 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There is time for everything. Time to go to school. It's time for you to, you know, do your master's degree. After that, you need a job. After job, you need to get married. After married, they say, oh, after one, they say, yeah, unyawo dambi, unyawo two bedroom self contained, and now say, unyawo apartment, nice, be, and now unyawo care, be, now we're there. With them, na abrabono kwa ne kwenye. But I'm shocked as I'm talking to you right now. We be a real school, moko egbe school, and now, si enanu chumo. 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When I say, Nunti and a nede me papa and then shoe ashre me say Mimra me jemu mon pie mase Samra na success unya jumaye Samra na success wo Samra na success ware Samra na asuse as a promotion prune 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some power 106.5 FM. Second service, Juma Dien was so good. There is time for everything. When I'm in the Miranda year, Juma, I'm in the Miranda year, Juma. And to Sabra and the best soon as I win your radio, and I'm your phone call. Sabra and the sooner you're ready, and I'm your phone.

0: duo no ma enyame adoma wa chese utim se adwuma we die sese nsaka atro na application obi tie me sisi atro application base 30 application to different companies because he says that this is the time for me to get job to do but we see me no cran ye hu ba bi ye da ya tam de afra ne ma de akoto be I will stand for everything. It's time for you to get married. 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You better receive it early and enjoy it early. You better do that. When I will go my yes so much so. I'm an ever so much sema fata. But you want me to be a fearful baby for Mudilini. You are close. You get closer. 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Jesus, hey. 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Contract ye wo dia bat ye mpese ye de bema. 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But the power of the Holy Ghost, Ube wale 5 years, Ube wale. I pray and I come again, a spirit of promise and faith. Delay is not your portion. Failure is not your portion. When Mrasho says, I say, wale, Ube wale. 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They are before you and they don't want you to see the glory of God. But today, I stand in the oil of my father, the prophet Dr. Kofi Oduro. I declare power over your life that may God come through for you. May the Lord step in for you. May the Lord work things out for you. May the miraculous and the supernatural blessing begin to release upon your life. I pray that may heavens open on you in the name of Jesus and may the heavens smile on you. May heaven smile on you. 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The Bible say we are the light of the world. A city that is built on high cannot be hidden. In the name of Jesus, I feel the presence of God in this studio. Oh, shut that up, cover. Radim Bramo, Jesus. Bless says, I say, who see Diana? Who be ya? What you will be a boss yet? You are the be a baby pad, your fruins, and bears 1 year near. Who be a Jessica be a fruins, bear 1 year near on Tiaka. And then you boy, I should say, Radin Kennipa Chrono. On far, we have been tunnels, what down now, what down now, what down now. Oh, my Tiawa, come on. 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Radin Premo, Radin Casao, Radin Sinin Chirao, and we Yesu Christo Dinamo, and no place we need us was, and Radimo we need us war.
1: Yeah, me say na mi fata. When I will go my Yesu, my Yesu, I'm a name so much, say my fata. But if I would hear me,
0: Arana namasyani anana. Evele na kusana namata.
1: Masi mwami andi ahi.
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Running come out, be a word to me. Running Cassa, yesterday. May the Lord fight for you to hold your peace, peace within thy walls, prosperity within thy palace. 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

0: 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Second service Jumedi no asugu su. Fremi Isaac Jesse. My father is Prophet Dr. Kofi Odu Alabasta International Ministry. Sia Obiamu Akon at the outpouring of his. Rabba Kuvera na
1: emojedia
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1: e show din konkon ani manyam
0: Rubia ne braso, ne braso says I saw a warrior and brandy delay. Obia ne braso says o took one. I brano a delay. Obia ne braso say as I saw wo I brandy a delay. Obia ne braso say sika a banninsem and shrabby banninsem. Rubia ne braso says I saw a year juma and the way yes to Christo dinamo. Boy,

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1: 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I some power 106.5 FM. Second service, Juma Dien was so good.
0: And Lutina Yada Yada.
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1: 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I declare by the power of the Holy Ghost, may the Lord come to step in for you in the name of Jesus the Christ. Me po yesu dine se when yami oye come out for an uncome out. 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Radim wawo radim bro will be a word to me. Will be a word in the radio nato. Some pa 106.5 FM. And now no pay a radim wawo radim bremo radim bremo sra pemo. 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I stand in the oil of my father, the prophet of Takofiuduro, and I declare, may heavens open and may heavens smile on you. Ushananama. 0260 196064. I have some power 106.5 FM. 0260 196065. In the name of Jesus. Second service, Juma Dien was so good to you. Me patch off Frey. Hello.
2: Hello.
1: Yes, sir.
2: Hello. Good morning.
1: Good morning, sir.
2: No problem. I'm in Shrapa.
1: Hello?
3: Hello?
1: Yes, sir.
3: Good morning, sir.
1: Good morning, senior. Pacho, I'm from our cassette tree. Dear Nanya, I'm in Namu Yosunya. Pacho, meet you.
3: Pascal.
1: Pacho, meet you. Now, did you or die him? My mom, Pacho, Pascal. 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Me pai wati ye ma on Pascal. 0260196064. 0260196065. Hello.
4: Hello, good morning.
1: Good morning. Unsura unsu mimi. Amen. Yes.
4: Mm.
1: Yes.
4: Yes.
1: Yes. Yes. Yes. Yes. Yes. Yes. Yes. Yes. Yes. Yes. Yes. Yes. Bompaye de mawoni wukunu urade mawo yefrun wo ba adwuma sema ye ba sa urade mremu ma no wo Yesu Kristo de mo me your husband had encounter with Jesus said your Paul any encounter with Jesus na bra bo se sign urade nya wukunu sa omra asetena ni abrabo ni mama 0260196064 0260196065 106.5 FM second service juma die ni wasogu so led by our father the prophet Dr. Kofi Udu Alabaster International Ministry the reverend Sia Obi Amuakon the outpouring Oyesi. Hello.
5: Hello, good morning.
1: Good morning. Good morning, me mommy.
5: If I told you, I'm high above the car.
1: Maybe boom.
5: I'm a one who is still above them.
1: Mm.
5: And a man because to war a dying honor. Obedience to the mommy.
1: Mm-hmm.
5: Me follow almost a basic 7 months to me. I think the later, and I think the wife is visiting the own penny.
1: Hey! Tony, but your friend was saying, Mama Grace, I don't mean I can say what you know, so name me Pompaye sra urade adom se ento mama grace obi awase oba obi yes kwansi de urade nyankopon kani pakro na 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die ni wasugusu led by our father the prophet Dr. Kofi Udu Alabaster International Ministry Isle Gonsanto Alabaster International Ministry North Kanishi Alabaster International Ministry Tesano Alabaster International Ministry Pung Katamansu Alabaster International Ministry Oyarefa Tipa Janshi Hello.
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6: But I'm the...
1: Say one patch or then I'll say right now, yes, you are. But your man, Tini, you are ready to move on your day.
6: But on Sammy, I don't know.
1: Say one patch or just your mom, Pai, what? Bompaye wo Yesu Kristo tinimo e de masɛ wa na no payi so radi abasa ne to mi se ɔma wa yaresa ɔma wo immune system ne grow strong e wo Yesu Kristo din ɔma wa pomudin me boy yaresa to so adom ne nti amen aya wa wa 0260196064 0260196065 High Sumpa 106.5 FM. Yeah, prayer request free. Alabaster International Ministry, Achiaman Estate. And then Yankopon Ya Duma Transformation Achiaman Estate. Hello?
7: Hello, good morning.
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1: 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Hello.
4: Hello.
1: Yes.
4: That's it.
1: Pacho, good morning. Let's say, then I'll pass a radio name yesu yema.
4: Pacho, I'm saying,
1: and one of your prayer request, no?
4: Pacho,
1: 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What do you want me pono? Hello?
8: Yes, hello.
1: Yes, sir.
8: Good afternoon.
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8: Pacho me di be bro. 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
1: 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Abama, any man was you. 0260 196065. 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

0: wura wa ba wa wo Yesu Kristo dirimo ane ne kunu ne pai wo gie ne fan wo die ma omo ne ma omo e ma omo sika ma ne kunu sika no ntimi fan hwe afi adominity amen
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0: hello
2: hello
0: yes sir yes madam good morning me mama apo ma yeah lost your call
1: wa bin suno
0: last call Hello?
2: Hello?
0: Yes.
2: Hello?
0: Yes, good morning. Apuma, I want to say, Pacha Frost, say, then I'll put it right in my ear. Pacha,
2: yes,
0: let me
2: ask this. Pacha,
0: say, ready, send me my mayari. Wow. What's my friend say?
2: Pacha, di Juliana.
0: Your friend is saying?
2: Juliana.
0: Jina suya mompa ya mayo mame, what? 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
0: 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In new radio name. Ye from me Isaac Jesse. Me papa ni Prophet Dr. Kofi Udru. Alabaster International Ministry. Achiaman branch, Achiaman ST from Three Junction to Achiaman. Dogbro gbono Achiaman funi na obi awo be Achiaman who from Three Junction be see Achiaman ST. I'm talking about Achiaman ST Three Junction ho kono. Ene eye transformation. Ene eye transformation. God is still in his miracle business, working things around, working miracles in the life of his people. And now no pay and now by 5:30 Yeah, Papa Prophet Dr. Kofi Udru. On the speaker, no. 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Radin Shira Omae Wati. 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Radin Mao Ahuwa Ding Yon Mao Kwatente Maye Ye Papa. The love is too deep. 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Papa Onai. Amin Shira O Papa.
1: Nwala. Meti.
0: Tinyankopon eya adomo a. Enna nwumre ya ya start 3 days Wednesday, Thursday, Friday. Sunday last day. Sister new home free mu. O pese ya o pe me pe baby abompa from 10th to on the 14th. June year 2026. To be one more pese or se me pese me baby but me he kwan be so na me fa so a me ba. O die Peka, Bisi Amasama, Udra Masama, also Pet Udra Masama, also called Achiaman Esti. Udru
1: Onoma
0: 0248 94 02 45. Fresh Anaman, a Bema direction. My missing numbers in Nisubim from Three Junction Yakusi Achiaman, Ubia will be in radio, any Amasama in 0248 94 02 45. Ofrepe ma on direction. 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
1: Ya infuine
0: Fremi Isaac Jesse. Minso me branch ewo Alabaster International Ministry ewo Yawuma. A chairman way from Three Junctions, I could see Ubu. The Guru Bono. A chairman. Yaoma Unyansana, Utua Pre, Quedua Shon. Uduntia. So, horse, I enclave Nimuanuma, baby. Every Sunday, bia a 10 o'clock in the morning to 11:30. Fremi, Nebra Babesra, Mewati. Oba. My number is 0594 984422. Ofremia, my mom direction to our church.
1: I'm alive.
0: But I never saw me what I'm a mom pay. When you're going to punch, you're going to say, High Alabaster International Ministry.

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2: 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En yume da, ya yeti ifri ni urano.
3: It's also partly the fault of those who sell those lands. Those lands are not supposed to be sold. And then also partly the fault of our assemblies and the officers who grant the permits. If anybody brings a house that you know is in a restricted area, which is a waterway, it's not supposed to be sold. And so you should not sign the permit for them to build. But some of the houses have building permits. How did they get them? So we have to do some soul searching. And I think government must be firm in doing what it has to do in order that we stop this perennial flood issue. We shouldn't be like the vulture who says he will repair his roof when the rain stops. When the rain stops, then we forget about it. The vulture forgets until the next rain comes and he promises again to repair the roof. This time, if we repair the roof, we have to really work and repair it. Incidentally, this year too, the rains have been unusually heavy, and that is why we're seeing the extent of flooding that we're seeing. In other years, the rainfall is not as heavy. And so I've directed the task force, NADMO and all the others, to do a presentation to us. We're going to identify all the restricted waterways. When they have done that, I'm giving the directive that they should go ahead and do what they have to do. And I hope that when we do that, all Ghanaians would understand that it is government business to protect the safety of all of us.
2: Oh, and mampeni kwa yanka woba ye ni papo dindi ajene ni mabusa na kwanso no de edishi ano e se nsu efa adishi no na ewia no wo se wonkonante ya wo ko UK. 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
3: And under that growth and investment agreement, we signed an agreement to set up a first commercial scale ship repair yard in Takrady, close to the harbor, in order to integrate the whole of that western corridor in terms of marine activity. That's a £101 million project, and it will create the Takrady floating dock for ship repair.
2: Enwa, Ghana Mampeni, His Excellency John Dramani Mahama. 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
4: As we advance towards universal health coverage, it is essential that we address these gaps and align planning with the evolving health needs of our population. In that light, government in 2026 granted financial clearance for the recruitment of 16,000 health professionals, with 8,000 currently being recruited, as the minister has told us. This exercise forms part of a strategic deployment in health personnel to support the government's flagship free primary healthcare initiative. The success of this initiative depends on the availability and effective deployment of key frontline health workers, including the following: community health nurses, midwives, physician assistants, and public health officers. Their role is critical in ensuring accessible quality and continuous healthcare services at the community level. The ministry's recruitment and deployment strategy designed to ensure that every chief's home and primary healthcare facility is adequately staffed to serve as a functional point of care.
0: I was really attending care your vice president, Professor Chinano Pokwajman. Na and what you know and na wa my gana pum din swa phone when yam for kwabna minta kando. Wana so edika kra etwa so nan samu kaino ebini.
5: Your Cabinet of the National Health Insurance Levy has expanded opportunities to pursue reforms that many considered impossible only a few years ago. In 2026, government intends to complete at least 10 of the Agenda 111 hospitals. Government has decided to invest in the total number of about 35. In 2026 alone, we are looking at 10, and maybe the subsequent years we'll look at about additional 25. We are also looking at inviting the private sector, including the churches, to also come and partner government to put to good use all these Agenda 111 facilities and commence work on 3 new regional hospitals in Savannah, Oti, and Western Africans. Establish 3 cardiac centers and continue the broader restructuring of the health sector to ensure our institutions are fit for purpose. In this year's budget, our allocation has been made.
0: I was your worry a year when a monyan for Quabinaminta, a candor, or so far. Or show Mayor Pom Demon some so now, man a boy. Nana or Ponchichaku and now a two at the person ye.
1: Ye free hono, not ye remo, a womessia, a semo, was swan ya wano, or that on my gunner, your womessia hons and some so a union for her no jusu. When it some parkas yadis yakas and trophy in another. Nesemo a little some trophy and him NSA. And send be a ya what it here, any dear ya won't. 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
6: We expect to hold a national conference in Kumasi on or before the end of July, where we expect that educators, academia, the church, moral society, the Muslim community and chiefs and parents, regional and district directors of education and headmistress will converge in Kumasi or Sunyani, depending upon what emerges as appropriate venue to deal with stemming the growing indiscipline in our schools. We have always maintained that parenting is a shared responsibility of the significant other of father and mother, and then the teacher. But we are losing many of it no thanks to social media, which has become a toxic source of mis and disinformation, and many young people relying on it. But when we meet, I'm sure we'll take lessons from those educationists as to how to deal with it.
1: Enti no sɛde ɔkyerɛ mu no adesuafoɔ ne awofoɔ nyinaa no saa conference no yɛbɛto nsa de afrɛ mo ɛsiane sɛ nkwadaa ne deɛ mmirikumaa bi ɛna mpampi na wɔnyɛ bɔda a wɔbɛdi wɔ sukuu hɔ na awofoɔ deɛ mo 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
6: President Mohamed said, we remain committed and dedicated to a review. Many of you who didn't even look for a dictionary meaning of review. Review is review. Some substitute a review for cancellation. The review of the Free Senior High School under President Mohamed's research agenda will happen and is happening at three critical areas. One, infrastructure. So that's why we'll soon roll out the STAR-J initiative to respond with adequate classrooms, laboratories, and lecture halls to respond to the increase in numbers of learners assessing secondary education. The second review is feeding. That's why we've uncapped the GET fund and have adequately provided for the feeding needs of students.
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7: 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No teacher in this district is going to school. We are all going to be in red. English number any be and say, I'm a teacher and I'm going to be here. And they hate me in camp was it. If our teacher for any other pass and never Pasian was here to the young folks. Pasian was here to the young folks. And they are the enemy or tonight where you be. So you touch one.
8: That's
7: 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I'm really seeing me and my Namiya Duma or Tina Manopa.
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8: Our schedule of the exams for BEC was just Monday to Friday, and that put many of you under some stress. Accordingly, government is reviewing the BEC exams calendar. So now the BEC will begin on a Wednesday and end the following Wednesday, so that adequate time is given to our learners to prepare for BEC across the country. So when we start with the core subject on Wednesday, we will end with the core subject the next Wednesday, so that at least they have the weekend to prepare for the expanded workload. The Director General of the GES, Professor Davis, will ensure full implementation of it.
0: I was your way, I as well for you, I was your my Ghana. Young woman, see, I want some sore one morning for Haruna Idrisu.
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9: Yes, we are back here again. Every year by March of the year, the Ministry of Finance releases the dollar rate for the computation of book and research allowance for senior members of public universities. We have been following this for several weeks. We have written to our sector minister who informed us that he took the matter up with the finance ministry. I must mention that just a few seconds before we came on air, we have seen a letter from the finance ministry just a few seconds ago releasing the dollar rate for the payment of book and research allowance just a while ago. The second issue that we have, it has to do with our conditions of service. Our conditions of service expired 31st December of last year. We were supposed to renegotiate the conditions of service, but we have been informed that there's a government position that they are constituting the Independent Emoluments Commission. So as a result of that, all negotiations were put on hold.
1: And what you know, Dr. Segla, etche mubio se, said ya wan mwa yane de a yen peninfon woman woman di juma. And tin wendi anya bain as a huo nini na anase, a bain ni nan wanu woman ya, na wanu omenu womu enya. Nemo aya finance ministry no, and to wamu catch a finance ministry ne same. By the end of Friday, non siya bebo non son bebo na rate no wanum en release pa mwamu en fanye wamu payment of book and research allowance no wedu ma padia enye ya beti ya timote
9: We actually had an interim arrangement with the Fair Wages and Salaries Commission. We negotiated an interim arrangement pending the operationalization of the Independent Emolument Commission. We have finalized the arrangement and we are left to signing of a document to pave way for implementation. It has been several several weeks, we have followed up with the Fair Wages and Salaries Commission several times. Even yesterday, we were in their office and there's no way out. It appears to us that the Ministry of Finance is not giving the Fair Wages and Salaries Commission the go-ahead to sign the agreement with us for implementation to commence. And so we have given them up to Friday. If we do not hear from the Fair Wages and Salaries Commission, we will convene on Monday the national leadership and then we will advise ourselves. The conditions of service expired at 1st December 2025 and we have negotiated an interim arrangement pending the operationalization of the Independent Emoluments Commission before we go into.
1: And to the said, Dr. Segra, watch the moon and that's a spy. And I saw the bread a pound, not the one of a one hour, say a boy no a quen mono. And to the advance, I bought some best in Sienta Muni and Womichem so my bomb penny for and so emphy. Tinaco Poyad, my bed of Fiada, dear Womichems or Mountain Penny Funka, and yes, sir. Woman do Womu Kukunomoka Kenya, a good form. Ya or Checheni, be your lecture, be our university, you know, ya bind a diano. Womukum and Quacher, a dear. You tag one of General Secretary, Dr. Samuel Segra, Wano Ene Kasai.
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10: That is a classic distinction between press freedom and freedom of speech. Mr. Speaker, you may have a situation where the press is free. The press is free to do their work. That is press freedom. Mr. Speaker, there is a distinction. There's a gulf. It's like day and night between press freedom and freedom of speech. And what the minority leader sought to deal with was freedom of speech. Unfortunately, what our honorable minister of communication went, the tangent he went was press freedom. These are two different things. Mr. Speaker, And freedom of speech is so fundamental. Freedom of speech is so fundamental. Just because I give an example where sometime in 2010, President Obama, an American citizen, broadcasted publicly that he was going to ban a holy book, one of the holy books of the major religion in our world, as a sign or a demonstration of freedom of speech. And the consequences would have been catastrophic for American foreign policy and American interests. The president did not have him arrested. The president actually invited him, coaxed him, and persuaded him, Mr. Speaker, not to go on that path.
2: Eno, dama gomra sebejweni, wano wadonkuma nafa. Ewe anu wase, we are walking no we dey manemfa gan ade anyamfa to ho 2001 mampeni dada kufo criminal libel law yi wo hwane ya ma eho ye kwatrekwa nanso ase safa we no afekura na wo mo twetwa bi tata ho se de obenya nkata ho nanso de okanu ni.
10: The greatest of respect to the honorable minister, given that he's the minister responsible for communication, one would have most respectfully expect, Mr. Speaker, that he will approach this subject in a manner that the minority leader did, be non-partisan, and let us interrogate the issue of press freedom and free speech. Mr. Speaker, the examples he gave under President Akufo-Addo are examples that all of us have to continue to interrogate. And the issues that the minority that raised on this floor, which were not too long ago on the 6th of this month, 2026, reported by reputable international media organization Al Jazeera, is a matter that we will continue to deal with. Mr. Speaker, as minister, he will realize that in 2001, President Akufo-Addo took such a bold step by repealing the criminal libel law. Mr. Speaker,
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11: ranked 39th out of 180 countries in this year's World Press Freedom Day and number 4 in Africa. In 2023 Ghana ranked 62. So we have come from far. Under the NPP, we were number 62 out of 180. Today, under President Mahama, we are number 39. That is progress. And Mr. Speaker, to even put this in perspective, the United States is number 64 in the world. So Ghana is doing way better, 25 places ahead of the United States. So when it comes to press freedom, Ghana is a shining example under President John Dramani Mahama. President Mahama, and this is not by Sam George, this is by Reporters Without Borders. Mr. Speaker, President Mahama is a president under whose tenure no journalist has been killed. We cannot say that about the immediate past NPP administration. Ahmed Swale is a blot on our national history under the NPP's administration. Under President Mahama, no journalist has had to travel out of this country out of fear for his life. Manasseh Azuri Awuni.
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11: almost 10 years of neglect in putting in the requisite infrastructure. And Mr. Speaker, I would use the biggest telecom company to put the records before the house. In 2016, under the NDC, MTN built 134 new sites. In 2017, they built 352 new sites. In 2018, they built 300 new sites. In 2019, 352 new sites. In 2020, 200 new sites. 2021,
3: 2021, 120 new sites. 2022, 343 sites. 2023, 350 sites. In 2024, they built 30 sites. In 2025, 50 sites. Mr. Speaker, on the average, that is an average of 223 sites per year. But the growth in demand far outweighs that investment. Mr. Speaker, under this administration and this year, we've given a directive that an MTN is complying with 800 new sites compared to what has always happened. Telcel is doing 350 new sites.
1: Osuafo wano washe omeyi nkita hudie eni abe for kwantem ponwa ye fasu di jujuma. 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
2: For say, dear, on mobile, you madden a international and national reporter. One one as I we enam. Now, we a teaching in here. 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
12: have a vision of ourselves. We'll be answering as you say that we come with manifesto. Manifestos are political documents. They are not national. We need a strategic plan to think into the future and then work our way back and correct some of the errors that we inherited. But for now, we face a very serious problem in terms of population concentration in one part of the country, economic opportunities in one part of the country, and then serious deprivation in 54% of the land area. So, as far as I'm concerned, we need to deepen decentralization. We need to enhance it, not reduce it. I don't believe that more decentralization would actually threaten national unity. I don't believe that at all. If anything, less decentralization. When people sit around and they realize.
2: One on air chairman, Edema National Development Planning Commission. NDPC, Dr. Thompson, and then an appointed chiku, a boss uncle.
0: A fair yako and some fufu mu. What do you for two ama, a wofu, a batang, an affair, a refu? 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Now, way, I am Madame Pell, a lumo, and I a deserfutu, and my way a social welfare officer, a war, a yard doma, centra. 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
13: 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Going. Until moment, I won't say no phone, eh, shasieba, Mr. Shasen, nani uba, and tenas, and your homework, debia, and manache, shrek, krakakra. 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At that age, no, they are listening to friends as well, and no muti udi. 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
0: I was your way, I am Madame Pell. 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I walk Doma Central.
1: Sadia Baya, your mafra, one of our Sukua who do more, any bell cock, your horn, sunset, quia yo, your man, your children, and also a boar mining tea, upiamo, I want you for a team of quamess anymore. 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
0: 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For Leicester Ghana Limited, and was 050-161-9588.
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5: 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The se said ye, Educhem Atlantic International University, America Memu, abo Dr. Dujemfi Babasu, honorary degree as a professor in biology in herbal medicine. It is said ye, Ayarisano, I am more. Oh, missing minim wife ye kopa wo. 1 year, 1 city. 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
2: yamawa kwaba was some perfect service I was some party vile some paradise
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3: oyunya kupondi for wasra no eweye brim and am nsaso ama onyaku pore ya honwade pi
1: through this prophetic platform destinies are aligned burdens are lifted and lives are transformed
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3: A mass some perfect service in Chao Hong Horda, a yada kusi if you are danopa, an opano nunkusi and opanunsia. Fawodaning in our share radins, na a radde beye.
4: Afedia sompa no trendy o sompa is trending and trending and trending trendy pa pa pa pa pa pa pa e di no ko pa pa pa pa pa pa pa enti ya declare say sompa is no more a new station and a new kra because wura mu sisi an od na bebe ya ja bebira to agu wura mba bi kra Yeah. 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I said, "Haja bebre atuagu." Ah.
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0: 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Yeah, chido.
1: So, idea, dear, oh yeah.
0: Oh, sir.
1: Practice now make you perfect.
0: Practice makes perfect.
2: Oh, Brazil. Oh, Brazil.
0: Oh, sian. Oh,
2: sian, dear. Oh, man, oh, sian, dear, yes, I'll be.
0: Oh, Matthew.
2: Oh, be.
0: Matthew, I say. Any, adwa.
1: Yes,
0: we are students. We are good students. Me patro nti ene word no. Eye pontificate. 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Nti it should ring a bell. Mundin Catholics na ho. Pontificate. Nti eye P O N T I F I C A T E. Pontificate. Pontificate. Nti ye money tell. We na say obi a oh yeah, you
1: know, and I had kind of pontificate.
0: Boy. Pontificate.
1: Awesome. But you see, for pontificate.
2: Let it go.
1: Young Kwana.
0: Aye.
1: Okay, so, I say, to pontificate means to express your opinions in a pompous, dogmatic, or arrogant way.
0: Mm-hmm.
1: As if your word is the absolute truth. It carries a disapproving tone, describing someone who talks down to others or acts like I know it all.
0: Yeah, wow. I say, obi picture about what needs to be mostly in our environment. I am a new sound call for no, it's an OBS. Guy, your pontificate.
2: Pontificate.
0: Oh, pontificate. That's what they are about.
1: Minimum, no? Minimum.
0: Hey.
1: Any friend is that?
0: Annie.
2: Pontificate.
0: Auntie, you may example, Nyao Kan, you know, pompous way, no? Or say he was pontificating about art and history. Aha. Auntie, you say, onim, or information, no? On art and history. And what kind of say? Who's a bit more how more cassa? Oh, did you who be a dear, baby, sir?
2: I'll let you questions. I'll say, eh.
0: Pontificate.
1: I see so non quani nim everything.
0: I knew
1: it will be what is a piano. The act now, all you know.
0: Yeah.
1: Any friend is a
0: pontificate. Who's a make a sermon kai Roman for no if you want. I mean, it will pontificate, so.
1: Yes.
0: So, the other use also is that to officiate as bishop.
1: Yeah.
0: Especially at Mass. Aha. Okay. Sorry. Ain't you know, sir? You, Catholic, no more hierarchy, you can't, I am

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When you clock at Edison, a yes, some delight o'clock. Me patch off, Robby. No be so Robby. Ah, now one can share more who says some delight o'clock. 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I'm not Ruthie, my Jimmy Ja. 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

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Hey, and yeah, is you. 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Oh, then echo St. Augustine, make sure them. I was saying, I'm bringing you the word for today. I'm bringing you the word for today. And then I'm making you ready. And now what you saw, we are ready. 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I'm going to give you the word for today and then I will give you the meaning to enti enjoy nyom ne kakra meba

0: Gina Pinti Mempa ba ampa entino. The word for today. 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Eye proclivity. Proclivity. That is the word for today. Proclivity. And I know say many may have heard it, but usually I like to give the word so that say what da na where I washemukena no way to me use any more. Unti sweja now the account vocabulary who because sahano ye chrewa ye pese we de wuju su aha and see proclivity spelling no. Proclivity spelling no aye P R O C L I V I T Y. Safo, why have I become word in meaning? What's it? Proclivity spelling near P R O C L I V I T Y. Proclivity. Aha. Na yeah, her meaning now. Or say proclivity refers to an innate, natural, or habitual inclination or predisposition to do or like something. Ah, I like the word. We say producer Hanko Beka say word nede. And see proclivity refers to an innate, natural, or habitual inclination or disposition to do something, to do or like something, where it can describe a tendency towards any behavior or trait. It is most frequently used to describe a leaning towards something objectionable, negative, or destructive. And in a se, upe se uye bibi, like upe se ubeye bibi no. O pesa o baby, any proclivity, and you know, inclination, wo innate, natural, or habitual inclination or predisposition to do something, to do or like something, and any proclivity, aha, a noun. Mama, you have said many sentences, biya mawa. Okay, many bi wahasi. Or say, despite his extensive rehabilitation, he had an unfortunate proclivity to fall back into old self-destructive habits. Enti say yebu anama ni free so maybe I know womu no sa ni pono empono or sign ya sa ye feeling is all back back to ni awo yen inti proclivity ni say wo sign actually be to say what do be ma be ye too much be, you know, and typically sometimes it's destructive into proclivity. That is it. Let me see if I can get another sentence for you. Me also mammy fe arrested you and che didn't come. Okay, so next sentence. She was born with an artistic proclivity and spent every waking hour sketching. Aha. So this brings it home. And you know, say upe bibi pa na u tem diano uyeno. We say or say ye semi ye wo no nasa or pedroin ya dienti abribiano or draw into any proclivity. Proclivity. In the example, she was born with an artistic proclivity and spent every waking hour sketching. You know, that kind of thing. And you know, this is the vocab for today. This is the vocab for today. Aha. Miss Ramon, someone I'm going to say. You're not really the word, Nepa. Munjusu. Munjusu. Ever said that me proselytismatic role for vocab score number. And I'm sure that, say, Anka producer wa Hanko Beka enti no yesi sango fa enchi enti are you ready so be kan mo jesu ofi aha then gbagbagba no ma jesu gbagba. 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
0: I see
1: yeah one run ho asia yeah fa hin change show
0: that's right
1: nti aku okodin ye nwie ye gusu oku
0: that's right
1: okodin say ye be ku eku na wie ah ye nwie be ma apostle paul me bo a
0: o
1: se eku no mako
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0: betu I have fought a good fight I finished the race
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0: hey And 7 a.m. Wow.
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0: Sa?
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0: wow yede urade ase amazing. I know you have a family. Yeah. In terms of family, you know, how is it? Would you want to go there?
1: Oh, yes.
0: Mm-hmm.
1: Our dear Shirame Pa, Sabi Sabi, one took me a fool.
0: My
1: mommy and my home of a fool. Ah, our dear don't it?
0: Mm-hmm.
1: We will lawyers room.
0: Wow.
1: We will doctors room.
0: Wow.
1: Into Gusu de Mirko.
0: Wow.
1: Nanny Akra was answers I am, madam. Only our pump. Into a year for the family need a movie. One more for four. Only no dear for good medicine. I'm a son, one man should be the one who they have me.
0: Yeah,
1: they rather do my brain.
0: That's right.
1: Moon in a shit, my home. Don't mean I am when they're money.
0: Debris. Yamisha. Hey, now I am what to say. Aya na mass of four. Naya na in Pimpy. Naya na we are singles. Ain't it? But mama, dear minimum.
1: Meaning,
0: I have
1: meant
0: to say,
1: I thank you. Mm. Yeah, because single,
0: they said,
1: well, Emma, who you uncle, something in it.
0: I see.
1: Who you are, not when you're
0: telling
1: me. I feel be a better prep, it'll be a
0: better prep,
1: no, cover, and I tell this lady at all.
0: Hey, prophetess of my Sarah.
1: Abna.
0: Yes, ma'am. Oh, no cry about a pampa.
1: Mammy, hi, Jane. Who never see you? I feel some of them are no film. Ever before I phone, we are mushroom. No, when you are
0: too. Diana, I don't know where they say, how do you manage it? Oh, managing is saying.
1: Yeah,
0: if you know, be a baba, all
1: bounce. I am on whom. And on to them, so say. Uyo would do for by Adam was where I saw Don Hokamura. And I don't just say, oh, yes, young son of why powerful.
0: Okay,
1: maybe. Set Babon Pussy Nunca set of Akofon Quabenant.
0: Okay,
1: what I say. Inti, a was that we had dena Ubeno be a kind of life partner.
0: Okay,
1: Tino, and so Pepper Pano. You'll be a cake. Who be a cake? When we saw your fasting, when we saw we're ready, when we saw that we also die, then we go pay to sell ready, not do as a phone to say, wow, no sell ready. Or she went to go to say, mommy, we never vision.
0: That's
1: what we found out. Yeah, brownie, a ready. We saw our cartons. After we came out, then I know we bought one. Cartons and after that.
0: Now my man, they may hunt your yeah brownie.
1: Sana so beko no watena sama ne ma no meko a society beka se
0: beka se nti no ati na bibi ye no
1: ma ne ba be di
0: wow
1: ubewu no ba fofra ba be fa
0: sa
1: it is ali an cafe du suja because e me wu o ga na ha e ma bebre nya o ma koma tete
0: akuma
1: ne no mu mu biem tomunam ha ha
0: ha
1: obo bo tu se no ye very powerful a very prayerful woman.
0: Okay.
1: Oh, bomb by a tie society, no near Bushiachi. But then maybe a call warrior, no, I'm a domina swakata.
0: Yeah,
1: a domina doom. Was Senna Bravo. Oh, bien, I know, and I yesu.
0: Yeah,
1: by you. As an assault, but I don't want to. In tea, sir, suggested Sujadiana, and Crawford, the other years, yes, of mommy for be singles. Yes, sing a woman, a single.
0: They
1: enter a baby swing, Yanko. Because heavy, while I really hope.
0: Mama, in one breath, I see you worry. In another breath, I see you. You need to do
1: that. I don't know what you're
0: doing. And into
1: the papa, eh, be worry, yeah, mammy, no be. You be one for 40 years.
0: I'm poor.
1: And papa, while you 50 something years. And no be nebby. Hmm. Our Anna Tremors are good. Anna Kunku, we are the baby. A cattle society, Betty. And it's our uncle, ya, obi be good or swear rat. Years ago, you swear rat on your bonnet.
0: Yeah.
1: Your work, my pa, when I'm sorting a kumamuno, on your baby bonnet, on your bema bonnet. This a wound, ya, Sabby. Now, Bakwa Ruby, no baby chow crash. Now, we miss another bus at 20 young uncle. I say, okay, now bye. My father's blessings
0: okay.
1: On my birthday.
0: Oh, okay.
1: Na se chiri ni.
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0: That's right.
1: Obre juma nka ho. 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
0: 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Eye juma. 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
1: because who bet two we binum te se ebre ho ase na no be hun young man so fu bi no wa bon e tie sa anchin police no wo jira platform so no wo did this of penny atama ni refi se eno me yeda nanim
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1: But your hatcho opposite papaya and a Gori Free Station.
0: Okay.
1: White story but yeah, yeah, both Sroni a form.
0: A form, that's right. In fact, my home picture and who trim atomic. Papaya opposite. How be who never pajam san yeah mammy picture never home boy. I see. Mehu say I saw form penny for baby ever bani anyum to four near the end. Of course, niawa kenny na no etche ni intia o fly and it is an yeah made a fly and be my lady. No or dear to a internet ne so ane ane ane inti ye ye de rade ase.
1: Amen.
0: Ye ye be rape up a den na opesa wo kache some petty for.
1: Oh some pa. Edinu onyako ode maamu no wa bomoden ampa mu sumu yi ankasa dia make us so mpati efo bona e hweme ani etie mama Sarah baby awo bia dia make us on the say abrabona ye bona ya hoblase say any date on the 10th
0: pacho ani
1: any on the 10th
0: ani 11th ani 10th ani
1: 10th ai in the 10th na me be say nkrofo question say on the 10th year ye we eye June wow sha ye di Christmas ye ye date be na woman
0: say from Christmas December 25th na na ya ba January
1: and
0: February
1: and yes, on the 10th 2026 and na ye day 161 out of 365 days
0: eh ya baby o
1: inti akasen I was on who say assassin etwam edimirika say ko who here who blasie? Yamisuro any or do Albert Transas Yusu. And you can see I do when you when she say you mu a kumani di ya wa ni pejani yemere.
0: That's right.
1: Bon who bang ne choose wenam for 4 years. 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
0: 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Yeah, yeah, Obia Kra, who a Juma, I am, because I have some panier, there was so be a yanky to your
1: passes.
0: I mean,
1: no sham manager, so I am madam for pa.
0: Yeah, general manager, what to unca. 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
0: by all means mama ye da si bebre wa ye hira ma ye rie na ene ye service Excellence Day, no. 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
1: Yeah.
0: So would that of us now would say, ahum brasie. I was see ye near the idea, the mama, ye das Sunday, Yamia, do my beba. I was your former Facebook 106.8 W. I was some custom panifest, do sa. It is some power 106.5 FM Accra. Facebook, over who? Professor's mama Sarah, name beautiful flyer, no. Na a cooker, me was so easy. Wow, Reverend Dr. Robert. Reverend Dr. Robert Ampia Kofi was so Apostle Opoku Nina was so na you may who Reverend Dr. Abnate. 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

0: Dr. J.R.K. 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
1: Nti mo no. Aye de ma ye na ye some 104.
0: But also seven. Theme for the program on Sunday no. Okay.
1: Ye ma quotation edit to sunny Psalm 124:7.
0: Anne,
2: Anne. 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
0: Ofidi Sufo Fidie Mu, Fidie Nebubu, Yade Ehu, Aish.
2: Owo entimi ye.
0: Sa. Manya Michelle. Amen. Amen. We love you too. Thank you so much for coming. I was here for Prophetess Mama Sarah and at Yetin in Kano. Na Sunday, you may be able to Michelle, but more than Abra, because I'm not with Miss Yo. Papa, on the way to Atomic, no? Papa, Wisconsin, no? Wisconsin, no? Aha, ni opposite. Ena, ube hu Mama Sarah, asori wo ho. My father's blessings. Oh, yeah. No, on the 14th, which is Sunday. Time, ni at 3 p.m. Time, no, at 3 p.m. RSVP line, we wo ho. Inti, Miss Rosa, wo ba. Ube to me, a friend number, we 0553 474 706 Say, and you be out, Conway, Mr. number, no, and T. Prophetess Mama Sarah, Yamin shall be brave. I mean, my father may be brave, Finia, or kind in him, especially the fact that Obro wants a summa. I mean, say, a man's gift makes room for him. And the need call in Penufu and him, I'd much I didn't do beco. 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
1: Fre 0540-311-311. 0540-311-311. 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
0: sa wope do duo two a one crying ha for Leicester Ghana Limited and was 050-161-9588
2: Leicester Ghana Limited and the Yas toothpaste mo ahodo and the brush abejaso abeboy
4: in the stillness of the morning before the noise of the day begins there is a sound rising a sound of prayer a sound of power and a sound of victory
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0: 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last week no ye started say ye cheche customer service enioma kakra na producer our science teacher for customer service no or the notes aba or did they know saba and me run it through kakra na fe ye bie phone lines no waba wa be bo obi aba so wa be do obi ase me ka se me de be di kan enti ma me fa yi notes no engu ho na fe me fa me appreciation no ento so and then I open the phone lines for you now so waba no have a count there anti customer service last week you know do na no tray I know my baby why yeah entwe yi obi ba be towa there won't when mu nchre no because when him say at the crono 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And our producer kind customer no oye wo bloodline crane sa. O lifeline and sa nti oni ho a wouldn't ho. Se customer decide say me ntowa de bio ma se one nwe aduane. 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Aye, very well. Na won't tone fruits, I mean mammy besau so. Oh, mammy, na we then a bodini fine passion fruit. Me busas and a passion fruit gra and then ever ah minimo ye tona miss me tombi. Oh, next time I bow. Ain't in Miss Row. A dear we ye be a nya hushi hunu. 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But se wo to wana mo we ye na wo shinshi and ye ne internet abo. 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You say ube hun correcting and what's our catch our customer no. Now face so every my customer no confidence wo mu no aye big. Said an American because I may bow ho na se me be pibibi minima de cra me po ebi po na me wo two aya catch me. Na me pesa wo chre me what to do. Na se wo ni sa information na. Na wa ma confidence level no. A teato cry until next time me kwa me mebium. Ena reduce misunderstanding. Enti nia wo beye ne tumi aboa wo ama wetumi anya hwe hunu ni se regularly update your knowledge. about company's products. And as I said, yeah, we, you know, update knowledge. Any online, baby, now we are always, you know, be abreast with what is going on. She said, then echo, say, go be na wo toa. She the echo, she enra me to, ebi wo baby, anapa. Na, usually in Kofu, you see, takeaway packs, white ones, nibi, near dear. I mean, yeah, you know, I'm saying if I high near the idea, you know, you swear no, no. But some particular uncle for me who's almost defiled, you know. And now I was impressed because typically it's the white pack that they will give you. And the amount of fall now, you know, who so okay, difference be womb. And you know, me so me pe sa fall near the minimum so and no so crap, no, any hazards a woman no so near the idea into me prefer same about hope you into that said always you know keep yourself updated and who here pa and then yes a fear about the idea yes sir into the keep yourself updated meant na hosa anya na we ye 10 years ago no men koso anye ene ye kotoko kokura omu di good cap muni 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unfa upgrade wo die into mi straw. But more dear, son, ever bounty. Once you regularly update your knowledge about companies' products, no, and its policies, any new procedures, no, a bit more very confident as you stand there to tell people, say, oh, we na me, yeah, and I say, we na me, you know, tembiano, ubenyanko for to come back. Like I said, mostly. Or more purchasing power, no more on your crown in summer is the casual de Betobi Bino. I had a lot of them, no, omun decided what to even buy you, Debbie, especially when it comes to brands. Seminto way and I mean to way, aha. Omun decided into no one would you naturally now would they man on when there was a wunya hushin who no send a bear bet to me at this information now, ma omwa, omubenya confidence, ombe samba. Me fa and fa a TFO akache hairdressers. Se be the mitrini brown wire. Nase shampoo a wu use wu nim hu a yibia. Anase a conditioner wu use wu ni hu information bia nia dia. Me de me nya confidence me sa babium. Ebi na me fa area bina at the time no. Me perso let me quickly wash my hair. Na me boy ra me hun se saloon bia ye fen me boy ra ho. Na se customer service no nipa na o ba no o beye mitini ade ade me busa no o enti we u de den we say say na oni ma eish o chine bi me ma ho bi. So that is customer service for you. Enti your tip for today, you know, make sure say regularly you update yourself with your company's product knowledge. And yes sir, u be kechiri because ye koyenim abribiara. Yeah. So, producer, this is what we will give to our listeners today. Mr. Like I said, and yes, I will cut in a classroom. Pick your phone, Google, and let me say, phone, no, I am smart, ama. Woo, you have a better type you. Who can't say no to my name? More information, na, Nessa, into nothing, bia, woo, shia, into the please keep yourself updated with knowledge, no, so nebe ya, bia, obema. Ye customers, omo confidence o mono. I am very strong. I enti major no waha. Ebi so so, but major me beshe fridge. Me beshe me ma o akwenya na oso fresh and next some pada customer service excellence day no. Aha na utumi abana wabebo ubi abaso. But first of all, my family entuja, and then me fa Nasaj Beauty Cosmetics, maybe feel mood you. Hey, I same name. Now, how are omo serve me? No, I liked it. And as some of my king in Ipono, I saw it displayed there as if the producer name say Makoshia Bibi Sapu. So, I wanted a product, makeup stuff, and see me raho. And I mean, you mo kasaye, me will be in Tiname pe, send me dibi kaho. Na because in Kofono omunim, I mean it wasn't all of them. But to me, who say oh, obi wo ha o new, obi so wo ha o new, but one particular person, na onim nia you know ebe boa onim owo suehunu e wo company ni nyomom wo ntio chair me say oh yemfa we at the end of the day no me nya results na me pene pepepe and that is it intine say wo wo baby na say wo o serve customers na wo ni hu suehunu ebe how intine me bo fidaus abaso owo nasaj beauty products say yeah omo wo hefakra atomic down about there about nasaj enti no me but fidaus abaso any ne other colleagues ni na they're doing a great job and thank you for the service me koyed on ya na me hwehwe no me nya pepepe like I said I had done my thing I needed you know some patches be you know done well and because omo wo suehunu ni enti no they were able to help me and you can also do that in simpacho be 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
1: hello
2: hello I'm
0: Pastor. 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
0: 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But some, delight.
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0: 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I have seen that. 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I mean, Jidi say Nkorano na omo akuma wo hu because of how I would treat you omo no. Yamisha, baby. 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Ye, and tell us, I was shaving crying. And now, all this sad and cry dimension, no, so I'm a mehu, you know. It happens, and it happens severally. 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Na you know, they were coming around and I think Namia Drum. But to me I saw ya or mwa mom mame mwa banner. So that's it. So mpa e market ya pampa. Hello.
1: Sompa.
0: Chai.
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0: 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Antina. Ice. Yamu akwa ba.
1: Oh yeah, miao yeah, mami yo. Mimi ni kitu simple.
0: Ni nyina ye, ya oba.
1: Yeah,
0: we ye. Ni say.
1: Adum,
0: jidi ni patapa nti bibia ye fine.
1: Patapa. Okay, the battle. Where now you see a nino?
0: Oh, so proclivity.
1: Yes, because you are start to your laughing.
0: Uswaka sabo.
1: Aha. Yes.
0: Majatu.
1: Proclivity of laughing. Yeah. Well.
0: Okay.
1: Pacho.
0: Oh, Antina. She will I look
1: at it?
0: Aha. Okay.
1: Hello.
0: Pacho.
1: Maybe do the do a basso.
0: Okay. Do the do. My
1: friend is a master. Oh. And I feel so no come back up and to be the golden heart lady.
0: Amen. Oh, shall so be brave. Do that. See my catch up. So, our class of his own. Aye. Ain't you know? You're born a basso de amigitum. You're born a basso amigitum, papa. Until I mean, shall not me say, oh, delight, and a sabby catcher, who trim in tea. Aye, a phenomenon. Hello. Hello.
3: Good afternoon.
0: Hey, class prefect. Good afternoon.
3: Yes.
0: Just one day.
3: Yes. Morning.
0: I'm
3: for
0: well.
3: I'm going to go
0: to the moon.
3: Amen. Okay. I think for me, we have anything. Monday, you know, let me prepare more in the when your parents say, where do you know my man say?
0: Monday, okay, now you're precipitous.
3: Precipitous. What happened?
0: Precipitous, like, maybe it was steep. And then, okay, so let me just read it for you. Now, say, you're be any say, Fridays, you're be a recap. And to know, we'll give you all the words now, yeah, in the course of the week, you know.
3: Okay,
0: now, when
3: okay,
0: you're meaning okay. The hair, so I mean, if you miss a word from if you miss a word any of the days, no, definitely, Oberton or Friday. Aye, and to know, just let's go on. I will get you the meaning, no, medu hopo. So, precipitous, yes, yeah, something that is perilously steep, instead of Americano. Let me see if I can get something that's a bit more or something that happens very sudden.
3: Something that happens very sudden.
0: Okay. So you should buy Friday, so Friday into the Matias precipitous. But you can also look it up.
3: Okay.
0: Yanko.
3: Okay.
1: Augustina, if one, I'm on your sacrifice.
0: Okay.
1: Augustina, if one, I'm on your sacrifice.
0: Okay.
1: But your mommy is the only birthday,
0: and
1: I mean, happy birthday.
0: Right.
1: That means, I'm going to go to my children, and I'm going to go to my children, and I'm going to go to my children, and I'm going to go to my children, and I'm going to go to my children. Mommy is very good in such a way there. Mommy, it is very 11 years, me and me, no, every year, uncle.
0: Okay.
1: If you are, in fact, the wire of my brother, even me, my school fees, while I was with you, dear mommy, that.
0: Wow.
1: Me, mommy, cry, or share me, mommy, so mommy.
0: Wow.
1: Now, shall I name me, then, a full one, so other people, so show me our colleague, or share no call university.
0: Wow.
1: Ah, they were legal. Ah, or Kotoku, Siano, Siakolano, but or share me, I know this, Anna. Akulani kati ya nisewe wa pasi SS na wate university. 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
0: Haa osheno. 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
1: Mami nakume muje. 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
0: Okay.
1: That's the word most atole.
0: Mati.
1: Na miwishino happy birthday.
0: Eni ya mama Augustina ya wishu happy birthday pa. Me too.
1: It does. Second person saw Dama Kuma Supano, and your Auntie Abraham Ruthie.
0: Oh!
1: In fact, Auntie Abraham Ruthie, let me celebrate you, Pa. In fact, oh yeah, extraordinary woman, bravo. In fact, the time I mean, hold on, I mean, shout to that. But how you hold Tumpa the Light Show? Ah, I'm a man, and you did you all Tumpa the Light Show, no
0: more. Wow.
1: In fact, Yakupo is shout, Syria, the way are. In fact, we host to Nipah, then we are Okata, no one set up the moon. In fact, you are Yanku Ponko to Israel.
0: Amen.
1: And then, the meet just one day, Nancy Abraham, and mommy who works, I can say, she says, Prisatura.
0: Hey!
1: That's the first to lady. What
0: smells.
1: I
0: feel.
1: Emblematic.
0: Anne, oh, just one day, Nina.
1: Agenda is confrontated. Fastidious.
0: Hey, who put it in there? Reserve me for Friday. Why are you?
1: We sound good.
0: Yadera Diasi, enti, nima mea obo nidi, Auntie Augustina Sakifio, I think Sakifio was the last name, no? 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Ye say happy birthday, Mama Augustina, just one day. 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

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So there's an aspect for hasty or rash decisions. Auntie, I refer to actions done with great haste without due consideration of the consequences. Aha, Auntie, we be now ye nigidigidia. Precipitous. I well actually precipitous. And to say sudden, massive. And no say no. Maybe an unpleasant change be or drop. Precipitous. And then say bibi me tip ping ping ping ping musha lines about me patrol. And say bibi sana. Oh yeah, oh yeah, bibi na say gidi gidi sana. No one consider no ma baby wo hua. Action no ye to make us a precipitous. Precipitous. Mm-hmm. Enti, over to me, I'll call Swafre, 0260-1960-64. 0260-1960-65. I'll be able to share our customer service.

0: ba maori fi se ne wed mu no na ye proclivity ai na ni other kan se ye me no e ampo che se ade a we no easily like tem bia wo pesa wo ye there's another word that describe ye no so so penchant ene 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That's in Yashi, are they? I'm shocking my Yashi. Oh, but Friday, yeah, definitely. You remember, so, a Jama competition. I've done Ruthie versus Elder Jerry. And to Michelle, it's if I want to move by you. Ubeka, Safu, no more judge, yeah, my. The B line is not at the time now. Mo ba ba kan ni power we ni na me a me be shija ma frefre mu di na frere no ambo mi di abehu anti and then no like he said service excellence day and I mean just make sure that service be a wo render no customer no wo manefi live very important because there's a saying that goes that the customer is king which is true say I'm on for kase ah sa joint way yen fa ho biom no mudio ma no si usu a wo be ho se ni nansa wadwuma ne begu enti no wo serving ko fo wo render service binu just make sure say you are doing it with a mindset say nia oba be patronize wo service nia oba be to wadie no nia oba be di edwa ma wo no I mean oba be di udwa no ono ehu hia pa e ma nyen se say oyee o favor I mean wo ye ni favor debi And yes, sir. Mostly that's what we think. Hello.
1: Ice.
0: Mabrenye. Oh, brimpong. Ish.
1: Anuani.
0: Chai. Elder Jerry Love One. Hey. Ain't no need to say.
1: Adum.
0: assignment.
1: Me cousin back. Now, on your police case. Yeah, I tell you, sister, no, police name if I'm not deny it.
0: Anti policewoman MFA awo Dungwa police station. Mini abnase or dasi. Yamin shall pa ne supporter o de ma or no ni ni niano. Ya. Yamin shall. Oh, say police for the tabo mabasu. Omo yadi. Omo yadi ni yadi. Oh yeah, omo yadi ni yadi. Omo yadi inti yabo mabasu. Hello.
2: Hello, auntie Amma.
0: Hey, just one day, Part
2: yes,
0: two.
2: Yes.
0: Part two.
2: But you can tell me you our service, you know, that.
0: Okay, me patrol you.
2: Let me can say. In fact, service we now that is very good. I was there yet for some we know. Wow, who offer service never for some man or say near maybe what we have to say, maybe be answering a yes car.
0: I have to give it out.
2: Service no man no.
0: That's right.
2: Sometimes, I will tell you,
0: Because say wuji ye tembia u render service na wu nya ho e year. E was a utumi usus woma freebies. Utumi manko for ne bibi. No mo hunu say, I mean enti na yanko for ya loyalty cards near the day, just so that ubinya bibi more than ya wudi usika edge. Enti no just one day. Very good point. E was say ye render service ni susun ye bomodin ye chad ye. Said there's some pa Christmas. Oh, she said, no, that I don't see uncle for dear basin. Then, oh, not yet, snacker near the about fear tongue. Yen, nothing can say, oh, would ye, you know, eh, the kind of hunk can near the debut. But yes, you see, a baby beer, a best so any, a baby beer, a bear brown near the idea. And sir, guest channel pono was, you know, something one in town, an amazing one because near any, you know. Yeah, frewa wana ba koji. Ba wene ni e de ko. Inti, that was good. So just one day, thank you. Say inti the class prefect, ye de ama wiyu. Say akan, ya ka se do de do. Or no know, class of his own. Or no know, dear ye grandpapa. Do de do ye grandpapa. Aye, ena just one day, ye class prefect. Okay. Ye damasi. Inti Service Excellence Day. I mean, I have a little time. You can still call 0260 19 60 64 0260 0119 60 65. Who will be our bona baso? Our bona baso. Aye, na obi a orrenda service a onye ni ye no. No no say sue bi bie firi because at the end of the day without the customer wo business no enko hwe. Na me kain no say wonu a wo di say fridge mu kura apo na wo di ni sa e be funu. E be funu.
3: Hello.
0: Hello.
3: Good afternoon.
0: Good afternoon. Mo akwa baba sompa. Delight so.
3: Some
0: back. Hey, I
3: didn't find Millicent.
0: I saw Cassafi. Oh, Auntie Millicent, you're my quabba.
3: Yeah, yeah. Make me born Cassaba. You want to be a pot.
0: I love you too, Ati. I love you too, Ati. Me blow, kiss. 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

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I mean, Auntie Na, Auntie Akosia, or Father Daniel, just one day. 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Oh, it's been amazing. It's been amazing. Me dat me crew nyina ase. I producer one. 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

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And Tabusia for me damasi, aha, any edited in AVC. 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
12: 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Now we're theologian. Our being what Abrabumu Limdia, any Akosia Guabuaje, and we're radio. So, Eduada Ecosi Efiada, 8 a.m. to 10 a.m. Now we're being Abrabumu Yansan, Ebamo Duanamo SCCE, Sabi Bimpo and Ecoso Abrabumu. I wouldn't name near Sasawaya. Ayat Nayan Tufu, I was some power rhapsody. So, now we're Duanamo SCCE. In a world filled with pressure, emotional burdens, broken relationships, and silent struggle, Sompo Rhapsody emerges as a timely and transformative radio counseling program designed to bring healing, clarity, and hope to individuals and families. 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
0: And you want ye passengers a gumi kai mui. A hana do wana aircraft.
1: Hey, and this Accra nini put me at the moon.
2: And ye demu ampa. The se said ye, a duchem Atlantic International University, America memo, about Dr. Dujanfi Babasu, honorary degree as a professor in biology in herbal medicine. It is said ye, I am Sano, I am more.
0: Oh, Missy Minim wife, your copa war. 1 year, 1 city. Nin send between 1 and 8 years cano. Miss me connection now and shed down quay now is Sakakra. She say, what pigeon one of what you have them.
1: Connection, what do you want?
2: What about the crow? What about the crow? Stroke on Sodia, what found small. Chessa, I did you all wounded yes, you know. Yari B.I. Tatia, ever Dr. Tamdasu and so. Diabetes, hepatitis B, prostate, hypertension, malaria. Yari B.I. Kumasi say,
3: oh, I'll go. Opposite government school.
2: And then Krahanso, Obepim, oh, Pokuasi, Maira Kwanoso. For a doctor, 0244-774-282.
3: And then 0500-727215.
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8: At this point, you know, who called President John Mahama Pager, February 1st, 2024. Okay, sir, before we have a new project, you know, we have finished the existing projects. It's on Facebook. On one show, on one page. And as you see, President Mahama, who have a new hospital, Ewo, North, Wau Krum. So, and who also have a new hospital, Ewo, Minister Krum. Ewo, Sefi. And I was also here by Kubium Ewa, Upper Volta. So, what I say, ain't he one who can say, oh, baby, existing ones and why a new one? Now, Bonnie Banner, region we are make a regional sebi ye ye gina homa gana for mp bia emra ye she no ye yi bi mfim and a directive principle of state court with policy we have to spread resources everywhere but contention here ni say contractor no what I said any last government that there was a problem revaluation the contractor said was say you tia 36 million
4: baht
8: and they said no abana said there be there was say here 10 omo kan here ko see 19 million and na ya debet na fie and also say oba obetua into negotiations the whole project are here 2.2 billion abana tia 2 billion all the projects you are seeing here aeroplane you bar helicopter by if you see her and were 15 operating theaters I say 15 operating theaters and were mortuary 153 body mortuary VIPO mortuary electricity were her or my sewage contractor no for 6 months or into election year and your negotiations o kan so be man we o so ampene ohun ade we nye tuo na o dia kosi contractor so 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afa the dia ira na afa the dia

0: Kwababa Sumpa 106.5 FM with a time exactly 20 minutes past 3. A very good afternoon to you. You're welcome to For God and Country. And Ayadawukuo, today representing the 10th day in the month of June 2026. And anyway, Yababetnasi. What is it about Mother Ghana that you'd have to know? What is it about Mother Ghana that you'd have to understand? What is it about Mother Ghana that you think, say, a good year ever brought a year Ghana? Baby, I will be a no, Yamawa Kwaba, Yamawa Ha, For God and Country, Sunye, on behalf of a year, yeah. I was also thinking of coming to the office right now. But you look so good. No, Tinasi Kakra. Debbie, Auntie Akushago. Debbie, you come. Debbie, Auntie Akushago. You can do this. Tinasi. Now, at the same.
1: Oh, Nyamia Dumo.
0: Bibia Bokore.
1: Onyami Guswa Boyenina.
0: Manager Bakupe. Ye, Akusha Nyami Bowo.
1: Medas.
0: Wash your team.
1: Ye.
0: Shawinima.
1: Ye.
0: Shawinne. Shawon Sien Guenum. Shawano. Ni brofo a wote ni twi a wo kwano awo papa
1: me prof ba kope
0: na uni made ma me ni je hopa you are grounded in God.
1: Yeah, was said Odi. He said he from Odi. Oh,
0: hey,
1: he said from.
0: Hey,
1: come la bochi. He came from. He said Odi.
0: Hey, but your auntie Akusha inyabutre inyabutre lechi ni sisi ya.
1: Mami tio.
0: Answer not na what we ever queried. Obi di ska kesi ebe bro.
1: Amen.
0: Na nyame se menka nche osese ska do di jamia. Wan che ha obi tia.
1: We are the professor. Anu. Nini ya. Meni wa bedi. Se som pa na me no na sha si.
0: Oh, that's right.
1: Eje kesi e nyina na e bedi.
0: Oh, hallelujah.
1: Ye nyina.
0: Hallelujah.
1: Se di ese di oputo manefe no.
0: Yeah.
1: Odi nsa bo mu bi ye ye.
0: Yeah, me da se.
1: So yesterday na me tie your com it was so power. My me hu se go people were.
0: Yeah.
1: Prof, mami kwati ebi na the argument was power. I saw the video everywhere on TikTok and all that.
0: That's why it was
1: so powerful.
0: Yeah, yeah.
1: It was why you adwuma.
0: Nyame o.
1: Obi an himself prof dey onu dey onu ogyina mfimfim. Oni obi a. Program ni dey dey no honam say. Eh,
0: For God and Country.
1: For Country
0: asa.
1: I know.
0: Ye gyina ho manyame.
1: I know.
0: Ye gyina ho man o man Ghana.
1: I know.
0: Ye enta obi.
1: I. Na so na e obi say
0: sir
1: say kusia awia no the afternoon voice na so say dia modia manono dim da said the afternoon voice
0: Patrick
1: eh
0: are you bad abema
1: menka
0: ah
1: but your kind eh the afternoon's voice
0: but one said that akosua ago ni din ago wagu ni minimum me beramiu wagu ni minimum
1: eh the afternoon's voice
0: eh said the afternoon's voice are your feminine voice.
1: Bro, you won't do the birthday babo.
0: Birthday babo.
1: Oduma kuma me. The birthday you were jiha baby. You oduma kuma kitchen. Afa ha nina de dokuna ye yellow corn. 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Ndi yo.
0: Sure.
1: And sometimes, you know, say, oh, ye bibi na say, it is worth it.
0: Yeah.
1: Na adie no, ne dachi ni mu odua.
0: Mm-hmm.
1: Eya na shasye no.
0: Mm-hmm.
1: Yese uhu the extent of your battles. Na sure, the extent sure. Of your blessings.
0: Sure.
1: And ubo say, we bana, wo die no, your responsibility is to stand.
0: Eno kre.
1: And the stamina.
0: Mm-hmm.
1: And the vigor to stand in us.
0: Yeah.
1: And now we persevere in the face of trials. Usu, no, sorry.
0: Yeah,
1: no, a righteous man will fall seven times
0: sure,
1: and get
0: sure,
1: up seven
0: sure,
1: times.
0: Sure.
1: Usu, no, sorry.
0: Sure.
1: Now, Quensidia, but no, sorry.
0: Mm.
1: Bad news, but no, sorry.
0: Yeah.
1: Delay, but no, sorry.
0: Yeah, no,
1: oh, dear, no. The strength you need from God to take one day
0: sure,
1: at a time.
0: Sure.
1: Because as for the promise, dear,
0: mm-hmm.
1: A year, well, assured.
0: Sure.
1: eye den a
0: ebebem sure
1: but one shot that in the middle no
0: yeah
1: any man is sitting can take you out
0: it's true
1: before the carol's moment
0: I know correct
1: the day of the promise
0: yeah.
1: and the manifestation
0: sure.
1: of the promise
0: sure.
1: now between the promise and the manifestation you know en fin fin ho no
0: yeah
1: who hear the stamina say battles na eba no
0: we
1: be betrayers beba disappointment beba into the so into any time that's why we pray
0: sure
1: it's prayer and yet religious activity
0: mm-hmm.
1: we pray to gather strength
0: hallelujah
1: oh we pray to gather power said be me banami beti say obi stab me in the back
0: yeah
1: I will still move on men kase because of the stab in the back me
0: sure.
1: beja dia me no me banami beti say obi slander me men kase because
0: there
1: of
0: be.
1: No because
0: there
1: of the slander
0: be.
1: Me beja dia me no
0: there
1: I will get the power. And the ability to move past the slander.
0: Sure.
1: That is why we pray. So sure. we pray to gather momentum. We pray to gather strength. So that all the because life in the day, mm-hmm. we live in a fallen world.
0: It's true.
1: And you show up. It's said for God and country.
0: You show up.
1: Mm. Things may not go well, but
0: yeah.
1: you show up.
0: Yeah.
1: And Yama may know you show up.
0: Yeah.
1: In showing up now, day after day, day after. One day, by the time you realize, how did I get here?
0: Sure.
1: But now we drew home.
0: No great. Thank you for your inspiration.
1: Keep on keeping on.
0: Thank you for the motivation. Black Stars.
1: And the senior national team, the Black Stars. Media.
0: Mm-hmm.
1: Prof.
0: Yes.
1: The two coach or two adono.
0: Yeah.
1: Any kwanse two obia wo bia se.
0: Mm.
1: The obre na di o.
0: The obre na di.
1: Se wo bre e bo team e ma ne qualify for World Cup.
0: Near
1: you free wa.
0: Last minute.
1: Enti na no amete se GFA chairman o kre ku ka se.
0: Yeah.
1: On person mo dana se. So that is not enough. Me na ma bo am ye de me ye ko World Cup.
0: Sure.
1: Yakobo friendly match. Now, who qualify for World Cup in a friendly match? Yet, with the same weight.
0: Yeah.
1: Weight. Who qualify for Nigeria? You were big teams so man qualify.
0: Mm-hmm.
1: Nigeria for squad no more. You've been the senior national team, the Black Stars. I'm telling you. Nigeria for squad in the Kutawamono. And you've been the Black Stars squad. No. Nigeria squad.
0: But Oman qualify.
1: But they didn't qualify. Italy, Crampo, won't qualify. Four time champion, Italy, won't qualify. The senior national team na wo hono wo mo yanku ni
0: so so o feel say
1: the point is they o ma ya unfair to coach Otuadu because the team no kra na e wo form no what wa ye the best e de o ma qualify team na emu o ha no kakra na wo no wa manage a penetrate then you take him out and bring a foreign coach
0: but say Ghana for ya ya no ya
1: and you say
0: Ghana for ya no ya
1: ya no ya so at the same time na niam achia o mesa kobo coach otuadu enti say wo di Ghana for any more and say wo nya stamina utimeti me contain wo mo voices me patcho wuti e prof wuti e wuti se circle ye yi nipa en krofo nya dede en kasa aban ni ye betu
0: no
1: but the oyen enye say ye
0: say ye
1: the oyen ni ye o tie voices a won yeda se say is a wo she nsu a e tone e ma yiria ani ada ye ajiri gu wa aban ni hia akokodro courage o be juri dan bi egu
0: e no correct
1: o juri gu a enye ni pa bi the back it is the right thing it is a wo she the senior national team the Blasters a kwan ya di coach a fast because na okwa ye npa cho friendly match be ni awe ni
0: oh saba ku bi order board draw ya board draw ba ko
1: ba me say ah ya win ni I'm talking about ya win
0: but sa draw is better than
1: no
0: lose.
1: But ah ya win ni
0: but draw is better than say lose
1: they all put on money fear no the bomb be a edia eyeye they have been unfair to coach Otuadu because bra or bra ye nyina na den ya okobo friendly match na ya hu performance ye it yan kofa coach from na no me o me fa
0: but friendly matches no hwe bi
1: am hwe bi pa I want to
0: the friendly performance na ye
1: she all say coach bia ne strategy awodi ejuma en na se wo be ko World Cup wo be try e bi because entity e bo friendly matches
0: right.
1: In friendly matches no e be mu ohun
0: it is to assess
1: play,
0: the player
1: entity the purpose of a friendly match is not even to win
0: sure
1: the purpose of a friend wo be assess wo squad omo to say we defense wo be bo ni yia na we striking no wo be bo ni yia na entity wo no you now what oh yeah try error now the way about you are testing your prayer and your players.
0: Sure.
1: It will bring also by an amish idea. Who you forward by me? So forward, no be good. And I say, oh, to who done it in a friendly match.
0: Yeah.
1: Now they are prepared. Now they are shishahu. Sandy, a day. That is the purpose. It mistakes, beba. But in the course of the mistake, no. Now
0: we readjust.
1: It's who I can say, one when a friendly match into a yardia. Now, what are you talking about? Because the friendly match itself, the purpose of it is to test your squad.
0: Sure.
1: Is to assess your squad.
0: The strength.
1: The strength
0: of the players.
1: And who players ni na baby obia strength one baby obia a weakness.
0: Weaknesses.
1: Now what manage na I prepare well for it. Na eya na Ghana for there. Ya na reho say. Ya ye die. Ya ye die o.
0: Na say Ghana ha ye we aja kwe. Who nim say? Yankasa nkasa ye no ye ho.
1: Prof, ya ye die o.
0: Ye no ye ho aso man o.
1: Ya ye die, ya ye die mu a. Ni sika na be ban be betena he ya. Yeah, yeah, dear. Me a ton at
0: you. Rather unfortunate.
1: Unfortunate.
0: Sir,
1: a dear change now. Last minute, you know. Changing our year, you know. Last minute change in today. Because last minute change in our year, you know. Uncle, yeah, next time, you know. No, someone, another opportunity. It's by the time I'm going to three friendly matches in you know who say, Ampa, now I'm solid.
0: And today, I'm going to pay you for a year, coach. I don't know. Nyami am going to pay you for a year, team, Nankasana.
1: Well, they first spirituality, and mom say say, first spirit. But next time, they should be very careful, because Oman and Dilly.
0: But opening match, Nyami Adumu watching at 7 p.m. I am Mexico, South Africa. Uye Bibini, Oba support South Africa.
1: South Africa.
0: Auntie Aku, I put you on the spot.
1: South Africa.
0: Yes. On support you,
1: xenophobic attack. South Africa.
0: A continent, too.
1: Omo kaya hong.
0: Aye, bibi mine.
1: Ye de betcha omo na yata omo cha.
0: Aha, that was what I was expecting.
1: Ye de betcha omo, but on senka, omo mistreaty ya. Enka the support, na the passion, no. Enka be kosro mo. Enye easy se Ghana ni be support to South Africa. I'm telling you. And yet easy said Ghana and match and opening match
0: and right yet testing.
1: Oh yes, ebay a day because ye share quite fast so and no crumb share video be a Ghana ni blogger be or my channel.
0: I'm saying who we are South Africa. Your friend is
1: I will be and see a mom pie man.
0: Oh, your friend is saying
1: I'm up a channel.
0: I'm also an MPP activist.
1: Yeah.
0: Yeah, me who no. Oh, me dear me refidin.
1: And me ref B tabby BB D B B. And T ebay a din sa Ghana for Benyako my papa. Because there be a prof me can on radio see say say who mistreat ni pa who ma dwem boni ba ni trim
0: and then no cry
1: say nipa no akoma pa se die
0: adwem boni ba ni trim
1: say who mistreat obi ama dwem boni ba ni
0: trim and no cry
1: enti di o ma ye no ebe din say Ghana for be bom pa yes South Africa be we
0: ebe win this match no
1: this is by divine ayibi
0: media chom nyame adom o chena nwumre me support room. Me can't answer we are mouth for
2: Mexico.
1: Prof Mpacho me best round.
0: Yo, Auntie, because you ever was saying,
1: let me see me who watch my film.
0: Ah,
1: you're
0: and thank you so much for blessing us with your beauty.
1: Auntie, yes,
0: me producer seminasi for God and country. Auntie Akosua, we want to say a big thank you.
1: Mate.
0: Yeah, you're very, very grateful for the Awaya Mayeng.
1: Or no person. Ujina na nemu na.
0: Oh, Debbie, Nasa, untunable. Tobo. Asamu, you're
1: producer.
0: You're fast. Some of you one.
1: Is that team way?
0: No, they are copier two. So what you say? And you know,
1: and maybe a chumunanka, we stream a nanka may come, Mrs. Sana.
0: Debbie,
1: For God and country,
0: Debbie.
1: Safo kantanka jin hu baby.
0: But Auntie Akosua,
1: yes.
0: Senior Bright, or say, Minjana na name Fasida and Famao. Ni dia waya mano o se ni so pa dia waya mano ni na no ni so
1: onu se na djuma panse yesu ye ni so
0: sure
1: the sacrifices
0: yeah why
1: amen
0: nyamin shira
1: amen
0: on tre wish him
1: amen
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1: prof bacho five for the year prof bacho
0: spirit na kasado hey
1: Oya mama fancha Patrick na me san fancha Safo Kantan
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1: oh we dey mean himself
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0: 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Sumpa 106.5 FM, 25 minutes to 4. Forgotten country, so near you know, Abuafo, you better must say. You better endpoint homeopathic clinic. You better must say, sir, one more Abuain. They be another almost asking. Almost say, it is the end to chronic diseases. Yare Kwankra, Dukracha, Ujim Wenji, but more than national share, endpoint homeopathic clinic. So that's what I may come for. Time herbal mixture, Eddie Amao. Time herbal mixture, Ahubain Bwedro. As I draw no more, I dear friend in malaria, be near or that. Sadron no ma, a dear friend, the typhoid, obuwa. 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Time HH Mr. and the capsules. And also, ebe boy yipa. 21st clinic in the way. So almost where I say, wherever you under the sound of this great voice, people would want to say that yes, indeed, sciatica originator, the sciatica expert, the sciatica commander. Whoa. You better must see 21st clinic. When you make a woman, I said, Yatanasia, for God and country, you may be, you know. Yeah, bro. Patrick, let you sing.
2: Prof, Namia Daroma,
0: maybe I'm a
2: ordinance middle of the week. I odiacha, odia conca cranka cranka cranka cranka cranka cranka.
0: Hey, Namia brutalo.
2: Namia,
0: great on Yamios, great on Yamios.
2: I
0: brutal on Yami.
2: I
0: brutal on Yami.
2: I
0: Yami, pa.
2: Now, Prof, on the most road, Mammy for Winchem.
0: Ah,
2: your manager, in fact. Or your bare moon.
0: Oh, obi re na kan funu san.
2: Oh, adie fa.
0: Emo anti akosua go wo ho.
2: Ah.
0: She's a complete epitome of beauty.
2: Ah.
0: Inside out.
2: Fine dressing cra.
0: Hey.
2: Listen your Charlie. Sister.
0: Anti akosua re she's been blessed.
2: I mean,
0: the husband is blessed.
2: Mr. Boaje.
0: Mr. Boaje is blessed. Mr. Boaje, baby, obi aro yechiao.
2: Yechiao, obi aro yechiao.
0: Oba tina ho kakra, se perfume kakra e foul. Zang, and ya kusi a guy.
2: Guy.
0: Now, Patrick, now, minority for se senya.
2: Minority for ndede ne yomu de.
0: Ah.
2: Minority in parliament. Dede yomu de.
0: Didn't hear me.
2: I
0: minority for.
2: Since I saw Moko in special, being special, I'm Moko head.
0: Was I told the Bina McTrasse, Ewa, a yada near me be a yummy ya.
2: Ah,
0: near me be a yummy ya. Patrick, on a more serious note, let me quickly walk you through. Safari hospital and minority for nakopie wa ehu abasem. Mhm. Mami walk you through the journey. April 2008. Ana ye mam penyin kufo under NPP. Omo sign a ye memorandum of understanding with Aerojet the Invest. 2008. Ana mo sign I am a memorandum of understanding. Now, after 2008, you know, you're two aba a year somewhere November. Okay, said then MPP elusu elections, you know. Emma, a year President Mills,
2: yeah.
0: And John Mahama
2: right.
0: As vice, and they take you over the mantle.
2: That's right.
0: Now, when we take you over the mantle, you know, a whole enomuko cut is sword. For the Aerojet projects. Mebo, a hwanom ko kate sword no for the Eurojet project. Na in 2012, a ho ena ye mampenyin otisisi ai. Wa bra na ye mampenyin. A finalize all the financial arrangements for the start of Aye Afari Military Hospital.
2: Aye 2012.
0: Aye 2012.
2: Correct.
0: In March, on March 2nd, 2014, mm-hmm. and under John Dramani Mahama, the first term, no, and right. Almost started the physical construction of the Afari Military Hospital.
2: That's right.
0: Now, Thierry, from 2017 to 2024, and then they see, under President Akufo-Addo. Mm-hmm. Mm-hmm. And then for 8 solid years. Mwa betina bemu. Mwa intimi anyeshi. Amfahon. For 8 solid years. And you were waiting, say, within that 8 years, you know, mwa betraise, mwa bet commission. And upon that time, ni nina, no, deadlines, you know, mwa shifty deadlines. Ah, mwa intimi an commission. Na yetu aba 2024 a year 2025 February mo and the then minister for defense and yam president a bomb modern conference site no and now one more promises say
2: on bebiano
0: by September 2025 that will be the completion.
2: That's right.
0: Ankwankuwie July 2025, because your man paying His Excellency John Dramani Mahama, I can say hospital no, a yadi on mebi na wamu akomising ye. That was during his thank you tour. And now, as we speak now, hospital no, is not fully operational. Now, the problem I have now, nena say. The minority in parliament. What picture are they trying to paint? Minority for Morgan Amrache Begum. What picture are they trying to paint? You had good 8 years. As far as the Afari Military Hospital is concerned. Eight years. And now you have the gut. So who go? Who go where then? Especially when I go where? No, some of the politicians are worrying us as a nation. And now no lawyer KK is a member to how can you? This MPP and NDC thing. This MPP and NDC thing. I am praying, sir, Ghana high away. You been your third force political party. Now no videos we are any video pictures we are mehu e word social media no so. Mehu eh honorable Kennedy Japan. Mehu Alan Kojo Chairman. And now in chada. Me nim say AI generated and I say AI generated. Sir Ankanya AI generated ya. Then they must both put their heads together and come as a third force.
2: Kabe guy, oh. Kabe guy, rough. Because they see a baby on my
0: and even Crano, Afari Military Hospital. I know, sir, it's a military for us. And it's a minority. The Committee on Health, omu ranking member, sir, omu person visiting site now. You don't think, sir, there should be proper procedures and channels through which are?
2: That's right.
0: Omu fans and omu alcohol.
2: That's right. You are right.
0: Afari, that hospital, esha soja for us. That 500 bed capacity hospital.
2: Oh.
0: Military for so if that place has been declared as a military zone and you want to go there as a minority of Ghana's parliament. You don't think there are channels within which you have to go through? Is it because you are the minority, you know, you can just barge in at any time? And Jeffrey said 37 military hospital like what we na me no kasi BBC you say how a military zone. As a minority, can you just get up and go there?
2: There should be procedures.
0: There should be procedures and processes. Mamin kwa man so na mini municipal chief executive for Atwemanwabija Honorable Wisdom Osei Buama Endi Eye Enkomo. Na maminko na me mano akwaba. Honorable Wadaroma. Ewe yema akwaba ba for God and country so else on paso. Na pachona hot sign. 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Ana yatese empenyufobi so kasa from the minority side of Ghana's parliament. Womo ba eye afari hospital, military hospital ho for some inspection. Na womo ba ye no. Mintimi wasu bi ko ba ye. Emma security ana ewo ho no. 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Ye GDP sa wuna wo sa area ho. Say na community pa.
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0: Wow enti de se ye no no
3: you see, no, open so called a military hospital. I was there with just 2 weeks later. Southern Command on them. Now they are brave soldier for them because soldier for them more 24/7. Every birthday they are soldier for.
0: Now minority ne eba hono. 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
3: Wo man to men kra me di nu ya ne se nam su ye mi dia so a ye mi kra me di ni nam mu se. 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I want to say this thing on air. Le. Se me me ni any local e wo military hospital no. It's not under my administration. It's not under health sector administration. Our defense ministry. And you will be a person who will be this will be approval from the defense. And so on the back to many artists. And to me, yeah, I'm a wise, yeah, I'm a man, I'm a man, I'm a man, I'm a man, I'm a man, I'm a man, I'm a man, I'm a man, I'm a man, I'm a man, I'm a man,
0: said the worker say na wo mo eka say wo na wa say ebi mu kutupa say ma mo enwira ho no sasem no

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1: 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And then MPP ban on my abandon. No. And you see one for that 8 years and my who's on by yes, you won.
0: Really?
1: Maybe yeah, man's in the classic and you know. But there are letters too. Eddie Biako defense, Eddie Biaba, hug. So I'm one year in this opera. I'm a brand new dog, I'm a man in my back, Kumashi. Not over lunch and coupon to think it.
0: Yeah.
1: What can I want some more? No, very tough for military hospital. You did. Now we are parliament. Almost I can watch him. Oh, honum. Ah, he original minister. He has an interview of parliament. Okay, the end of the day, I say, I'm very near for military hospital. And he, we need to say, you never are. And I mean, how be I here? Then, yeah, for fear, not water. Defense minister, when you're the vertical. Yera Dr. Omane Buama. 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And any big news that Diana, a first military hospital, no, no. One day, no free military, no one, and you don't have dinner at the Babuai. Our money is our project in the argument. In the end, a man, a whole dog, a crack. And Jimmy, what did you say? Our regime was there. Ghana, I'm bringing our car somehow, yeah. And you will be now, said the Obekasa, my barber, Shannon said, Omra, may answer our bay. A idea, not go to one among us. Wagina otuku anu aka no mprem so obere se obekom obeyi za di esa na se eya omu data ma omu dia so bo for no vice president
0: yeah mikai pa
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1: 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have lost him but the yabasa hwe sir yen sabesa kana na yeno no edin komo newi on this particular subject right here on Sumpa 106.5 FM exactly 2:04 Major Retired Derrick Odrom but what I want to say Major, if I talk to me again. Major, what are you doing? But talk to me again. Major, what are you doing? But talk to me again. Okay, let's try and see if we can get Major Retired Derrick Odrom on the line so we can speak to him. But today, there is a bigger conversation here. And that conversation, you know, is going to be dwelling on the ban, the proposed ban of the EPA on the use of plastics in Ghana. The Santino Yaton Safre, Dr. Edward Asadus, or a sanitation expert, Wabifia, Yenono Ebabi Di Sa and Komono. And you know, Yabeke, na San Komono Yedi. Na Mamin Kao, sir, you are buff for Wabaswa Sene. 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
2: Oya
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2: Yo pa, me ho pa.
1: And that what is said dom kuma wo gana mra se bedwem. Adi woni ni eko eye Afari Military Hospital ho eko hwer ho. 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Nya man hye da ntweye ewo ho. Na wo mko ho kra no in the first place no. Now, obviously, security said, one more, more coin. But what we are so genuine. You have been in the defense ministry before. Sir, you can say, baby, a your military zone. A honor, sir, walk over here, permission, Anna.
2: You
1: mean, I mean,
2: depending upon Nipano, I walk on. Baby, I walk on. The entire walk on. Sir. Members of Parliament, come via and Kanka Defense and Interior Committee, and now say any committee, they are now we are monitoring. Your committees are actually such a via so Parliament is made up of committees. And you are going monitoring, but only report about. Now, by Parliament, you know, on the floor of Parliament, you know, one more debate on it. Say, yeah, energy, defense, finance. Yeah, if you are foreign affairs, you will committees are a second or so. And the committee, they are making me up for. Depending upon what you are looking for. Me, Parliament, you know, I was the chairman of Defense and Interior Committee. Now me what I agree committee. Now me what so many committees, about four committees. They call monitoring. Yedema. Nobody can stop you from coming there, provided they say one or more information say over there as parliament. Because okay, a hospital now or a military hospital. But a ministry, no, and a ACA, a soldier for no. Now, me as a defense and interior committee chairman, Yako, Ako, on several occasions. And so, as a four time, and I was starting here, and Gomu Sinua, Kumasi, Sojala, and Yi, and Yediko. Edico, Farina, Celebra Farino Crano, or more Edico Tamale, and I'm saying, Fantina, no Bemo, and Omasadi, and you know, by Edico, Fantina, as I say, our Feria, one more a year. MPP Abaya by Eco, MDC Aba Eco, MPP Asaba Eco, Pilano, in Yenye, the main Malami, everyone to be a deputy defense minister, no, not a project in the election minister. Yeah, my echo Netherlands, echo China, maybe I hear talk and Yaman in Flino. Not Yaman, my chassis, I hear obsolete. It's your cocoa change in modern type. Say your bed, say your scanner machine, say your dealing in your Netherlands, Philips, company, no, Acosano, Abgradino, come on, you call it. It's a parliament. You are a minority and your majority. The project to be a quarter of an inquiry and a minority, no, and a key about ability. So, almost to be some parliamentary questions, interior questions there. You can say, you know, that you will get through. And you want to be a parliament, that will cause you know about here by your house. So, now I assure us committee, our parliament, or my question, I didn't wait, I was a guy here. Now we are Kofaloche problem as you are not any power piece or be able to say and now for the hospital, you real hospital, no, I don't think I am we are yeah real hospital, no, I don't think I am we are yeah. If you the parliamentarians all got okay. No idea here we are buying person will be because I buy that there be no also on what you are to say. I say, be a not young person, yeah. But in Parliament, they make reaction by as well as you saw, not just an EP. It is a wow, there security. Oh, no, I'm saying, one more cry, Emma, one more cry. It's just unfortunate because one more yama, soldier forum. Never, I hope to tell me, soldier forum, go on, let us say, one more. And the catchment area, no.
1: I want to say,
2: because so one more about one more idea for one more bank for an hour, one more parliamentarians are now, and now one more here for one more minister of a first half for an hour. If you have one more, you must be said because Christy Airbaho on your visit. I guess I will cry.
1: Okay, and you know, Sano, Nankel, Dom Kumano, now why Muna, I was on a bomb woman, yes, Wamu Koho, and Sano Mako.
2: One, I was on one minister of defense, Amania. I was on one minister of defense, Amania, so one more alcohol. Alcohol, a fact finding. Let me solve the defense. And you former. One more call, sir. A woman have a contract and cry each year or more. Defense and then in contract and all matches. Members of parliament, a majority who say minority who say defense and interior committee who say health committee who will be at the call. Now, I tell you, sir, about that. Oh, my mama, I chair woman. now I'm more LED or more actually the woman here and the idea of a song quite a fact finding, you know. So I'm like, just one more minute of defense, I'm on here. Let me sort of defense a hospital, no.
1: Okay. So if, what if, sir, a dom kumano e kohono? Wamwa mo a ye the defense ministry a man ye. Wamo sorry prekupen omu koho and a security for no se debi. Obianka hinchre se mo baha. Security no where they right.
2: I don't have the fact. So question the procedure and say. Also, you form a defense that will call. Now I'm up by a fact finding. It is all more on you, so more on your agent, maybe in your privy to Quay of Fasua or more Epo Kopiero. Any material procedure, I know, as of us
1: all. All right, and you know, under your watch, Wabrana, your deputy, your defense minister, Afari Hospital, MPP. In government for solid 8 years. Additions, man, I'm going to count.
2: Many of you can be.
1: Me, besides, after a hospital, I'm over 2 years from 2017, never. Hospital, no, damn, pan, I'm going to count.
2: Oh, there was a lot about, it was a pay about 30-40% complete. MPP and the Tuas was almost you have a handover, and that's the committee. That's even that was what I could see that day. If I know foundation level, everyone, maybe you can have a floor of Ravonye, and you may be contractor, no, and to quite see one subcontractor, and then minimize here. If you say, maybe not a call, maybe I have a fair state to ground. Yanokre, politics lady awoye. Politics lady awoye. Hospital, no, Avaka, I don't know, a dedicated man in the DS Edmano. You try one at war. Am I a Husika at the whole A ready? Thought you are here. And your GOG, and a new government of Ghana, a Yasika and Romodi. I hear at your home loan at the whole, if you contract a little bit here, then. So much of them to call a certificate, a year of apology, I'm not a new one. MPP time no o ma fa bi anka ho a na woni ya woka
1: anti wa bra MPP mu ba ban mu no na sa project no na about 60% completed ana
2: before you below 50% completed
1: But documents available to me suggest, say, now it was about 70% completed.
2: Oh, maybe say, you'll be able to be able to say, you're not correct, because I am here in charge. Tender committee, I want a missile defense, and I'm maybe a chairman of the tender committee.
1: I am a baby. Oh, God. Exactly chatting after four. We're going to be right back after this break. Yeah, ba. Politi hon komono. Yeah, ba, bidi.
3: Munde dinamse menya foreign call. 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
4: Hello, papa. 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
3: 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A police station in Chenhua.
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14: 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Just hot kinky.
15: Just hot kinky.
14: And yeah, hot.
1: All right, so 21 minutes after 4, very good afternoon to you. Once again, baby, I will be on Yama Akwaba. If this is the first time you are tuning into the show, you're for God and Country on Sumpa 106.5 from your friend Kobla Abuchi in there. Yeah, wo Joroban Ewaha Okasama NDC Amanyukuno. But in this instance, I want him to put on an objective view. Objective view at Tadieno and Ampeswashi. Jero bonnet say.
16: Bochi, mwe pa.
1: Bibia e boko de.
16: Na mi adun bia
1: boko. Na da na me interview na o sresre.
16: Tell me questions now obisa nim the phone at a point in time no. Babi any the no that to or that foul. Babi any the na surreptitiously you run away from it. And so basically, you know, that's what you're good at.
1: Yeah, but one striking thing I would it to ja. Emma Mete and then say was a military installation be a wo kwa. Just a woody can bo a ye defense ministry now. Amane and sana obeko wa wako. So we are asking the minority. Wabra omutu amano omutu anamon se womu ko a ye afari. Military hospital no. And ye biano omu bo defense ministry na amaniana.
16: But you must send us be no much here what if new team yina tis a mobile jumadin. Now you see Yen fan impose even a current health minister, honorable Kobnaminta Kando. So or yen is an unannounced visit now, who could do health sector in Ukraine, which move back and forth ever so. Or no pun or a sector minister. Near my way, can you say via MC though? A BSIDA. Okay, a candle do be a term or no ranking member, or a health committee or parliament. Or sorry, so could hear the state of left and never could be. Who could do you was prevented? And your demand say you want 1 more money, you didn't tell us. I say you proud notice say where them Obaha, but in any case, who tie the MP before no more so more now? Almost say almost quite fight funding. And now man, he say, I them the who qua? I say who share contractor? Now who say be minimum? I say be
1: no
16: where
1: No way be share contractor. No
16: good. Now who qua no? Unannounced. The MP who corner contract no watu kwenye kwa kwa year no kwa anything. Fight funding. Say Obaha be catch Ghana for say. Yeah, MP before no, time and now abai mono. Yeah, near my kwede, eko si se. But then, the NDC has come and then default. They've neglected the you know.
1: The hospital.
16: But on honest, you go. Are you going to ask the security man? So for me, it's fine. And now we grow a few corners. We took out, but one guy just wants to me with you. I mean, so we have to take lessons from it, not necessarily scoring political points out of it. And more minor.
1: And you don't
16: hear and pay. So if I'm not to say I'm passing among crowd, be an answer, my man, that was not the best way to go because you are going to find something. So, corners, all corners, they are locked. Who are you going to even ask? Or maybe open the corridor.
1: So, the question now is we have to find out from the minorities. So,
16: if they are, see, look, let me tell you something. They are members of parliament. They are representing Ghanaians in their various constituencies. So are you telling me, saying, "Come on, come on, defense minister," and now say even the health minister or even the district chief executive or the municipal chief executive there, they cannot be prevented. They are major stakeholder within our body politics. Ghanaians expect more of them. Now, if you say minority need buy more, the government will basically not be doing anything. But in your opposition, or maybe they able to your toes, no so. Because I didn't recall court. Now say, "Okay, you buy MPP, you did do 80%, but mama, what about 1.5 years?" Then that can be a conversation for us to discuss. But at the end of the day, no, yeah, but yeah, and a man in the car, and you military for one echo. The areas, the catchment area, Timam Forum, where they or Mohono, they will go, they are Ghanaians, they pay taxes, so they have to also benefit from this social amenities. Now, yeah, can but if the Okohona now, my ordinary Ghanaian, I really mean, he say basically, you are doing nothing but pure politics.
1: So, you
16: no, but that is what is played out.
1: And Juba concluded, say, I am Manuel
16: Samuel. And I am Manuel Samuel. Now, you see the chief asked a very relevant question. And you see, I'm having a mark credibility of political class. Ah, me can't go be no. A problem, my young. In any case, you the young fun in say, MPP, a year, 40%, NDC, a corner, a 40%. Granted, I'm not saying that you're okay, but the young fun in Pusa. So for MPP to sit in power for 8 good years. A region now, say ye Ashanti region free Ghana, ye Abakosima, MPP can never win power. They give you most of your votes and you win for 8 good years. So you also added 30%. NDC ever said they are a stronghold. So NDC has made it 40%. Now, waba. So 40% MPP cannot complete within 8 years. That's very unfortunate.
1: All right.
16: So I've only said, MPP as a political party, no, Omuna Santimania and in here. So do you know what they're doing? They want to reignite her and Munyane back. But rather, no, in their course of doing that, no, they are also getting it wrong. Yours is to keep quiet, write a legitimate letter. kadie be manaye de ne se so nko mo twe letter koma defense minister ana so mo twe letter koma anybody any state e bi a o mata bi na na se ko mo ko do and they will be prevented that will have been a genuine conversation.
1: All right, so thank you so much mami kora me ma eh Dr. Edward Asados akwa ba or a sanitation expert dog net saying
17: yeah me adom
1: bibia bo ko de
17: adom
1: good to have you here yeah ho ye pa yeah ho ye pa obaka bibia fa hospital one so that you call into the major subject.
17: Oh, hospital no. The minimum kakra na de me won se.
1: Mm.
17: Nsem na wo bisa ni nyina question answers no. Nsisiso.
1: Nsisiso.
17: Ah, nti se ese munya facts.
1: Mhm.
17: Omo ekọ ye ni tama MPB ba power no. Stage be na normal do. Mu hia ni pictures. Omo Efra ban mu no stage be na normal do. We nya chinye. Eh. Eh stage stage na construction work.
1: Mm-hmm.
17: Construction work is so stage. And the stage be our bedrubia, who raise o letter. Now they are kwa juicy. The final letter om raise, you know, how many percent and our raise here? Because I know ye stage be our bedrubia and a juicy amount, undruha, emphasica amount. In the sad documents in the SMO finding out, na munya the correct. Friends saying conversation Emma I for free wa bontin so eti and say one more cause one man j
1: permission
17: and so wrong
1: very wrong. Yeah. Wrong. Yeah. I mean, we'll be coming to the substantive issue for which you are here the government's proposal through the EPA say on person banning the use of plastics. Ghana. I did some research about this. Some other countries have tried, they have succeeded. Ebi muso try and timi anya juma nwe paye. But one the striking thing I mean noti through the research ni nyina no ye say enforcement of the law. But mamin kwa manu sisia na mindi nkomo we emra sisia. Ye court na ye ni Honorable Patrick Boachi Dankwa Obuasi East MP na you know no edin komo honorable wadarma ye ma kwa baba for God and country so ndebi na pacho wapo mti sai
18: nya me ka ka po mu ye na me je mo so so na me tia mo tie fo ni
1: na ene ye nyare nche se buko piem wo afari military hospital na de amudi mfonyi amutwa be kire Ghana fo on the social media no. Na chese ayade a eha dwin ye pa. Edi kan no mo ko no as a minority committee in parliament no. Mo ji permission ansa na mo ko ho ana.
18: Sini ame da si. Me di me ye Wachi Yadom Patrick.
1: Wachi Yadom Patrick. Okay. Okay. Thank you so much for the correction.
18: Sini ame da si. Kumpe the big game for the Jimuma Ghana for the Castle Parliament Ghana Yina Asset. It is we are the people's representative.
1: Mm-hmm.
18: After a Ghana after a hospital a Ghana a Japan.
1: Mm-hmm.
18: And a hospital of Ghana buying a Yama Ghana for. And I'll be PM was and name. In a hospital, if you could do one of security person at your home, and you introduce your hotel, you wait here, Don Kuma, Equa, and all, Machabigam, a committee, a share upon green themselves. And I want my primary room, a coin. If you call for share facility, no name. Environment in a compound on any idea yet. Yet, do baby be not a honey, which is a honey, a contract and a store room and an office. Meant back, baby, hang a minute, a bow, honey, a tree. Ah, who said a two white chair, a cake, and I run a whole baby who is the soldier neighbor for a back. And now, all babies are any as you owe. Eye machine dem for and an sem trop for kakam to kam and e see about the akware ni dem yiti tie se aban akọ mu ebia e dey be aye ni ente ya Enti e kwa kwose. 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
16: Mhm.
18: 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Yeah, the damn minority. I would keep one name called Akobia and stop you. Now, again, and now, you are the mama by the day on Penema and Grandpa and Yajma.
1: Honorable, what I remember, Binchawan or so, now many major retired Derek O'Drew, Edin Komo, former Deputy Defense Minister. Under Nanado Dankwa Akufo-Addo's government, and then he tells me that a hono aye a soldier for a beer, sir. Obi Bekowa, this a osre aye a quine free the defense ministry. No ansana green light and a bar ansana omwiti miyako. And I asked him, sir, no, these are parliamentarians, the minority in parliament. I said, no. Still, you'd have to ask for permission. What about that?
18: The method they could do, I know you're my shepherd, they mean that they are one at home.
1: Yeah.
18: The Okasta, the DDA, a soldier ran or canoe. A soldier ran or canoe. This is the Noka, the DDA. If you mean my shepherd, they mean, let me be Peruvia, KK. I don't think I don't know.
1: I'm not going to be able to do it.
18: You need to meet the airport airport to the one. There are no way because of what I think, terminal. If I even I am more, the officers are a check, what you want here, and you want to go to the animal. They are there, a buying a thing next to one doctor, one of us to walk over.
1: But the key question now is Ghana for per se you say Muko Hono Anyebiano Mobo Defense Ministry Amanye Regional Minister no ya where the particular municipal chief executive and all honor, none of you are aware now. Because I remember, baby, I remember once and I made bank crying. I was with the education sector. When the Parliamentary Select Committee on Education under Nanado's government was visiting us in the Bono East region, they gave us prior information. So I'm a bit lost if you didn't even inform 1 year ago who answered our moko.
18: I'm going to say that the local security is not a local security. papa ho enke ye ni won kwa ti ebe ngro but wa mbe be bi e wono no abeka kire e di ye si aso je ni na o ka se ye mbe gate na e ba gate no enye ba tu de e gwa no ye secret wo gate ho no o su enye bi jan da de o di mc ya ba ho de aden ti wo mbe kwa mi e wo mu ti wa ye di.
1: But I'm so surprised. So, I'm so surprised at the statement. Would the mind say MC in a say, no, Obepamo, Abayana, no security at all? Because you're the MC in the Sweden common area. He tells us that on one office on call, on throw, be a so so. That Yamukano, a Yerudo Radansom.
18: Nepacho, may I'm not sure, Jenny. Mean can't run through. Inside, and we look at the empty Navajo. The empty in Kataka, you need to me be at the hospital.
1: Now, MC in the bow, MC in the bow, Muno.
18: Yeah, Muno, and a media forever for the better day, empty Navajo. I come out, no, no, no, no. If you have a back ever to a run, then run in soup. And if you have that, you also see MC number one of the same only two is over the gate in America for now. Yes, with immediate effect. And you know, can you make you? And then I said, you have a woman here, you have a woman here, find the other.
1: Hey, and this is a one kind of crash in Ghana for MC, sir.
18: Oh, well, I'm going to require. Let me have three MCs needed. And it will be out there. The videos and everything are out there.
1: Okay, what
18: They can't be able to say, and the guy, Obi, and I don't know, can't seminar, and yet, that's why you're like your mama by now. I never too much, you have Tini Pacro. The Tini Pacro is what? Who overcome for Premier and Aunga Bellman, and yet, you're never gonna go to the ACO after a military hospital. And I said, young Kenyan Joker, that's the man that you borrow, no more my fire and Tanya, no more my fire.
1: And also, yeah, Sama, and also, everything is possible. And at the same time, everything is also impossible. But that can be permission, and I call my mama coin, and I'm a mama fa coin, so the coya, and Kebe who say, why am I from Mudia? But for now, no, we can conclude, say, and yeah, dear, Mubisa permission. Now, I mean, Missawo, and I mean, Missawo, under Nanado's government. Sure.
18: Yeah, Mugetu, my dear. 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
1: Okay. Now, wabra na mu wo aban mu no. Afari hospital no. Stage ben na mu beto ye because some documents have scrutinized this afternoon. Actually be say wabra mu ba aban mu no. The hospital was about 70% complete. Sign na mu de kan.
18: Every abemu na a 98% complete. Every abemu 7 January 2025. Na ye 98% complete. If we didn't know Gumo, BBR or helicopter pass, our ho bibia wo ho na aka power ntentem na contract ni sika kakra aban zu betia enti ensie ba ko ne fa do mama aban ba yi ene ni abre so ba ko ani aso bu kokko no ti problem na enka for military hospital na ye 500 bed capacity no as na ni emergency nyina wo ho bibia wo ho about 15 tiape enti ko ka so ba so bi an ko mi e.
1: All right, Miria, my infant common in C. My minas, a person, the way. Oh, my home, my inner wooden common, I'm sure. Why? You. I wish I for any Honorable Patrick Boise, Yadom, and a din common, or NPP MP4 or Boise East. Hey. Agita. As I do, let us say.
17: Yami Adam.
1: So, Uti, Tiagara Gobo.
17: Arrow.
1: Arrow.
17: I'm paying for a beer can as a mass, a meninsis.
1: Ensis.
17: Unti Utis all my moa. Oh, I wish him.
1: Ah, I ask of you.
17: Dog, any future.
1: Dog, as some part of what
17: gun any future.
1: Dog, gun any future. Aditra.
17: Because. Yem pese ye beka no kure.
1: Mhm.
17: E di bibia ye politics.
1: Mhm.
17: Nti
1: enada.
17: Ena oka. Ye nya ohwe.
1: Mhm.
17: Honorable members. 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Na enye.
1: Okay.
17: We obetima request we say you no. Know,
1: RTI.
17: The area omudi tuaka no.
1: Then
17: Murphy because certificate you know, who raise certificate na.
1: Aha.
17: Unti certificate ni ba bi kura na aduru no.
1: Ye be
17: ho. Na no kure wo. That's all. Unti nipa na contractor no. Certificate ni nisika no. Waje sey na akase.
1: Akase.
17: Ho anu ohun ba bi anu kure ni da.
1: I was saying, per contractor, and then in
17: Dinkomo research.
1: Yeah, I am per contractor, and then in Dinkomo because he would bring finality to this. Yeah. Because
17: if you are a
1: percentage, say, I know how to do it. That is an intelligent one. But yet, I say, I'm a quam of you. Now, Abai say, Yamia Duma, January 2027, plastics, polystyrene, ye banning in ye bet me, I ask for mine.
17: Why not? You wait my by Eya Kwadwojuma.
1: Eya Kwadwojuma. I didn't know Eya Kwadwojuma.
17: I see, if there is a problem,
1: mm-hmm.
17: there is opportunity.
1: Problem be a ho biano. Ye wo opportunity.
17: Ye opportunity. So the bad business I make sure say.
1: Mhm.
17: Obe bia obo hu say amount for face difficult biano. Find a solution for them. And also Benyeska.
1: Because you are talking about the SWOT analysis. Yeah. The strength, the weaknesses, yeah. opportunities, and threats.
17: Yeah. Unya sa akwenyano na ubo urawa osu Benyeska.
1: Benyeska.
17: Yeah. Because
1: but say abanka say we a problem. Aya problem e obane. Obanea, it becomes an opportunity for womusua womba provided alternatives.
17: Yeah. Your stage in the third world country, you know,
1: mm-hmm.
17: a difficult say, obetimi abandi.
1: Mm-hmm.
17: She said, oh, my policy, you know, a very strong.
1: Mm-hmm.
17: By your war opportunity, by could be so as I buy me to my advisor.
1: Mm-hmm.
17: Over 20 years in a mama's advice, he by
1: young fine advice, they advise me.
17: Advice in his say,
1: mm-hmm.
17: Mammy, far, yeah, you know, good product there. Oh,
1: yeah.
17: Buttery.
1: Or a sponsor of our program.
17: Okay, that's
1: you are free to use it.
17: Yeah. What will we say?
1: Mm-hmm.
17: Okotoba akwa.
1: Mm-hmm.
17: Obetono, let's say, one city.
1: Mm-hmm.
17: nsu e wo mu no eh 20 pesos
1: sure
17: bottle no bo
1: eh den change nsu no
17: so the only thing na obey say e be refund refund no eh o di one city be wa be kan nsu yi ho say wonu nsu ni wi now the kwa be say ko jo one city o create job obi a obi hu say bottle we bi da fo bi a no obe kwa kwa kwa sisa de akọ santa no no akwa akọ jini sika
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1: ombenya bottles in
17: so abide the taxes ato plastic so e business are costing from MPP NDC MPP NDC say sense can away
1: taxes no omude atoto
17: sense can away e dey adwuma no omude ye up to now no answer and so on my taxes are a huge amount ah enu nko akura no e bit make cleaning mess so instead say any person den na say the university once she mrabia e be protect wo no ama enya dia we be ka say we be ban no amamfo e be fa chiri na wo mo dey fa ha na enu so abey smuggle all the companies say use we rubber ni nyina eno ani say mode 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ban de ta we na o be say lusu so why don't you create job
1: I na ye problem no say say wo ka say ensure we or say wo mode some motivation be to so one cd be Ghana ha sub ensure we ye the one cd can ho say say a man for so bebu o Ghana eh na ban o ba e say say wa man ensure bo
17: ya anka say ye dey anka ye say fa kona kwaji usika ye mfanto so say eh chinche wa wo sika wo ye wo fees o ye okay no because se oba me abrochi me fie me bottles ri nyina ma pack agu ho eduru ba bi na sika ni fie a na maka chire nkwara nse momfa nsi form na momfa ngoto nzo mra they go and sell it and buy the
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1: 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In show toa, in show yirien. 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
1: A lazy man's approach.
0: Lazy.
1: A lazy man's approach is solving the problem.
0: I didn't know mangrove for Jumanye. I didn't know by no mangrove for Jumanye. Plastic here, a problem, na a Juma. I didn't know mon find another alternative.
1: That's a gun I come and who say, a tobia, a man for an abnormal sabotage.
0: So, any zappa, Missicana, a woman, a woform.
1: Sicana woform, and yet Tyson,
0: a woform gra. 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
1: em fan to so
0: yeah enti refund no uwie na de brand no abeju sika
1: okay this the whole kind of the specifically, no address the bottle mineral water.
0: Everything plastic.
1: Now, you know, Macram, what a dream crowd, and I think, oh, the other Robert to
0: two, to me, five, three, four. Me and them say
1: air funty.
0: Eh, and say, oh, call market now, per se, do Robert Chichara, dear Mawa, no ato.
1: Oh, I'm rich, you know,
0: which is an air, no, so per robber.
1: Uberto robber, no,
0: this is a paper bag and a cry at all.
1: But onion is a paper bag, no, a better alternative chain rubber.
0: Nina, you ra.
1: But Enrano, Robano, Namini EP, Pinyin Baku Dinko. He tells me, say, Robano, it take you about 500 years and son of the
0: 100 years, yeah. By
1: paper, dear, you show Gusuka pro, any assassin, I back.
0: Okay, ye near ma, ye ja, ye din. 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
0: 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It depends on the case.
1: Okay.
0: Or better. And it's a woko na se one fa bag na. Oku duro I just auto
1: for. This auto for.
0: Odi be duro fieswa. abeewes
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0: Jeroboam ma me ntio let me pass aside so me ba Jeroboam ma me ntio on this subject.
2: Yeah, I think I'm enjoying the conversation, pal. This is a view here near man or dear to come. I think say idea say a banishing a bebois. But then again, no, miss me approaching a different way. Say Ghana of her economy, no, not here as a developing country. So I state to be a union drusa in the sense say the tax be the 2 weeks. So I do way say your tunnel 2 cities are one here a be cost for I could do bear 4 cities, which means say. The purchasing power will become a problematic.
0: Abam for because
2: but me but you see
0: what the way among yourself.
2: Yeah, maybe what I'm saying is maybe we issue with a ban vis-a-vis the all year in terms of sanitation and that's compliance no. Yeah, no must Ghana for you like ye need mrasu ye dity
0: yeah.
2: Mpa. But I'm busy mose ko circle, ko kejitia, ko Tamil Central. How many dustbin do you see around there? So even if the dustbin no kwa wa it me yema 1 week ni yeme fai say yem fanem say if this thing regularly be near discard ya yes ubenye some Ghanaians be a still anomu ni mra no so but you also get a good number you also put it there so me my issue has to do with it you see once I know can about recycling no
0: yeah
2: I side with him completely because Abano allocated about 400 million Ghana cedis or the call recycle compost. Me pese any opportunity be obenye biano. On my Ghana for you who say Sas can do those in the worry lizzy. Now recycle compost I could do say. Because say it was her name we were. Here I design a bottle of no do Dr. Mensa who I are ho. Who fee pay go. It's disgusting. So Mimi dear, I'm of the view say aban especially the four major cities and I say five major cities no. Oh, make sure say we have these sanitations that's been around and also quite employment. Now in as much as so they are but not say Ghana had the year didn't say yeah they any bar a child 1 month the refi the orchard so say air corner banu or be a refi beam. But aban the bar ye make sure say every time every day be it is regularly what discarded. Sin be ya de be ne koye once we go market ya wukazi ne. Boko no ye nyina timi ye bi utimi no made we u pe ba bi kura de de. E be kuta wa. You are forced to also what discard it there.
0: Me e to de bi amebo bokra da me de ahye bokotoku.
2: Yes, that we be fi kura na. You see, we be fi kura hwe. Look at mo go rank ese mo jiji bola no. 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No, they call
0: as some now canoe and a crack because a nano pay and as a runopa. We peers and I'm a cotta dear or domi crossing. Me do what I'm say, a bobo a few ball a bugu quen.
2: Obiagu. But say you will cast, said Tamazum Lion Bayano, and a ye juma, especially a crack must the big cities no. And you maybe they shouldn't do I work in the daytime. Ya point you mean a cofino. That's somebody's work, and it should be enticing. You see, at the back, what I'm saying, I was saying, who kind of say, Zoom like is nearby now.
0: Yeah.
2: And you listen to how much you paid. It's so disgusting. 250 Ghana cedis.
0: A man of Muprapano.
2: 250 Ghana cedis on the Ghanaian standard today. So at the end of the day, you can even bring this policy, but when the pay is not enticing, Ghanaians will not own up, say, yeah, they're going. So, one. Yes, tax as you say be the you know can that can be another way. Mm-hmm. But if that not will stand on the sanitation ministry and answer abino, any very deliberate. Deliberate say make a crowd has been
0: sabino. Sanitation is now under
2: it's now under
0: local government.
2: Local government. Local government. Yes. Abandon your deliberate. See, I'm a say abandon cleanliness and answer say be dealing with wastage now. Government should approach it like they will approach it big push. I see you mean you come. Because flood neckus in who trees here, the root cause of 40% account. Because if the gutters are choked, how would the river body flows? And so these are the root cause. If not, a so air time send over course circle. With my 10 minutes, you don't even meet a dustbin on along the way. Okay, from a Ghanaian yard over Netherlands. I would say the system is working on because I say the Dutch passport is bigger than the
0: people. Yeah, you know? Mr. Happiness.
2: Mr. Happiness. Or do you know so continue running fake? What the encase your personal sophisticated system no? That's been should be made available.
0: But Ghana for ko ya ya the that's been able to see why.
2: Me mo bi an kanta.
0: Debi debi nyamu tre.
2: Me
0: come. That's been so ya the be able to see e bi mo awia.
2: Good.
0: That's been ya the be sisi ho. Obi the ball abe fifie aba be hwe
2: gu. E ya ampa.
1: E tima bam.
2: E be bam.
0: Me ka tumu. Na na obem.
2: Ah me be sira o me say. He tama na enkola no na wadu e friend samasaman. Mhm. Omo ba ofi a. Tata na etin class no. E fe keke. Ye na e from samasaman.
1: Ya o be tro samasaman.
2: I'm telling you. You see, no man said when government insisted, not the answer. Hey, flood the year, and I said, you may zone. You see, me who knew to be 2010, they were discussing about it. And then, besides, I was saying, in Tianya could draw a initiative, a policy 16 years down the line. Do you know the orientation I'm sending Ghana for BJD? When you are bringing a policy in Ghana, it's not a one day, nine where you it is consistently 5 years down the line. Ghanaians, you have some good Ghanaians already.
0: And you say, I was buying a band.
2: Band, I know. We share your unemployment rate. What I am of the view is say, government should rather regularize it. Since be yeah, in as much as a work system, no, no, but it should not also be a major cause to your flooding system.
0: Sir, we share a the Plastic Manufacturers Association of Ghana. How much them say it is going to cost about 5.3 million job losses
2: on this a year.
0: On the
2: and that will be huge. That will be huge on the where already you are struggling with unemployment numbers. And you see, then that make us understand. So, my book here is in the private sector.
0: But before plastics, you know.
2: In the private sector.
0: Before plastics, you know. Not Ghana and Ghana, pal. Yeah, you use paper bags. So, paper bags are away.
2: And they be saying, you know, before then, the race.
0: Yeah, you see paper
2: bags. And the Ghana force and overcatch was almost uncle back to that system. You beat me. Plastic has become part of us. See, you free is the eternal man. A bed because I don't know. No, I'm not the name way back. You better find no alternative. You find no alternative. I bet no pure than a more. We both feel a big group. So, me made the NSA. Our boundaries should be deliberate. The policy and the compliance, you know, that should be the key thing. Send a beer at every vantage area. Been here. Mrs. Aban to me are consistent only 1 year. A tomb rebu called Ugana, who got two plastic goo abontia, one who young gun in never bow. But and then, so who to me, Nama, who catch you be say, on fat ball, who be say, me family the cotton. And you can't answer. But who does be no be the idea to her? But catch a fuck away then, fuck a tour, and the person who have no moral right to question you, so I didn't always then, who be on the side. So maybe compliance should be the key, and then, of course, this option or their banks can also be looked at.
0: Okay. As I do, so I'm not the number so can.
1: Say, you know, can you know, Umba, no, mystery. Because you're in, you know, the containers, as you see, I'm wanting.
0: Yeah.
1: Omudi kuzisi okura mekanchira omu se embuwa omu. And so, omu ye sa policy no bi pe job nti. And no anso omu kra container sene ba yendi ti sa mo nti. E du ba bi.
0: Zoom lion for no.
1: And a chiri kra, MPB anu owo, emi se, ni wachimota ho.
0: Yeah.
1: Onde, onu so ye ma, o ye nadia ye di sisi unyina. That's been odi si hoa, ombe wia.
0: Ombe wia.
1: He se, u di ekure isi u kwa anu kra mpo no.
0: Obi befa.
1: Omu efa. And, it did that's been by Christ, that's been you free.
0: Yeah.
1: I hear that's been. They be a mechanic, I say, provision is better than chaos. Say, local government, I say, yen, I say, waste management, yen, coach, that's been. Mimi, see me in Chebu. Michel, that's been almost about 1 million.
0: One casa?
1: Yeah.
0: Which that's been almost about 1 million.
1: Yeah. And, that's been a board in saying car be fa baller. So check that's been 1 million. Number of 100 cities.
0: Yeah.
1: At that time, which is 2016. A lot of money.
0: A lot of money.
1: And I mean beside me say, oh check that's been if ye now say only car cry
0: about far.
1: And if it comes to sanitation, I buy beer and you are ready for sanitation. The omukany and I throw.
0: When it comes to sanitation, sanitation.
1: Yeah,
0: they are not ready.
1: Debi.
0: What makes you think so?
1: Ah, MPP are banned by Omuko Yi sanitation ministry.
0: Yeah,
1: they say then, yeah, we a damn pan a sanitation ministry, no, obey, why may be a zero, obey, boy, a banker.
0: Sanitation ministry under NPP. Nanado.
1: Hey, Zaru. 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
0: omo she no
1: na ye dia generate electricity ye ye recycle. You win when you're not free, when you're here, you're not free movie. Not wasting our intimation. You composting, no need the manure, no need be behind any free more. The intimation you should be on, yes, you know. On my beer, oh, yeah, on per sanitation, on per se, near man bear, we see, you know. You were, your friend is saying, baby, I'm a friend is a baby, I insinator. insulation machine kasiya kasiya supply electricity nti bola bia o de beko bia o kwa fe fe fe o de o ka chi ko na ofie na o 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I'm who say Ghana your problem and I'm say me ba Ghana na ma ba beboa because now where bank can say is almost about over 200 years and a Ghana bit me di sanitation esun kunim na me say wow and there is opportunity there and a mama buy am
0: buy buy is opportunity when you when hu hwe
1: my yeah my say me buy no na ye the trucks donkeys wheelbarrows and a necessary baller by a certain na ye kasa ye o kasa akasia enam krom me ankasa me o 10 o kumanse me o 35 o akra so ye improve and this say 200 years I think say ye atiso kakra because first no see ya me no kasa baller akra hanko an it means sa just 40% 60% akanyina no ni nyina.
0: Oh, you have a company, right?
1: Yeah, this Asadu Waste.
0: Oh, okay. Oh, wow. Yeah. Asadu Waste. Oh, yeah. Okay, that's fine.
1: Wow. Say one who said and say mobile is here anymore. Yentimimfa. Nowhere to be. Truth. But be no how dey
0: come. Whoa.
2: So as company, I'm made an effort. Say move some small baby am dey a refugee go go na.
1: Unni kun kwan. Baller belongs to the government. And for the say we kura obeye no, eh baby a wo kwa kwhwia gu am number an kwa so EP kura am ma wo kwan. As at now me no kasa nye yen an ya fine land bi e wo Winneba and I de kugu ha. Unya baby to baller.
0: I think this is a conversation we must have again. Now, mama who say una asadu wis na ye wo de no. I think there are some insights are I was yet tapped from you.
1: Yeah.
0: So what catcher abina abindia through this medium? No, perhaps they will pay attention. But my main cow say endpoint homeopathic clinic and every almost a sunny. Me patrons, what even can they be now? Yare yare crown crow John Wenja. When your stroke, when you're a tree, when your stroke, ya dear, we your bow person for through a frowning ma. 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Hello, good evening.
3: Good evening, Awoji.
0: Yeah, mi pato wana menene kase
3: wawa tanko ABC, I'm kivya abede
0: ABC, bato wama NTA
3: mchi ankoma and if you know, mission pa and about you and to any more.
0: Yo,
3: about you, say, who is that? Relevant question, yeah, I feel no more to me, Yano, especially Deputy
0: Defense Minister.
3: Thank you. Who is that? Say, percentage, I'm with a car home. Only so to be a traffic, not the traffic, I'm a Kasasa. Who is that? I was with me, and a true MP. Who said, how many percent now? Was it 98? Talk 98. Okay,
0: I'm a guy.
3: The patch. What's it? One not a weapon. You present. For present. Who's of a copiano? Not a 98. Who's a copiano? Oh, every woman.
0: Mid I say, hello, good evening.
4: Hello.
0: Yeah, me patch one of another cassay. Laugh yellow. Bye bye.
4: Yeah, I
0: was.
4: As you said.
0: Well, I'm not guessing.
4: I'm
0: not
4: sure. I'm not sure. I'm
0: not
4: sure. I'm
0: not sure.
4: I'm not sure. Naman Yambra and San was a time and a time to come out. Then you can one of the time to call and not put the volume. Then you won't come out. And after I saw hospital, I'm not crying.
0: Yeah.
4: Massa. Moving kind of question, no. Then you could do a day and defend me.
0: MPP. MPP.
4: MPP. And to nothing to be MPP, the catch or say, a sudden bra and a panel car. Massa. And then you would say, Ghana, and up over on the Kaiser Ghana, you want to be for the IHR Gropano. Can they go to that in the past? You saw the Amra and all Kadia and your fierce entity. You said, I'm going to be so much of money. She reacts and son of a gentleman.
0: Midas, pass over. Hello, good evening.
5: Thank you, Abochi.
0: Yeah, maybe I don't want to be in the Kasi. What are
5: my? Elias.
0: Elias, baby, say, Elias, my NTOY.
5: Okay.
0: Well, Mr. NPP ni no MPP ni bi ni ha o defend obia. When the program no? Then I'll tell you comment here nko.
5: Sir, o ti o company e bi o Kumasi e bi o Accra.
0: Eno no won ka say won o nya MPP ni o.
5: Or yes,
0: sanitation expert.
5: Fine, all correct me, Matthias.
0: All right.
5: If you say, or if you are, how many people in company? I know, or Tia Omu. Okay, this is Zoom like Tia Omu, 250.
0: And yeah, on a can, yeah, NDC, Jorobon, even today, Krano, Wanya Manyosem, or on a can, Sasabino.
5: All right.
0: Me patcho mi se why? Hello, good evening.
6: Hello, good evening. Abochi na odi ze.
0: Me hu ye pa. Patcho wana me ne kase.
6: Eben pa benya.
0: Eben me patcho ma mintie why?
6: Me da che. Ma mintia minya NDC Jerome.
0: Okay.
6: Na ma na oni ne kasa na wakasa pa na me ni aje me kasa ho. Me sire o ma mpedi. The bit na di no che ne enter into the man.
0: Sure.
6: I think say be poa o mai no. Because senior all canon, all the ones say, yeah, politics you are main move. But yeah, back where say, we do the politics to create job for the youth. Because me can say, and then JD Mofana Maban, I'm going to say, yeah, we are Benjamin Breno. Say, politicians, I'm telling you, 10 years ahead of us. I'm telling you, the Gen Z generation will rise up against politicians in this country. Because plastic companies, that's what the senior, you bet me I then. As you said, yeah, come. Now I'm going to use you. Let's throw my penny because we are in the era of resetting agenda. Now, about me, you know, I can say categorically, say, the party NPP or a disgrace. I mean, a disgrace.
0: Oh, Debbie, you have been too harsh on them. Hello, good evening. Even the 98% now MP in the car, you know, is still questionable. We'll do a follow up from and check from the contractors. We'll do a check from the contractors to actually see, say, that hospital, the 98% they are talking about, you know, correct me. That's a person who by. Hello, good evening.
7: Good evening, bro.
0: Yeah, me patch one minute. I can say
7: we are free for prof because every cantaman too.
0: Every far, my minty why.
7: Your money is my power, your boy, my gun, and your points your mouth, and your game.
0: Amen.
7: I mean, here, honorable boy, Jay. Yesterday, it may want to watch a Japanese chairman, MNP, the intimidate power.
0: What can I be calling him?
7: No, anything. Only for not to know, I've been with taxes on the way, and this way, and you know. What can I say? Not to know. The young, the power of the time, when you say. And this year, you know, we are ready to say, oh, fight it, and here, sanitation.
0: Sure.
7: I want to crepe. Yentra, main support, and I am Ukraine, say, you know, dear to boil a go. If you can't, no football, and noir, what you call it, over or not, or the minimum chromos, or whoever you are, you could not, I do not have one or you could not tell to book group, open a thousand to hand one. Check, police station, a thousand to hand, second court.
0: All right, hello, good evening. Sister Kus, happy birthday to you. Celebrate the day and enjoy. Nyamin Shrau, I feel say, dear, Dawakuma, so I'm saying, Yamayama Obiano, Majidipi, say, ebebe muka amen eye akus happy birthday to you once again yeah sorry so na hey ene ya why birthday of ya why 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asadus eh we want to say a big thank you but there's a bigger conversation I was saying about and then here one on one me no on a year waste management and disposal we look forward to that ntinya me sure pass all by Jeroboam thank you for coming eh sorry hot bike news eh ba wakwe mu yeah from me abuchi kobla yakramu nyina bye bye.

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1: 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Nita can't do it. But I need a with the Sigama from Banochi, you will need to offer Tompa and a Papa Nediana. And that's what Mandy Sika said. 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4th of January no suzunu 2025 o komisi Teria Hospital, regional hospital, 250 bed capacity. Afari military hospital, Prano, Baba 2 years, not 37%. Yet 3 years, Yama, Yafuo, about 98%. And the Tayakase, Yafabi, they could be more aqua for two, you bet me alcohol. When a minority MP, you know, Eba, I say, young corner, young kosher, the state of those hospitals, you know, then you be ya, you be to me at the account them. Then you go ra after a military hospital, wanna a minority MPC, and now move into chapters. Yeah, you see, I mean, left, right, hey, left, about that. Hands up, point where, hey, I'm there. I told you, form. Yeah, why am I a crying say, I'm not hey, why am I a left, I say, hey, here you go. About 10, right 10, left hey. 10. 10 about.
0: And one more drill him.
1: And me say, I'm pissing in which actually one more than. Listen, I hear of them. And you see a bold people's representation. I just say, MP, you know, you pay to Abama or Mono. They have to be answerable to them. It is amount for a much more for Banotti. Now say, if you see our emergency center, maybe you are hard. And only about me. I said, if we see that, move out. The best to 2 months, I will real money at your day. And that, do before complain. And then, you see, that's also near Timia Kofi Emergency Center. And they was, I can see 15 theaters. Theater Baku, 15. And they were after a military hospital, mortuary, a maternity block, children's work. Just a big deal. I said, and got Minta Kando FSA or solve the problem in power. And one said, what fire are you for the Enko Afari? Nanka, Yentimi, and Yomu. Yet what so called Trede, Yako, Yasu, fully furnished. That is a real Bibia Kadi Power Koho Kekin. And I also call regional hospital, what the Ria, also Bibia Kama. And in the answer, Minta Kando, they say, I said, we see our own Yamutre, rather than what the cuckoo. So I could use the panetti. Meanwhile, Obia Dambulance, with 3 days in you, who have you or Dini Panequa, Nipana, a free boy, and Yaya. Meanwhile, Oma Nipanuko, a emergency center, Yay, these 3 places, and can I give it to me at Dini Panuka? And say, yeah, Casa, Santimante, we are my body. And my name, yes, I buy no, it's got all then you're free, I am a vessel. Who see Johnny Via? That's a Nipano area. A better one for Dreddam Edida. But over for Mudinia, what do you mean? Yes, I am. Yes, trap, I'm saying. Oh, my name, inquire for you. Why are you? yare ya papa
0: okay
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0: 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Akwaji to me, and Sana Masa would have Eden Central for next much Yakwana.
1: Yeah, now I'm solving problem. Rather than say that you were here below, and solving problems. Oh my, nipa no continue to solve it now. Nipa is a word. Who met you at your moka?
0: Okay.
1: Nipa kando. Who long cruise out to you? I don't mean that you doctor to know with you. Abu Kura Abu Kya. I'm a logic every year. Who net any who are prefect now? Why ya? We just have a living nipa.
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1: why in a thing can you any for? ECG was some station or what? A supply of all light. The aqua light is so. And you can't have any more. What would say? Climb across the commission hospital and can't any more.
0: And only a grand cramp where TSA, Sam Cramo for a chief for party boys and guests, medical commission. I have for new on my work room or Cramam Mobiaman, Assemblyman Cramam Monaman yet.
1: Media, Assembly, can you say? Say, you are more party boys here. 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
1: 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And you come over almost 1,000.
0: Okay.
1: 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Which means I don't have pressure now. Work on for not to know. And once I'm work on over who didn't find the call. And then I'm a UAD. And I'm a software. And continue.
0: Point well made. 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

0: gasonline.com to catch say na NDC ya ya could do 90% of the fear bam.
1: Ose na my 37% pe.
0: Emma make catch say on 37% it be on the catch all. O se po yan do no catch on on ka fat. Me dem at so be me see graphic online who could be where we ho. Say NDC near here do best 90%. It is a net solid cell on 98 lock and a crying of credit. It will be to me 4 years. I've paid that as a neutral speaker could do 90%. Now, all by 8 years, only 8% as well. We'll see him boom, in Jacob Biano. Now, 2%, you know, why not? So they come. If you get a say under the weather, no, if you get why not? So put on to get the boom. Now, we need, okay, 2021, NBC. Then you see, you could do better than my man to us. And now, I'm not really group near here, but one of my mother shed the way over here, okay. MPP for the subject so could go on. And family is a woman of minority Libyan ground crochet. Until later, I mean, you can't mean, just the letter I'm a teacher, I say, defense for the year. It's a subject for woman. It is subject for 80 before you call 2021. That's what the son of that's who won't move. I know what you say, if we have some. It is a more for all the national for that country, I'm saying. Contract and even contract and insider. I don't think that some politics normally attend this year. It's neither here nor there. If the MPP passed one failure and sentiment, yes, I'm saying, you're not saying you're a regional hospital. Hospital like you, you're a sentiment, mobile, 80% maybe. You're about to talk about you, I'm probably a dimension for a machine. Yeah, you're a regional hospital. So, okay.
1: I'm it.
0: If it's all. I am hospital you didn't figure yeah you mama boy
1: aye
0: your x-ray machines were home boy your ECG machines were lab na won me head light na yeme boy
1: aye
0: India MPP go commission civil regional hospital omo the generator and go commission here na light new ho in fact contractor now you know that contractor now that the letter but to release but the capture and say MPP for other commission severe regional hospital. Romo handy over and farmer by because no move here yet. Almost in that effect, and you know, can you end the war? And so end the war. If that goes to some part, and then that Danny so was Antimania. There was a commission hospital light in who is only on them. Equipment end the war. Equipment all more crampled aside because regional minister then, you know, Simon Semesa. Who could check a publication online? Say, severe regional hospital, and never want to cramp on. I say, it's who could run a course of animal regional. Now, which my dad does, and you're about power, no. And you say, just last week, and you really need to get my contract, and they say, Uncle Uncle, electricity, or Uncle Electricity, you know, let you make a crack on Omunian Kahu, Omuria, a young Bana Water Company, who's Uncle Uncle Jacano. In fact, I really need to get their home. Oh, I'm not saying Kenya catch say and say, Nami Aduma, by the close of this year, no, November, December, no, you're a Mahama, the commission was settled, no, not any demand for my sentiment.
1: Okay.
0: And to remember my sentiment, to my dear, I'm not a bit. When you say NDP forecast, and you say, NDP, you buy, you know. Yenka hospital
1: ba kwa
0: yetu
1: na biwa
0: sentiment
1: mo so what is that tell me no me hu say doctor afri no aka we questions no
0: no no kwa kra in fact NPP so mo sentiment mo ha eh omo ye as sentiment in fact let me ka say omo ka hu na sentiment to ni nko so en ko sentiment NPP ye wo tio ye wo 40 NPP so mo NPP e wa sentiment mo ha. In the House and Highways Minister, and now for Parliament House, your mommy, a year, Patricia Pierre, or your penny, you went to move. And you power, or your penny, your mommy, from Parimo, and Penifaku, and Mamu, and Sentiment, and Mohan, and say, how many positions? Empty. Maybe so. See, your for Parliament House, here, your hospital, that. They can't reach almost a year yet. Empty before. When I moved on to a region, Muha, Yaka, Bank of Ghana, Musi Yaye, Yaka Bibia Musi Yaye, Dodoa Yaye, and the Asu Pitrin can send me, you know, what's a more 40 empty, some more region, but for it, se afantima ye nya no e kon kran dia mo ni che ho na dia mo so mo ni che ho ni se ba me project and go so se be ni 40 MPs 8 years mo ka mo se ba me project mo try ba me project ma ma ko 5 ba me project I know 40 capacity hospital
1: okay eh radio
0: 40
1: Kafra, Kafra, Brano Tina Bia, me chow soka crane ya bonnet offano. Show and anno bra ura mampani by waka saja abandon project ni aya abandon project ninjinano. Wamba complete ni na kama inti. Why share coordinating council I hold one region ni district ninjina se a dear be a ya bind sika ni a dia ye de one mu complete. Way any ni aya can say a ferid ye any se we are de Uramu trade de ye, and I feel crown or crow from Jacassia in Hong Kong or Bebre. Phase two, second market, phase two, Katia de Ninina, Cahon, contract across our park and Yamako, Amana and Ra. A Jerifoy de petition cried the Akuma contract and so on a patcho, Mamma Mon Quansa. When you know, no Cambomua, Anya Reno, a buyer traffic. Elkwani nfiem yenu so owrani nfiem yenu mu anesa ye hwani mu ngosi da ben ana still yenu mu so ntwa ope
0: nina we dey say yenu mu so atwa ope ope I say we are really coming with our contract and so we and again and it's about KC power o se 1.5 year ni wo bo crop from ni o ka dey contracted me ni wo ho atachi ani eye na set o mu wo ho mu ma crop from market na o kanu contract is minimum.
1: Okay.
0: That project on the guy, I mean, second, contract is on what has been
1: moved.
0: The patrol, you didn't come up. So I'm in touch, contract is on what I'm doing.
1: Matis, I see Biabaho.
0: I'm telling you, of course, I'm going to do my Pania Madrina. If you are here, Madrina, I'm going to do my. I'm
1: going to do my.
0: They were fantastic run about. Therefore, the run about contractors were one year.
1: Aye.
0: It is every Amokati project, they are abandoned project. Say, I buy the buy and 1.5 year and 1 year should be. As I say, the year abandoned in year. Because contractors who project they abandoned home, I'm down with my sentiment. I hear you, Wajuma. They make a lot of
1: it. Now we're born a tough idea, Yamamino.
0: As I say,
1: Mese na wo bone tofa na wo de wa no asia ma me no.
0: Papa cha me ti da wo kan.
1: Na me ka se wo bone tofa na wo de wa no asia ma me ne bere ni nti.
0: Me bone tofa de ma wo no.
1: Mhm.
0: 8 years in 4 years. What me am fine shell. Eso se ko tran cha na se. Ti ka se ei. Na me ya mi nya ni di o bone homo di yo. Homo di yo. Na wa klika ba fi wonta wo.
1: Yeah. Now, them are not buy.
0: So what I saw today is disgrace to a MPP as a political party. The ruling animal who is there, in fact, as Antiman, someone is also a NDC. And we are going to work hard and we are going to make sure that. And your project NPT for Jay Nano, it may be at your mass antimony.
1: Not
0: antimony, go to your dinner antimony. And I look at the cut lab because you are compromised. Yeah, cut lab, and Mama Ken, yeah. If you have antimony, you're a people course on a man and quadra.
1: Okay,
0: that's where the empty for cuts almost a woman can want your mood to do. And then, yeah, and come on here, do. You're a doctor Frank Amako and doctor. You are Dr. Frank Amakwini, and you are John Dramani Mahama, or Madumuti, and Fitz Kakai Warner Susano, or Musama Santi, as sentiment to one in Tayo Mude.
1: Usain, Mamanasi, near Fire and Comoinsia, in him, sir, and Comoy, Egusu or Sosa, that should be a best answer to us. Why?
0: Matimini,
1: no, we are no affair. Why? Yao Bank crying
0: affair. 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
7: I think important say you put all the discussion in summary can in a proper context. Because then you know open up gun have the Biblia, which you say among for the posters are either military leaders, especially Burkina president, you know, and they are poor pride, you know. And they have bought shops home, if you don't flash the t-shirt, and then the mask at home. And then the man, if you hear that survey, you know. Mm. That every survey that I hear, you know, I am out for a war, kind of hanging out, which is in the Akasa, you know. Secondly, I need Ghana, and if you have Ghana, when you know, and you know, Akasa, the Nyeboye camp, the two of Akasa, and the sampling, that I need to be in Akasa. Akasa, I know, Akasa, you know, they gain in another conclusion is that among for we don't see a mope as we are buying only when democracy is a failure. Now, in the Sufi war, we are carrying down for more 23% and our hand to more do no mean, sir. And I can say, I'm not yet. I'm a woman. Active, and the akase ya mwa ma mafu wa jika juwa ni wani ya mwana na hong ena mafu wa binu mkase omope soja amamu
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7: 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If you are here to my mind for no, as I say, we have responsibility. I say, Yakasa, any near my, the idea of Rafano, an idea, and now a Rap Council. 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
8: Parliament took a decision, almost both sides took a decision that the capping of some of the statutory funds were counterproductive because we allocate money for health and then we use only part to do health work. We allocate money for education. So we made an appeal that the road fund be capped. Capping a fund that was already in distress of 13 billion was not helpful. So Parliament took a decision and decapped the road fund. So currently we receive every penny that is accrued to the fund. Indeed, that is why I said to you, we are retiring the debt we inherited and we'll be able to do some new work on the road fund. But as you know, we owe 13 billion. The allocation to the road fund, for instance, is above 3 billion. It means that even if you use all the money to pay the arrears, you will still be in deficit. So what are we doing? Part of the reason projects get out of hand is the way we put them together and the way we manage them through the period. You see us jumping from every corner to another in the country, insisting contractors must work. Because we worked it out that in the past, it was nobody's business whether a project gets completed on time or not. It gets completed when it's completed. But that actually comes at extra cost.
5: Yes, some more a kafufro said that dano wo hona ye sa ho akwa kwa ye akwan afufronte no aban no ehwe no wasiese wei eye anodisem ya e free so for ya wono ehwe ya kwantempon ene ho ensem eso ye Kwame Gavins Abuja
1: 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Now, I found how on a bray. Miss Row, ye two as ye, deku near qua, and maybe a wound. 21st clinic. Now say an amateur we. Miss Row, Brecum, Gosso, or Boise, Honina, I won't grab a tiny bureau. Your numbers are not fraying. 0540-311-311. 0540-311-311. And near young woman, fraying. Na baby, I will be an. You better try and crab at a beer ben woo. Now, wait to me and Antiaba, now be to me, I am fine. Ye jinagana, but I say, oh, Jeffy, ho. Na, and that, but I want to cross us now. Now I know I point you, ho. And into a fan some way in our car home and what a brain. Was Wafwa, what here, if it's am so. Honorable, Alhaji, Munta, Kamu Barak, Mohammed, triple M, my, no offer. Now, in a simple near password, as was a brassable genie, and watch as they say. Send your land garden some air yajin treha, our my gun and muno. Say, I'm ready near and special call to be. I'm an hour those are cases no. Ebe hadwe ne paa. Ano nti one day wo to todesre. Se ebe ya. Ba bia ga na ekeka kwono de. Anhwe ya. ye be hia court so nko kra say sanitation court wo hwi ne anya land guard court ye no de land guard sam kwa and one be kan ho.
9: Clearly stated that we have intensified the arrest and prosecution, and we've been liaising with the Attorney General, except to also admit sometimes the court delays. We present them before the court is sometimes unnecessary adjournment. The court delay, the delay sometimes weakens the security agencies in their effort to get this done. But I want to assure you, like I said in the answer, my answer, that many that have been seen, even with cutlass, have been prosecuted for use of it. And even the organizations, many of them will go in to dismantle the network and get some of the kingpins arrested. But like I said, the best we are able to do is to present them before the court. And I don't like to be saying that, Mr. Speaker, that we may have to create special court for almost everything. But now we have special court for drugs, we have special court for galamsey. And I don't want us to go by the way that it's going. Maybe we may have to create a special court for Langa because the police have created units in almost all prone areas.
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11: The party, His Excellency John Dramani Mahama. I want to welcome all of you to perform a simple but significant ceremony to mark, I would say, the 33rd anniversary. The party is actually 34 years old, but a year after the formation, we will give the first anniversary. So maybe the party was formed 34 years ago. This party had its roots in the June 4th Revolution, which actually began on May 15th and culminated into June 4th. And then later on, 31st December came, and then we stayed for some 11 years, and we then have to change over to form the National Democratic Congress.
5: A brother and Sesemu, a remo, a war, a bain, a memuomono, a ya dear, and this yaman yokono, a jina wanum, and now so now and near my wood, ya one of Edgerton Huniano, and it's our bepri, ye dear papa, and a bum boya, a gina de Nassau, and dear Matimemo for Nutino, and DC Abba Atanasia, not one of Ensher, now one more intimate and tell one which is a beya, be Bianso Ebetimia Quaye, Yura Johnson, and see do enketia, and I know this, and I told Jane, and a diano etchino, and I'm Rashabe Jane, and the Madisha, ya one of them, and walk rote quale, abato and persuaso. One when you're for doctors and ato Ajma Rollins, one also can't a crabby editor to ya watches and nay, Sawusha and near my wood where ya echo my gun and my sin more. I say yet, not for phone home, I'm not done near quiet. Watches a ya dear. A memo no a idea yak a mammy cabin asono, and what's a woman forty memo for no, added to one more come upon so no mushan and so, set almost so a was so dear, one of a word juma song, set was a one of a dee at the boise baya, can mammy cabin a memo ye did juma, and one my gun and my senomino, ye betsy me a bohom bain, while bra yan so ye pretty a far who dee, nay a dinina atosha chapon soa, ninina 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
12: Congress majority leader ladies and gentlemen, with this, that I will do my best. Indeed, it's a humbling experience to be here celebrating the 34th anniversary of the National Democratic Congress. And I believe the theme is extremely important in speaking about strengthening institutions that are related to our governments. The ultimate objective of the democratic dispensation to ensure that every citizen has dignified existence and has their rights respected. But all too often, what we forget is the aspect of responsibilities as a citizen. I believe that that was one thing that was fundamental.
5: Ebusiama mezina to Ajma Rollins na yetie nwe na na opon checheku na wo twin semi nyina e de breying
1: ye to ansem no eso na abusia hyane nso se eye session bi no ni apam Canada bia no do not open until you are told to do so eno an egusu a ye de esom wo no na we eye the social investment fund SIF 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
13: the GWESO program particularly different is its resource based financing mechanism. Under this approach financing is linked directly to measurable results and verifiable outcomes. This means that disbursements are not tied merely to activities conducted but to real impact achieved. This is a shift from the financing input to financing impact. This financing model places accountability, transparency, performance, and measurable change at the center of program delivery. However, distinguished guests, we must acknowledge that resource-based financing is not without challenge, especially within the African continent. Across many African countries, RBF programs have faced implementation constraints such as bureaucratic delays, weak institutional coordination, delays in verification systems, inadequate monitoring and evaluation capacities, procurement bottlenecks, and limited
1: era Abbas Nuruddin Esquire ana wo boss ankomo yi na ni owie kura no ana wo akyerekyere mfaso de ani sani omo de strategies kwan pa wo mo faso aye ni nyina no pillar 1 pillar 2 pillar 3 tivert 4 de nyina wo mbi no so akyere ni sei.
13: Across Ghana and indeed Africa, youth unemployment and underemployment remain among the greatest threat to economic progress and social stability. The number of young people who are not in education, employment and training is on the rise due to the lack of market relevant skills. Many women entrepreneurs also struggle to access finance, technology and markets. In fragile and underserved communities, economic inclusion often fuels frustration, migration pressures, vulnerability and social tension. GWESCO program responds directly to these realities.
1: Ano no aka no reality e se kire hokwa na ho no ano wa ye pie no we e ye peri kwanchrafo a wonoda social investment fund ano wa a friend say Abbas Adams Nuruddin Esquire ana otin nka no
2: abusua ma yanya ne ntantame na fe yensa nkonko wie na Abbas Nuruddin Esquire wo wie ya pe na na oponcheche kunche ho ana ma me ma wusi be kire se ha wonu ma ya atenza na manes no mutira yeye enyuma ba nso asika beba na na ewo akire de wona wonka we a responsible cooperative mining for ana no wotu wonu mo fo
12: improves climate and social cohesion program marks a decisive forward step in our national strategy to build economic resilience, foster social equity, and create sustainable livelihoods for us. And for us, it's outcomes that this is beautifully with a key part of our core mandate. So it is with a deep sense of national responsibility that we come on board or we step forward as a core implementing partner for this program. Specifically, steering the deliverables under the disbursement indicator 3, which focuses on women and youth who require STEM, agribusiness, digital and creative industrial skills. What makes this program's architecture uniquely powerful and what drives our concept execution strategy is that this is measured, sustainable, and accountable. Our Homestead will also institute a comprehensive beneficiary impact assessment and traces study framework. Now, this framework will enable us to monitor business survival rates, employment retention, income improvements, cooperative, and long-term sustainability of livelihoods created under the program. More important, it will provide evidence-based data to refine implementation strategies, strengthen policy decisions, and ensure that no beneficiary is left behind after the training. Distinguished ladies and gentlemen, our goal is not simply to train participants anymore. Our goal is to walk the journey with them, measure their progress, meet their success stories. We're equally excited to align and synergize.
2: Responsible cooperative mining and skill development program. One more mission, no one more goals. Na fe effort, one more de benya sa goals no. Waba pa mama usia, one no one more mame. No one didn't need to join an appointment to effort be mine.
1: Efforty, and one way ye pe. Now the Afro people. Now a gem have a reform. Nemum, we do have a Santa da romanti. Time about Mexican home. 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
3: 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The alcohol or no, what die as I be our giant. And some now will break out with no more. And then the animals at Trans City Munch will be bright trans here. I was from power 106.5 and crying hard, you know. 93.1 Santamanta Mufai. 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
12: I'm going to go to the hospital. Into a nipa machine form or car semo, me fast semo, Tinam catch and say, Monk, I saw your son or prophet, or your prophet, Ankasa. Hallelujah.
13: Amen.
12: When your son cry, or your prophet, I mean, reason as a major prophet. On the prophetic ministry, a nationwide prophetic, a summer will be so, ma'am, Yami catch them, a summer will be so, ma'am, Yami catch them, and son about church, about personal. 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

0: 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Announce to say, I'll come and go day, Prophet Godfrey Dakwa, PGD. We are streaming live on all our social media platforms. Tonight is going to be very powerful. Tonight. Yenu ya bema, Calvin Wofidu ye muha wade. Live worship, ane bebre yenu ye wia. 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I share the life. 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And Timas Rosa Befre will be. Now, what the phobia Timia catch or the phobia? 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This first segment, live worship. 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Better Rade, mammy.
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0: Jumpa 106.5. Wey, radio mu experience, papa, pa, any other bro. On some part third service. Minim baby, I wo, and a minim baby, I wo she, and then you may, minim se, what's na se, na uti, some part 106.5. 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This radio experience, dear, ebimba gana hada, apart from on this very radio station. Maybe a tatafun atum, mamini unin komosima, mien sembi pe. 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
1: Amen.
2: Good evening, Papa.
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2: 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Now, look, I'm going to get by your mission.
0: Amen.
2: 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Now, tomorrow by this time, one of the finest radio stations will be able to hear from us.
0: Okay.
2: Now, Papa, I'm
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3: 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Ti ye shese by the end of this year die ni enso. 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
3: me se mini fiase almost advance 15 years ni
0: 15 years
3: yes
0: What is keeping you? Is it finances or lack of say I mean a day then they keep you so long?
3: Nina is kasem.
0: Is kasem.
3: Said ye and kofu nya advantage ma kofu push you woman. And na a delay but nya memre and emre pa.
0: Wow.
3: Se udi kaya na unkoye.
0: Sanity. Wow. Iti what should we expect? Then ye nhwe ni mu kwan this time around.
3: This time ne dia ye di ujan kwa neba.
0: Eh serious.
3: 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Na bebi edi eti ahye no. Me gidi se Nyankopon onwu ye ni mu ase.
0: Bo na so be mu na wo.
3: Me wo ajen kwa Deliverance Fire Prayer Center.
0: Oh, okay. Away.
3: Ewo Winiba.
0: Winiba. Ewo na kwa, sorry.
3: Ewo na mkwa,
0: sorry. Njaifa na ufri baha?
3: Mifi Liberia Camp.
0: Budumbram.
3: Aye.
0: Wow. Wow. Wow. Nyami nisira wate.
3: Amen.
0: Se, because if it is not Nyami Juma, how will somebody come from Budumbram? Se, so, obabe ye live worship. Na, wasansu wasane chiyako. Obe du Budumbram by this time, no? They say about 12.
3: Of course.
0: Economy, na traffic, and so a jinemu dende. Wow. And to this year, we should expect something big.
3: Of course.
0: Something fire.
3: This year, no enko September, muno.
0: September, they say.
3: Yeah, the program fefe bi afena ye jot intino. Ye jidi say, ye best aba hebi muno.
0: They say, ready.
3: Apijaninsa.
0: Wow. It's social media, so. Eh funny as you share Kelvin. Edi na nkasa nyina de sen.
3: Uko TikTok edi a eda waye Prophet Kelvin Asari.
0: Prophet Kelvin Asari. Okay. And a Facebook and swear
3: KP Asari.
0: KP Asari and a YouTube.
3: I wanted him in do
0: on YouTube yeah.
3: And
0: see CC ano Facebook and TikTok. Ena ye kwa ye betimi a follow ministry na ye timi no adi nkomo so obi tie ye na o ye asori na openum tuni edina to program bi so are you available for that?
3: Oh yes, of course I'm available.
0: Okay, so number ben so ena etiefo won tie ye a mo pese o mo engage you ebi a obi wedding

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0: 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I'm sorry, so.
1: Dear Mekacher, Ubibia, Utiemi, Ubibia, or Shemi, say, Nyaminsura, Ubibia, say, Wabemabu. 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

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One of the yards toothpaste and the yards toothbrush by him. Oh, Pesa, when you're Pomodempa, I won't say who they are. 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Now pe baby do jumedie na etimia buawa. Aye RSYD Novigi Studios make for the amount. A premier destination for professional photography and film production. Baby a hoso, a water, a bay, nani a mapegu. Debet me abuama, when you saw the wind in Atimia Bemuno, when it's the moon, our anchor, Haya Mala Mabase, our first Cocoa Street. From Penny Fonda, no.

0: Na book your section. Na koye odwuma die. Ayɛ 0574715778. Announce says 0303974822. 0303974822. Now on the RSYD Norwegian Studios and Penny Fredding, come on. Let me have wow. Every way, it's a powerful moment, and I love to have this conversation over and over and over again, because I can't catch it on Monday, no say a topic be say no yan chrawa sorry them yan can if a cram yen ho a den abrabo abrabono and only a day. Obi biara wane ye share bosum ya see live on Sumpa 10615 Sumpa Tech Service here. I believe you have a clue. That was the subject matter. 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
1: Yeah.
0: Na meni age.
1: Me da se.
0: 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Emma me matasim na me de bo me bra no me nim se be wi me ye
1: ya me shira o
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0: Wow.
1: Yeah.
0: So for how many years now you've been a spiritual person? If
1: Semin Chantra me di mena nechi ansa.
0: Okay.
1: Ansa na miami be jina mena iso. Na mena na wa nkwa anka mama. I say Yesu Christo nechi di fono. And timina nano eko ye no afamre. Semin Chantra be 30 years dear. Ibedu.
0: Wow.
1: Aye,
0: so you've been practicing spirituality
1: more than,
0: and
1: more,
0: helping if, people for
1: even more than 30 years. But my mean can 30 years.
0: Wow.
1: Yeah.
0: And don't know to me pour out this information. Yeah. Because Obi I only experience. I'm not sure so bit to me I'm a details like this. Now on Wednesday last week, yes, I see Abrabomu and Komoi, Uchre and Sabrabono, your 30-70.
1: Yeah.
0: And our tre. Near me be a fatality no one. Watch it. Near me be a fatality no one.
1: Yeah.
0: Watch it. To me, watch it.
1: You can say.
0: Nah. And ne? Ain't funny ever.
1: May I say, Ka, Master Ona, a year, Yaura, when a money, Diano, Cacrano, and now you be a goo or when a money in India. Inca, Yangura soon soon cacra.
0: Okay.
1: Nanka tearful who says, soon sooner I can 70%, and so who could any in our cranwa? Let us say, O cockra. Nansana, Meshe, Minkasa, as he was soon sooner. Mepese, ye de Chrono. Ever candia, Chrono so eka. What ye say? Na, one thing is, I send you on as a woke canna say, who you soon sooner, Christopher no be do one who so say. Would ye, Emma say, and ye used to be in a bow. 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
1: 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But who na bante otumi say yes won say hwee. 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
1: 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Wade buo be som. 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We ya hintasema meka. 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
3: se ho ni nyina
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3: 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I heard a lot of spiritualists talk about
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3: Okay.
1: 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Okay. Until we need bamboo beer.
3: That's so be a only bamboo there.
1: Me pass all.
3: Aye, easy.
1: What is that in ten who? But be a frame a pe. Ano aboko.
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3: They work with other spirits.
1: 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Me a civilian.
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1: 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So your ba so ye be ma, obetime aye.
3: Any your friend spiritual marriage na na.
1: Yes.
3: Be ye betime a perform that.
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3: na wa ma yare e
1: wa ma yare e
3: obesiden either through sex worker sex
1: anu ye one
3: eh
1: ana se ba ye ya ba ye o wono ye honhom.
3: Okay.
1: All right, my boy, Rao. What could you ask yourself and come as you be so
3: that? I am at it, yes.
1: What who said,
3: say, baby, crack at them.
1: Meda say, what who say, you and a mark on for no? Say, Suma and a man is what? I am now at 7 million.
3: Yes,
1: I
3: know.
1: But Suma never see this one.
3: Why different?
1: In Suma or by a woman,
3: Debbie.
1: Yes. In Tibet, you bet my boy will be very simple. I will soon zoom. Now I didn't hear you, ma. Or bet you came, or to came, or to came. But if one person never do okay anymore, then he can go suka crabby.
3: Just few seconds.
1: Seconds.
3: No, then I'll be there.
1: Yes, you both watch one and one for none and you swat. Why, Bassa? Obeti baby or digger. But if one better man can and you swat gusuka crabby. No, then I'll be.
3: Yes, I wonder, I won't be no matter.
1: Dabby. I'm wonder.
3: Wow.
1: Well, what's your office? When you can go suka crabby, no crowd. A kwa be fast wa be more than they are very simple. Because wa pe juma bi dia ba bi di. 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Wa beti mi ama sabe wa dia jaman abeto so.
3: Eh no kure. 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
1: Yeah, just a one can.
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1: I would have been a good pong.
3: I bet.
1: Susan, so what you
3: say? Major will be a dear J. Then you panny a bay for beats me. I was now I deal with the chairman who was watching.
1: Yes, who bet me? I in a she. Just I want to bet me the dear man, assume a swaman or mammy beyond. 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I was ready, yow. If you ask your woo. 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
1: 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Ah?
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1: Yes.
3: Na mango de mina meko ebisa na ne achere me say koche bet ma etade.
1: Yes.
3: Nti bet ma etine insa sumpe.
1: Mm.
3: Adane.
1: Adane.
3: There's a bit my tiny bamba. No matter what he would do in life, no.
1: Masa.
3: Because you're done in a brabo.
1: Then see a ga. Bit my. Yes, yeah, you may be no baby. Okay, you may be near Unity. Okay, we're near Pamano. Okay, we're near Yabuna in the year. Okay, we're near Tano. Just say, oh, go baby, go here, you mama, I hope for no new one your back with that. Because I think I say, what that, you
3: know. Wow.
1: When I was so young, when I was a professional, I said, day. When I was so nim, nim, dear, said, yeah, oh, boy.
3: Entino,
1: unsum,
3: entino, ya brene yako, entino. With this witchcraft attack, a yes, spiritual, and no within the 70, no. Dena, ye mo ye beye.
1: Aye.
3: When I ye, dena mo beye. Na, as soon as son boneno,
1: Emma,
3: a bin come.
1: Me bacho. Se na omu nim before at is your matter.
3: Yeah.
1: Omu chase into an amon ne. 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
1: Yes. 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
3: Aja graja kan simbi o se. 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
1: Yes.
3: Because
1: you are creating me because you are Brian Tor. And you want to crowd our cat tempest. Because you are. Obi crabbed to my choke, because you are. Not because you are back, or not as a sound of destiny.
3: A jam of my main fat course, Mionubi. What would you mean? Yenduru baby are in the spirit aspect, and yenduru baby are. But also within the 70, you won't call off away from a bay for witchcraft. 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Good evening. When to be on your name, I'm in for Abusha. Good evening.
4: Good evening.
3: Mini Abba, be able to call here.
4: I don't know.
3: A question and our contribution is saying.
4: Maybe that's because I'm in the past. That is said. They get someone in my den, I'll be out with me and see.
3: Okay, obey ya no the amount. Yeah, Brenintino, Jinasona, obey ya no the amount. Abusha, good evening.
5: Good evening, I'm from design.
3: Bibi Aboko, would any baby a cassette free?
5: The front channel, Kazaki Dudua.
3: You knew I'm young, quite.
5: Ama
3: jo otin ji ko tia de fam eye wade ana. 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Twe wo fi radio no ni nkomo. 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
6: I'm going to go to the Bible.
3: Now, that's all. I'll buy one. Obey them. 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Good evening. And then you ask a man, every. We didn't baby, I can free.
6: Okay.
3: Oh, unime, unime, unime, unime. Ni la ni nye. Mamin fo of ref for fro. Abusha, good evening. Good evening. Line na jammy and you may see. I was a good evening.
7: Good evening.
3: Master, I said, Ubedum radio in Kakradi didn't come
7: on. Okay. The jam of fire cannon. And you're not going to do.
3: Okay.
7: We didn't need Omani. In some way, now, our cannon. So be obedient, the teaching you would be and you're on me.
3: Okay.
7: Because Nyama Wakano, Wakan doesn't see
3: it.
7: Nyama Sisi was as we so. It is a woman getting answer. A chef, say Papa, maybe in Shelly Chapin, Jamofan, say in Shelly Chapin. Honestly,
3: God bless you. God bless you. 0260196064 026. I guess mammy and son. Now, may the calling segment and Sine Jamofa, a yano no de and I know this abenaway. Abusha, good evening. Mini about is saying, Pedia Oneka cranian in commodia 17 Alfreya. When to me and Yinaso, Abusha, good evening.
8: Good evening.
3: Ma, would you need a baby? I free.
8: I'm
3: very rejoiced. I share my name. I'm very rejoiced.
9: Good evening.
3: Ejabi biaboko die.
9: Yes, Ejabi biaboko.
3: Enyu mere yeti o.
9: Ya muka nya na pet man tisi. Ta tuni ejai de. Ko do. Na na mi ko na. Mo yi nso.
3: Omo to HIV wo sunsun mu de maun.
9: Yeah.
3: Ah, now HIV, me can say true. Meba. I'm interested in your quest, your contribution. How did you know, sir, when your HIV? Oko hospital, I got tested HIV positive.
9: Because I'm not sure.

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1: ye na man ka HIV asem on se ye nwa
0: I know HIV, they me, say true sex.
1: My sa bem maybe yare.
0: Soon sum yare HIV.
1: Yes. What nene yira tna. Ah? Awo. Or ye a yiri ni nibi. A banu su nibi. And yes, I'm tina 1 year and I said 3 months. I'm tina now ma time on bamo na yes 7 good years. No ma wumi yinu, and kuran mi yin nibi. 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Thank you bema so dan kwano ba flexi just 1 day kranga saga.
0: Yeah.
1: Asuso. 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Very simple.
0: Wow, so this life.
1: Yeah.
0: You see, o ye Christo ni na otie mi a, me say I bring you exceptional topics. De e be ma wo hunu ni esese wo ye wa asase we so. Spiritually 70% no. Hwe de enko fo keka. Omo omo bi se bi se keka ke nyina. All of them are Christians so. Omo ye Christo fo.
1: Oh yes.
0: Eja mo fa for number 2 so bi pese obisa I think more people are still calling
1: yeah.
0: So obi be pese o no be di nkomo na we bi sa more questions na yeah. De o pese o ye bo ano no
1: no problem
0: na one na kasa
1: number ni 0243
0: 0243 28 28 05 49 49 0243 0243 28 28 05 05 49 49
1: Mrs. Ubio 0243 0243 28 28 05 49 49
0: Isaiah
1: WhatsApp na call no dear day in day out as was she but when you have to tell between Makasa and yes I should yeah would you would in naturally baby I will make our seven to us or WhatsApp or for mommy voice notes me both you pay me you want to send it here me well they say there's a margin yeah boss bear 1 month
0: yes
1: Enti biwo aye amumule Canada. Canada ba ko pe wo Ghana hanu no. 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
0: O number na ye 0243 280549.
1: Yes.
0: Any other question bia?
1: Yeah.
0: Any related question problem bia ne? Eja amofa enkasa. Eja. Na me say I say you've been a blessing to me.
1: Me that say.
0: And to the people that are listening to us.
1: Me that say.
0: Na me adoma ochina.
1: Ye me say.
0: Ye me say social.
1: Me that say.

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3: A song for me, Joshua Bru.
2: Amen.
3: Namon Pomot is saying, Suppressed man, so what is saying?
1: Yeah, we had the way of
3: Papa. Yeah, the Onyan Kupon, I say, I want a bound born in a vessel, Papa.
2: Yes, sir.
3: My men first are Queen and Sunaman Chia. 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Na, share link, you know. 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
1: Amen.
3: Eh, yeah, but more than so foul comments, so so bra. 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Na, now, was so. Na, I send a link, you know, do comments, a ba. Na, more full full, no, obey ya, or cheer. 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
3: 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Who and him at Bia Betua Sana, a secret.
5: Yes.
3: Na, maybe a new power say yambre. Oh, mono. Ni Pedriano, a ya hunam, ne hum. And the Bible say, Hunam no con dotia. Homono. And a hum no so con dotia hunam. Na sa dear me, no, no, a munsia. Okay. So for your mere baby, this was on the ya, on kai. It's in a thought that I was so bombard and say, obey a day, obey a ma, ewo. Ain't in a Bible could I catch it and say, a thought that Huna made a number on some mountain, a thought that I want a phone, or can't go to a saffron, so the moon to a moon see Wakakara, no more fine young Bible, then what they did. Send a bear brun some form, Huna, medicine, and me, say, well. I wonder for Sabre Nunquan or Betty do what come Uku and now Yere. Send a bear born salmon farm on a medicine and Benyam. Calculator for Mokana, Kurutu Asafu. Just so more bam fan won't come in, you couldn't. Sansos and a beman fan won't come in here. And so I say, when I'm meddling tea, I thought that was say, what's staying from sense. Now do who see her. Now unya shake a crow, you take a crow, train your men.
5: Yes.
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3: 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And the dia bakupa also, yena. Diana be juma for 14 years.
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3: 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Also for Diana Joseph soon, yeah. According to Genesis chapter 37, Diana so Teresa obey any packets here. Oh, mommy. 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
3: you know Praise God. 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
11: Papa me kase free Kenya se sisrasi.
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3: 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If you call Yadia Betra also, Yakumayadia, Unipedia, and I say, oh, yeah, Yadena Bows, best, and say, dear Yadena Betra also say,
11: dear,
3: Mo, me chat Yadena Mufro, so that is so not the sign. Amen.
12: Amen.
3: Praise God.
11: Hallelujah.
3: My honest look at my mammy, Diapen also editions as born in Bebro.
11: I could see.
3: Say I'm passing Bibi Ameno said the acquire one. Yes, it's your program next month. Bomodiana Brebby. Every other small was some quite a cousin. That Diana edition sounds of Bonnie Abreu of Frano. Be the yes, did Chayanu sign of Frenos. Shabras for
12: Amen.
3: Praise God. Praise God.
11: Hallelujah.
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Last service is song. A song for Reverend Shadrach Sapon Matana say, a team no come home. And then so you're the whole fry. A rade be the men in 70 a man and ma. Now I send one when you're concerned on Koso de Ama war. 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
0: 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When you say say ni pano wasem. But when you say what you say, and say never call Bible, but say ye chira wadi. 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
0: 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We are over bread, be eddy. We did send me a medu, which is a moan yaddy and in the dinner may. Well, we are with the eddy and a neighbor, no. Dear medi, yeah, would ye and medi bay and so. Oh, hallelujah.
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0: 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The all years, the secret human in a conform. 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
0: 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suffer sir suffer but so is one metal phone amount now but so is one metal phone amount once but so many so the empress on your phone but my reference and my sober now once I make I say my soul was a metal phone amount now she can answer This is kind of my dear. Me dear, you know, we phone year be a 2000. Name of my dear, I got 900 and my car says, ah, because I'm a metaphor on myself. It's Unio, you go to a car, sir. 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
0: your day. 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
0: 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Oh dear, oh now, be over water and then I caught in a fee, and our bow minimum. The other person, Michelin. So, Obisa will buy a bomb pie, man. 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Also, blow will be a bomb pie. Because who named the entire part of the whole channel? Who named the entire part of what that situation? Who named the air? And then the way I'm mobile. Who named the mass arm of Bruno Batonoso? You pay your papa. You enjoy papa because you're in your mama. But we need to pray. Understand me say?
1: Yo.
0: When Nippa and the whole channel, it is a jataba or dominum.
1: Yo.
0: T. Jata or Daminum. 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
0: And I will boy nipa it is set. Walk only jataba so diamond and I will watch jataba and they command a mammy. And they say, watch jataba no. Offer jataba and send me the command a mammy.
1: Mammy.
0: Mammy dahono. We never say watch ya of Friday or the other Friday or the other Friday yede every no. And attack if you are a sign any power about it. 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
0: 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And he said we did last year, oh baby. Program was very powerful. Prophetic was massive. Deliverance was massive. 3 days program. The first day, you could do fear. Me sorry, na bribi asan. Me nsa ho te say say dia and asan me ho. Na se se isu ntentem. That just ana jome ko bibi anya bi asan me ho. Na asan me ho. So for my me so sorry ya. Ono so pa. Afi adere to toy ho te say they say, oh, like, yeah, they be, I say, something like chicken pot, but not so yeah, chicken. Okay. It's sign what he said, did ya? And I did that, they be na sign on. Na, and in a katana, I say, I say, soon. We had to pray fast and make sure, say, we overcome that attack. Only they also fall from. Because we are born payamo. Because we will deliver. I know one man of God, Apostle B. No, your program. Or tied that program in December. Or say, lose him and let him go. 14 days. No, or born paye. I think it's in the seventh day. Where we could see the baby war the other end. We tisi kwen mwa kebi free him, free him. Pow! Or the hospital more than 1 month. The hospital emergency ward for 1 month. Or the emergency ward for 1 month. Say lose him and let him go. Maybe you could be a group. Then the balance on no corner here, December 16, 17 for baby. Then the balance on January. 25th. Nani ba na ho say no. Na ye dibure nya na wie. All because say o pai o Jennifer ho die dia ma nkrofo bi a o mu abusiafo na o mu afia ho ho ma chechere wo. Have you prayed for your pastor before? Abon pai ma so for that. No, you don't do. You don't pray for your helpers. Wo kunpo mo pai ma no. Wa ukuna omo akohoma e de kura omo mpae ma no. Owi abaka se bebe ma retri mu ade e na akohoma kura enso me. Di ode ma wumpo no wo bre. Sabo. And then sabo ma no. Let me end it here. Ya na urade aso.
1: Subhanallah.
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3: Jesus.
0: And Nana Jean.
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0: To me be a
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0: rat.
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So when we are so born, the two is so many. And I wonder why your papa, what boy will be, no winner woman here. 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